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0: Well, so much for fall. Booker and Stryker from the Corona Beach Club Studios. 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
1: Woo! Woo! 100 degrees in the fall in October in LA, which leads me, Booker, a rare pod of 10 to 13 Eastern Tropical Pacific orcas were just spotted swimming and feeding off the coast of Newport Beach.
0: No kidding.
1: Orcas are one of those animals that if they pop up in my feed, and I'm sure they will over and over now, I can't stop watching.
0: Yeah, I feel you.
1: Here's Stryker.
0: Stryker with everything else happening in the world.
1: I remember in 1979 or 1980, in Orca, we went to SeaWorld like, a million years ago.
0: Mm-hmm.
1: My mom got selected for Shamu to kiss her.
0: Oh, really?
1: So she stood like in the middle of the giant pool on this. You walked out.
0: Yeah.
1: The orca came up, kissed her on the cheek, and went right back in the water.
0: Wow. Your mom cheated on your dad with Shamu.
1: Yeah, with Shamu. Yep. Kurt Cobain, his apartment in Olympia, Washington, is available to rent on Airbnb.
0: Okay.
1: It's one bed and one bath. He lived there from 1989 to 1991. He wrote a majority of the material inside that apartment.
0: Yeah. Now, if I was the current owner of the house, I would, scribble, Nirvana lyrics into something. You're, on the back of a door, something cool like that. You know what I mean? Just lie. Just go with it.
1: I 1,000,000% agree with you that should be done by the landlord of the place.
0: For sure.
1: It's so funny if someone did. Look at this. Come As You Are was on the underneath the bed.
0: It says Polly here. Wonder why.
1: This is sad news. We send our best to Will Reeve. Do you know who that is?
0: Will Reeve, I do not.
1: He is the son of the late Christopher Reeve.
0: Oh.
1: Of course, who played Superman, who had an accident on a horse and died at a young age. Will Reeve is 34. He's battling testicular cancer right now. So we wish him our best. He's gone public with it. And he appears on Good Morning America every now and then. Devastatingly handsome man.
0: Sure.
1: Wish him our best.
0: Huh.
1: Charlie Sheen and his dad, Martin Sheen, gonna be on screen together again. They're gonna play a father and son in a TV series on AMC. It's called Happy Jack.
0: Huh.
1: And they're gonna film it where Friends was filmed. It's gonna be one of those three camera style of shoots, probably 22 to 30 minutes long. I like these two guys on camera.
0: Yeah, I wonder if they've ever... Well, I feel like on 2.5 Men, Dad did a guest appearance once.
1: Really?
0: And I'm wondering if Charlie was ever on the West Wing for just maybe an episode or something like that. I don't know. I love the West Wing. I need to go back and watch that again.
1: Why am I drawing a blank on the movie with Charlie Sheen and Martin?
0: Young Guns?
1: Not Young Guns. Charlie Sheen and Martin Sheen, where he plays the stockbroker.
0: Not the Wolf of Wall Street.
1: Not the Wolf of Wall Street.
0: Money.
1: Why'd you wreck it? Because it's wreckable. Greed is good, and they're fighting in that elevator.
0: Why can't I think of the name?
1: Don't judge a man by the size of his wallet. I remember all the words. Why can't I? 22987 is the text line. Booker and I are getting up there. We can't remember a movie that I know every single word to. Good job.
0: It's Wall Booker. Street. That's what it is.
1: Who whispered that in your ear?
0: No one. There's no one here to whisper in my ear. She's sitting right next to you.
1: Yes. We have PTA here, part-time Allie.
0: Part-time
1: producers.
0: Yes.
1: Doing
0: She's
1: a great,
0: like, what
1: great
0: movie
1: job.
0: Are they talking about? I have no idea.
1: Have you heard of A Perfect Circle?
0: You know,
1: Maynard
0: I love
1: James
0: that
1: Keenan.
0: I love, love, love A Perfect Circle.
1: If you would like to see them in person, Hollywood Bowl.
0: Hell yeah.
1: June 6th, 2027.
0: I am there. You'll know where to find me on June 6th.
1: Can you name the guitarist of A Perfect Circle?
0: Why am I spacing on this? Give me a few minutes and I will. Yes.
1: Tell me in 20 minutes. First name is Billy.
0: Billy Howardale.
1: You got it, Howardale.
0: Is it Howardale? Yeah.
2: Inspiration for the ways that I will never ever choose to be.
0: I can't sing along to one part that's coming up. This part.
1: I'm not sure what's happening at Harry Styles' shows is going to happen at the A Perfect Circle show.
0: No.
1: People are showing up to Harry Styles' shows with trauma dumping signs.
0: What's that, Stryker?
1: That means they are sharing on a sign all the trauma they've been through, but the last line is, now I'm here. So the most recent sign that I saw, it says, my ex tried to strangle me. I survived. I have a restraining order against him. Now I'm here. And I don't know if that's a true thing that happened to this poor woman.
0: Right.
1: But I don't think Harry is into... I think he's okay with signs, but not like dumping trauma on him.
0: Right. I like the trauma dump idea. It's not a bad idea. Maybe at the fifth anniversary of Booker and Stryker, we'll have a trauma dump.
1: That sounds good. I listened to Booker and Stryker for a year. I'm still here.
0: Trauma dump.
1: Dodgers open up their playoff series this coming Saturday, either against the Phillies or Braves. Braves won opening game against the Phillies today.
0: Yeah, and the Yankees are going up against the Bo Sox. That just started right now. 0-0, top of the first.
1: I'm Stryker, that's all I got.
0: All right, commercial-free hour underway. It is Alt 98.7. Let's go home with Blink 182.

0: Hey, ho, Booker and Stryker on Alt 98.7. You know what today is, Stryker?
1: National Coffee Day. One of those made-up holidays. It's probably like seven of them during the year that I am all for. This is one of them.
0: Well, we had this conversation, what, an hour and a half back about, is it appropriate when you're on a job interview to bring in a coffee, like a nice coffee, to the person, you know, you're about to interview with? And we went back and forth about this. Is this professional? Is it a bad look? You know, I came to the, for me, I think it depends on what you're interviewing for. If you're like a dopey DJ like Stryker and me, well,
1: bring
0: big
1: your
0: deal.
1: Red Bull in, bring your iced coffee, yeah. Put it right down on the desk and create that ring on that wood. We don't respect wood. It's okay. You'll probably get credit for that.
0: So I went to the bathroom after that segment and I saw our boss in there, like the head muckety muck here, Paul. So I asked Paul, I said, hey, you know, you interview people all the time. If someone came into your office with a nice coffee, yeah, and you've never met them before, keep in mind you want to hire them. And he said, at first he said, well, that's unprofessional. I mean, he was pretty cut and dry. That's kind of unprofessional.
1: Which, by the way, the text line, a majority of the text, and I cannot wait to hear the answer, Booker, said that's unprofessional. Why not just finish the coffee in the car or reward yourself with the iced coffee, right, after the interview? And what about coffee breath?
0: Coffee breath. We never even brought that up. Coffee breath. Of course, you don't want that. You can smell that coming across at you. You don't want that. But then he did say, he said, well, in something like this, like he hires salespeople, right? You do want somebody that stands out a little bit, someone that's a little bit colorful. You know what I mean? Someone that's going to come at you and have a little friendly banter back and forth to kind of, I don't know, maybe stabilize the situation. You know, this isn't rocket science.
1: It seems relaxed if they're walking in with the iced coffee. Is that what he's saying? It's like,
0: I think.
1: But also, if you have time to get the coffee in the morning, don't you have time to drink it before you go in?
0: That's
1: a good point. But then the other text said, if you're prepared for this meeting in your shower, you did all the things and you had time to get the coffee and you're walking in, you must be on your game.
0: That's a good point, too. I mean, it just really, I swear it just depends on
1: what's
0: the job.
1: What's his overall take then?
0: I think, well, he went both ways. I think for him, if you just asked it generally, like if, you know, this was Chase Manhattan or something like that, I think he would think it's unprofessional. However, for this job being, you know, a radio person or a salesperson, like you're hiring a salesperson, you want somebody that's affable, that's fun, that's got a little, you know, pizzazz to them. So I don't think there's a definitive answer is kind of what I get out of this.
1: I think we should pick a side of the fence and say yes or no on it.
0: Unprofessional then.
1: I'm going to say no, don't do it. Drink it in the car, then put a piece of gum in your mouth really fast,
0: right,
1: and then walk upstairs.
0: Right. If that coffee's your go-to piece of conversation, I'm bored with you. I need something more than that coffee.
1: I know you're in your car going, guys, bring an extra coffee for the person for the interview. Now, you don't want to juggle that. Or it could be a conversation starter, and then you could Postmates enough. Just leave it in the car.
0: Yeah, I agree with you.
1: You're fine.
0: Just go in, look prepared. Be dressed correctly.
1: Let your vibe be the icebreaker,
0: right,
1: not the coffee.
0: Not the actual coffee. You don't need a prop. You know what I mean? What is that comedian that had the props? Who's that guy?
1: Poor Carrot Top, you're talking about.
0: Is he
1: about
0: the one with the props? No, no, no, the other guy.
1: Gallagher?
0: Gallagher, that's what I'm thinking of.
1: You over there smashing
0: watermelons.
1: Hey, by the way, Booker and Stryker, no longer radio hosts. We're your life coaches every afternoon.
0: That's what we do. You're welcome. 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
1: Just a couple days away from October 1st. Is today, tomorrow, or the next day, is it too early to put up the Halloween decorations? And does weather inspire when you put them up?
0: I think you just jumped into my head my answer.
1: Sorry.
0: No, I do, because maybe I was thinking that, and then you said it. I think we share one brain, but I really do. I think with the temperatures, we're going to be in like 100 this weekend. 100 and pumpkins out on the porch. I don't know. I mean, maybe some of the things on the door, okay. But the pumpkins out feels a little early.
1: I'm a fan of fandom. And many of you out there love the fall season and cannot wait for October.
0: Right.
1: Like, you wish you were dating Michael Myers from the movie Halloween.
0: Right.
1: If you could sleep with that guy, you would. And that's for everybody out there. So I'm okay with people putting stuff out early. But maybe there should be something where you can't put your go full on Halloween until the low in LA, Orange County, Riverside hits like 63.
0: Well, we may never get to 63 again with the way El Nino's coming, the whole thing.
1: Great point.
0: I mean, it could just be hot forever now. This is like maybe the new normal.
1: Because cold and the leaves turning, falling from the ground, that feels like Halloween.
0: Yeah, it does. It's hot and it's going to get hot. I don't know. Definitively, I think it's fine.
1: Yeah.
0: Everything's been out at Costco. I'm maybe 6 weeks now. I mean, all that stuff's out at Costco. So, I mean, people have bought it. They want to put it up.
1: I cannot wait to buy all the candy.
0: Yeah.
1: On November 1st.
0: It's Booker and Stryker.

0: LA's alternative rock. Damn the Dodgers. Damn them.
1: In a good way?
0: Yeah. For being so damn good. I got baseball FOMO right now. We're having to watch the Yankees and the Red Sox and the Padres and the rest of these scrub teams while our team's on vacation.
1: The Dodgers, I don't think they're in Cabo right now. I think they're probably working out at Dodger Stadium. They play on Saturday. The Woody Show is giving away Dodgers playoff tickets on Thursday and Friday.
0: Yeah.
1: And the Dodgers play either the Braves or Phillies.
0: What was the merch thing you were telling me about? Didn't they team with somebody?
1: Okay, Dodgers and Vans have a collab that drops on October 9th. I'm looking at the shoes right now. They've got the skate high tops and then the era low tops. You know the Jeff Spicoli checkered black and white shoes? Everybody knows
0: the
1: that.
0: The Vans.
1: So imagine those in Dodger blue, but not all of the checkers everywhere. So it's mostly Dodger blue with some of those checkers.
0: Oh.
1: Blue and white and the high top. They're so sick. And it says Dodgers on the heel. It says LA on the side. And how much do you think the low tops cost?
0: $75. You going to give it to me?
1: No. $120.
0: And
1: $140 for the high tops.
0: Economical.
1: It doesn't seem like I thought it was going to be more than that, to be honest.
0: Really?
1: Yeah.
0: Oh, okay.
1: Well, I'm wearing a pair of Converse. These are Vans, the Dodgers.
0: Right.
1: That my actual sock is hitting the carpet right now. That's how much I've worn. I think I could spend $140 to get these
0: shoes. Did you wear these Vans as a kid in high school? I did. I lived in these. The checkered Vans, the black
1: not
0: and white.
1: Not in high school.
0: You did?
1: It was not until after high school.
0: Oh, I did. I couldn't get enough. I couldn't get those off my feet. I love those.
1: Which ones? You had the low top?
0: The black and white, the low top.
1: With no laces or laces?
0: Black and white, no laces, yeah. They didn't have laces back then, did they, the Vans? I don't believe
1: Some Vans had...
0: I don't think
1: so. The Spicolis did not have
0: did
1: laces.
0: Did not, yeah. No. We had one option in West Virginia. No shoes or those. That's it. That's all 98.7.

0: Booker and Stryker on Alt 98.7. Let's tell the people about a couple of winners before we roll out of here, Stryker.
1: I hit $43 on Prize Picks last night. I thought I was only doing the $5. I hit the $15, pulled in $43.50. What about you?
0: Well, I forget what I went, $28, I think. But yeah. Stryker and I went in on the same play last night on Prize Picks. And, you know, I'm at a nice restaurant with my wife, and I'm just texting Stryker the whole time back and forth. Picks. I think we got it. We were looking for yards from somebody. Who was it?
1: Case Keenum, the quarterback for Chicago, had to run for like 4 yards or something. I'm texting him, Booker, we got it, we got it. He's like, no, we did it. We got it.
0: I didn't think we had it, but you got to use our deal right now. 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

play some Pearl Jam because Ohana Fest was last weekend. Maybe you were there. So cool. It's Alt 98.7, LA's alternative rock. I'm Danica Lopez. I hope you're having a great Tuesday night. I got Incubus, Third Eye Blind, Sublime to kick off the evening. That's all after Dominic Fike playing tonight at the Wiltern and tomorrow. Both sold out shows. Maybe you're on the way there right now. Here's Baby Doll. I

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It's all 98.7 LA's Alternative Rock. I'm Danica Lopez. Just a heads up, in like 20 minutes, I'm going to get you sold out tickets to see Geese. They're playing a couple shows at Hollywood Forever in October. I'll get you into one of those shows. Stay here. I got you. It's Alt 98.7.

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It's all 98.7 LA's alternative rock. I'm Danica Lopez. In like two songs, I'm going to get you into a sold-out Geese show. They're playing three nights at Hollywood Forever in a couple of weeks. Again, that's like two songs away. I'll get you into one of those shows, all right? 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

Love that song. Love that band, Fontaines DC. It's Marianne. Alt 98.7. You might have heard that live this past weekend at Hollywood Forever. They were there. Geese playing Hollywood Forever in a couple of weeks, playing three shows. I want to send you, they're sold out. So give me a call, 800-782-7987. 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

It's all 98.7 LA's Alternative Rock. I'm Danica Lopez. All this week, we're sending you to Disneyland for Halloween time, which is my favorite time to go. I love like all the characters, little Halloween costumes. The treats are so good. It's just like a really fun all-around vibe at the park. So listen in all this week. We've got 4-pack of tickets for you. And not only that, if you win those 4-pack of tickets, you're automatically qualified to score an annual pass. We've never done this before, so it's super exciting. We've got more info for you on our Instagram at Alt98.7 FM.

It's all 98.7 LA's Alternative Rock. I'm Danica Lopez. Spooky season is underway, and what's spookier than watching a band in a cemetery? Geese playing three nights at Hollywood Forever. They're sold out. I want to get you into one of those shows, though. Call me, 800-782-7987. 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

98.7. I'm so happy for my caller 98 seeing Geese at Hollywood Forever in a couple weeks. But I'm going to have another shot for you in the next hour if you missed out. So don't worry. Keep it here. Keep hanging out. It's Alt 98.7.

That song is so fun to scream along to, right? I love it. It's Alt-98.7, LA's alternative rock. I'm Danica Lopez. Hi, hope you're having a great week. Here's some new music discovery for you from Young the Giant. They played the Forum in July. Maybe you saw them there. Here's Evergreen.

0: Congrats! You survived another SoCal summer. 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

Discovery from Evanescence. It's Who Will You Follow? Alt 98.7. We've had Amy Lee on as a guest host for She Is the Voice before. That's our specialty show every Friday night. We get to spotlight women in alternative music for a full hour. I'm actually filling in this Friday. My boss, Lisa Warden, will be out of town, so I will be picking a really cool playlist for you. 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

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I'm Danica Lopez. I could so go for a churro right now. 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
23: Okay, all right.

What's up? It's Alt 98.7, LA's alternative rock. I'm Danica Lopez. We gotta play Dominic Fike. He's at the Wiltern tonight and tomorrow. Two sold out shows. We love this dude. It's Baby Doll. I can't.

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dang, I love those guys. 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New record coming out for us early 2027, which is honestly not that far away because it's almost October. What? Where did the year go? Oh my God, it's Alt-98.7.

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Okay, got a 4-pack of tickets to Disneyland for you all week long. 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Truly, it's so fun. It's so spooky. 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Got more info on our Instagram at Alt98.7FM. 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How insane is that? We've never done that before. Oh, I'm so

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Paramore, because Hayley Williams going to be at the Bowl October 5th and 6th for the Hayley Williams Show. Going to be two incredible nights. Maybe you want tickets from us to that. If so, have the best time ever. Hayley Williams was a guest host on our specialty show, She Is the Voice, about a year or so ago. 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

Obsessed with her. Oh my God. Julia Wolf in my room. Alt 98.7 playing 2 sold out shows at the Fonda next month around Halloween time. And according to her, the shows are going to be kind of spooky, which I'm ready for. So hopefully you got your tickets before they sold out. 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

Tame Impala and Jenny with Dracula, Alt 98.7. 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

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I'm Danica Lopez. Weezer's 20th record is out now. 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

It's Alt98.7. Thank you so much for hanging out here this Tuesday night. I got to take off, but stay here for Emerging Alt, our new music show with Alex Mack. He's got New Fontaines, D.C., Joyce Manor, Edge Hill, and Color, and so much more. I'm going to leave you with new Phoebe Bridgers. Her new record is out. Just saw her in the movie Primetime, and she crushed it. Incredible acting. She's just on a roll this year. I want to leave you with Lost Boys. It's Alt98.7, LA's alternative rock.

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2: Hey, good morning, everybody.
3: Good morning.
2: Well, it's finally Wednesday, Greg.
4: Finally.
2: All day yesterday, Greg and I thought it was Wednesday already.
4: Yeah. Oh, felt like it.
2: Man. All right, welcome to it.
4: Still.
2: It is September 30th, the final day of September.
4: Oh, my God. Tomorrow's going to be huge.
2: 2026. Yeah, tomorrow is the beginning of Menace's birthday month.
5: Wow. It's here.
4: The world has been waiting
5: for the list to drop.
2: Yeah.
6: It's going to fall out of the sky.
2: My name is Woody. That is Greg Gorey.
4: Hoy, Wood.
2: We got Menace.
5: What is up, hi?
2: Gina Grant.
7: Hi.
2: Seabass is here. What? We got Sammy.
8: Hello.
2: We got Jeff G. We got Morgan, our associate producer. Vaughn, our video producer. There's dumbass Tyler. We got Bort. We got Menji. We got the phones open. 877-44-WOODY. You can send us a text over to 22987. We've got the birthdays and the porno birthdays coming up for you here in just a minute. But first, I'll tell you today, September 30th is Blasphemy Day.
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5: Oh, shout out to podcasts.
2: Because everybody's got a podcast.
8: Yep.
2: I don't know, man. Like, podcast is becoming one of those words, how Seabass gets turned off to things. Mm-hmm. Like, oh, the blah, blah, blah, podcast this, podcast that. It's like, it's become exhaustive.
8: It is.
5: Why?
2: It's just too much. Yeah. There's too much talk about it. There's too many podcasts. Most of them blow.
5: Yeah.
2: You know,
8: everybody has something to say.
2: Yeah, I don't know. It's like a pop up for Greg. It's just the term. I don't have a problem with what they are.
4: Yeah.
2: You know what I mean? Like it's fine. I understand. Like hey, it's what we do. Audio is great. It's all cool. It's the word. I think it's the word.
4: Pod
2: is kind of a gross word when you stop and...
8: No, that's just because you have
2: pod.
8: That dot fear.
4: Pod.
6: Greg, I was at a charging station for your car, and they were advertising a food truck pop-up.
4: Food truck pop-up?
6: No!
2: That's what a food truck is.
6: That's right, it rolls up.
4: Oh, okay, yeah.
2: Isn't that kind of like a redundant thing?
6: Exactly.
2: Like,
5: it stays pop-up.
2: Like how,
6: stupid term.
2: You know, ATM machine.
8: Oh, the
6: pin
8: worst.
6: Pin number, yeah.
4: Right.
2: Yeah, pin number.
4: I heard one the other day on the news. They're going to have a public IPO.
2: Oh, yeah.
8: Going to be public, is it?
4: Oh, as opposed to a non-public IPO?
2: Yeah, what was the P for?
4: Right.
2: Yeah. Today is Extra Virgin Olive Oil Day.
4: Yum.
2: National Chewing Gum Day.
8: Sure.
2: It is National Hot Mulled Cider Day.
4: Gross.
8: Okay.
2: What does that mean? Like hot, like apple cider, I understand, but like... Hot malt? What does that mean?
4: I think you put in like cinnamon sticks and clove and all this other crap.
2: Yeah, no thank you.
5: Nice.
4: Yuck.
2: Yeah, and then today is Pet Tricks Day.
8: Oh
5: sweet.
2: Ah, babe.
5: They can do shake, my two dogs. They can shake the paw.
4: Right.
5: And then
2: sit. Yeah, lay down.
5: And come here. I only have one dog that actually listens to me on everything. The other one is deaf.
2: There's been a lot of talk recently, you know, with Morgan talking about she's going to get these peptides.
8: Yeah.
2: Mm-hmm. You know, Menace and all the GLP stuff.
8: Yeah.
5: Yeah.
2: Leaning Head. What's the other one? Retta?
5: Retta is the one that Morgan was taking.
2: That's the one that I want. That's a peptide?
5: Yeah, that's the one that I wanted to bring up because I feel like so many people are taking it now.
2: Yeah. Well, I saw an interesting question, and I figured I'd bring it up to the room. Like, what do you think, like, you know, back in the 70s and 80s, like, nobody thought twice about asbestos, right? Like,
8: yeah. Mm-hmm.
2: And then everybody figured out the health risks to it. But, like, what do you think will be today's asbestos? Will it be this kind of stuff, like the peptides, the GLP-1 stuff that people are taking? Will it be all the energy drinks?
8: That's what I was going to
2: say. Right?
8: Yep.
2: Like, are we going to find out? What are we going to find out later? It's like, crap. Like,
9: or is it going to be our phones? Because it's like where you don't know it is, right? And you're like, we've all been
2: or
9: doing
2: something
9: that.
2: Like a disposable lithium batteries. You know, people talk about microplastics or like what will our who knew be? Yeah, what do you think today's asbestos will be? Of all the things that are happening,
6: a lot of people are saying it's going to be
2: wealth,
6: not just a wealth number one, because that drives down birth rate. But number two, it's going to be AI and brain development. That unless you're writing long letters on paper, unless you're doing math on paper, you just don't learn it.
5: Yeah, I know you don't believe me, but I swear I was a better speller before computer.
2: Yeah, a lot of people, when they were asking that question, said social media and AI.
9: Yeah. Uh-huh.
2: And the other thing, even with social media, like long-term effects of like posting your babies and your toddlers and your kids on social media, which I've never done.
9: Yeah.
2: Like I've always kept the kids separate of the job.
5: Yeah.
2: Right.
5: But Seabass is right, like challenging your brain when you don't have to do it anymore, that is very dangerous.
2: Yeah, I mean, look at us.
4: Yeah, well, you know what I mean?
9: Like, we are,
2: Exhibit A, Exhibit B.
6: And this goes back to another point, is that if you don't do it early, there's no making it up.
9: That's right.
6: Mm. So, you know, when
9: after the cement's hard.
6: Right, yeah. So, yeah. Like, that's why Woody, you know, there are people make the dumb argument of, well, if kids don't like math, don't make them do it. No. If they don't do it now, that brain part will never develop.
2: That's my argument?
6: Yeah.
4: And that's why little kids learn languages so
6: right.
4: Fast.
9: That's why I don't understand. I never have. Like, why am I only learning Spanish in seventh grade? That's too late.
6: Mm. Yeah, hire a foreign nanny.
9: Yeah,
6: ASAP, everyone.
9: Thank you.
2: Somebody actually did say wealth, because we're living in the finding out phase of what happens when some people are allowed to hoard unsightly amounts of wealth and power.
6: I'm not going to get into it, but
2: yeah, that's
6: look at the poverty rates every year for the past 100 years. They're always going down, and that's because of wealth.
2: People are saying vapes, Greg. I know you're a big fan of vaping.
4: That wouldn't even be a mystery, though. Like, wait a minute, that was dangerous.
9: That was bad for me.
2: Now here's one that's on the list, and I'm like, I don't really understand. I guess they're already banned in some countries, but quartz countertops.
9: What? They're
6: the
9: banned.
6: For us, but for the people who install them.
4: Who manufacture them, who actually like grind them and make them.
2: Really?
6: It's an asbestos, not asbestos.
4: It's essentially like that.
9: Then how the hell are my nail techs still employed? Because all that dust? Oh, my God.
2: Oh, God. Mm-hmm. Yeah, somebody else said spray sunscreen, because there's tons of these white lung class action lawsuits.
9: That's the joke that Adam Carolla used to make, is we're all going to get white lung from spraying that in kids' faces.
2: But you know what you don't hear about anymore? Remember when
5: Adam Carolla?
2: Popcorn lung.
9: Jeez. Yes, that was from vapes.
3: Yeah.
9: They said everyone's going to get popcorn lung.
5: Yeah.
2: Well, no, it wasn't even from vapes. It was from actual microwave popcorn.
9: Oh.
2: Like, they were talking about people who worked in these factories that manufactured the microwave popcorn, something about like the butter or the whatever.
4: The oil.
2: Stuff that they were using. Yeah, there was something with popcorn lung.
9: Huh.
2: Yeah, that had a minute where a lot of people were talking about it. Do you remember that, Seabass?
5: I know.
2: And people were like, popcorn lung. That's when they started pushing. Oh, you should go back to doing your own air popped stuff. Stop using the microwave popcorn and go back to doing your own air pop like we used to do back in the day.
9: Yeah, I think these might be two different things, because this one says popcorn lung is from this flavoring chemical.
2: Yeah, that's the butter.
9: But in e-cigarettes, it says.
2: Oh,
9: so that's
2: e-cigarettes
9: so strange.
2: Too?
9: Yeah,
5: cigarette.
9: Yeah.
2: Polyester clothing, but that's microplastic pollution, plastic, plumbing, like plastic water pipes and things like that. Growth hormones in chickens and other farmed animals.
9: Sure.
6: Yeah, I see. I believe it.
2: Or like, what about like this meat that they're basically growing in labs?
4: Oh, yeah.
6: Well, I think that kind of fell out of favor, thankfully, because it was impossible to make and wasn't any better for you.
4: No better for you.
2: Let's see. Another one that's on here. Spray foam insulation, which I love. Dude, watching that on HGTV, like, Greg, it looks so cool. It looks so thorough.
4: Right. And they make it look so easy.
2: Because it gets into every little nook and cranny.
4: Exactly.
9: That's no good.
4: And then it grows expands. By like 100 times.
2: Oh, it's cool. Yeah, awesome. So on the text, you can hit us up over to 22987. What do you think will be today's asbestos? Like, nobody thought twice about it back in the day, but then everybody figured out the health risks. So of all the things, the energy drinks, the GLP-1 drugs, what's going to be the thing that, 30 years from now, everybody's like, I can't believe we actually did that.
5: Bad idea.
6: Yeah. Gas-powered cars, people.
2: What is it?
6: We're gas-powered cars that are human-driven. I've said it before. I'll say it again. 30,000 people in this country alone every year die just going to work. Screwing around.
4: So they shouldn't go to work.
5: It should be driverless cars.
6: Because driverless cars will...
2: Oh, I thought you said gas-powered cars.
9: He did.
6: Gas-powered human-driven cars.
5: Yeah.
6: Because that will cut that by 90%+.
9: Just basically human-driven cars.
5: Also, the whole battery argument, they just figured out how to reuse those batteries. So they're not going to go on the planet.
2: 877-44-WOODY. Send us a text over to 22987. We got...

0: Starting with the celebrities, happy birthday to T-Pain, the founding father of Auto-Tune. He's 42 years old today. He was Gary on Veep, Buster on Arrested Development. Tony Hale is 56 today. Fran Drescher. How old do you think Fran Drescher is today, Greg?
1: Oh, God, I don't even know. 69?
0: 69.
1: Oh, rap.
0: That's right, dog. How old do you think Lacey Chabert is today?
2: Oh.
0: Lover of Hallmark movies. She was Gretchen in Mean Girls. She was on Party of Five.
2: 47?
0: She's 44. How dare you?
3: Wow.
0: Greg, how old do you think Barry Williams, Greg Brady from the Brady Bunch is today?
1: 74.
0: 72.
1: Damn it.
0: How dare you?
1: Damn it.
0: Kieran Culkin is 44 today. He was on Succession, Macaulay's younger brother.
3: So good.
0: Menace, how old is that F1 car driver you like? Max Verstappen?
4: Max Verstappen? Ooh, oh, man. Is he 33?
0: How dare you? He's 29.
4: Oh, no way.
0: Jenna Elfman is 55 today. Ezra Miller, who used to be the Flash in the DC Universe, is 34.
1: Weird.
0: And Eric Stoltz, he was the original Marty McFly when they filmed Back to the Future, which would have been terrible.
3: That would have been the worst movie.
0: But he was awesome as Rocky Dennis, the boy with that massive facial deformity and mask.
1: Great movie.
0: He's 65 today. And then your porno birthday is Sheena Shaw. And today's birthday girl, she has been filled more times than a prescription at CVS. Fat Sammy would be so jealous. Sheena is 5 foot tall and weighs just 94 pounds.
1: You should weigh.
2: Yeah. I know.
5: Get to it.
0: Hashtag goals, right?
1: Gross.
0: She's been in 265 fine films, including Sheena Shaw, Splooge Fairy. Also, Vroom Vroom, The Best of Car Sex, Volume 1.
1: Yeah. Mm-hmm.
0: She was in Big League Squirters, Volume 6. Surprisingly Elegant Street Slut, Banged with No Rubber, Volume 1.
3: Whoa.
1: Shocking.
0: And you guys, who can forget her unforgettable role in Anal Speculum Spectacular?
1: Ooh, gross.
3: It is spectacular.
0: That is Sheena Shaw, who's 41 years old today. 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

0: 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Oh. The Woody
1: Show. I just saw something about Target. I'm not a Target hater. I'm not like Target as much. The next person, I love it as much as some people love it.
2: I pretty much go every other day.
3: It's a pilgrimage for most people. Mm-hmm.
1: Next time you go, take a look.
2: All right.
1: I always thought that their carts were extra bulky.
4: Yeah, they are. They're clunky. Really, sure.
1: And kind of clunky. Classy.
4: Yes, yeah. they are.
1: Well, apparently they're pretty teched out.
4: Really?
1: Yeah,
3: they are plastic cheap carts.
4: Yeah.
1: And they are tracking everything.
4: Oh. Really?
1: Yeah, there was a whole thing about they've added stuff to the baskets now at Target. According to this report, they've added some sensors so it knows what aisle you're in, and there's all sorts of stuff in the ceiling so it knows where you've stopped and where you're now loitering and taking more of a look at something.
4: Huh.
1: And it also communicates with your Target app to get more of your other preferences. And that combined with the digital price tags that are on shelves and stuff now. And so it'll kind of already know. So before you even walk down that aisle, as you're approaching, it could change the price.
4: That's insane.
1: So that's going to go against everything Greg's been standing on.
3: Like,
1: well, the price on the shelf said XYZ. Well,
3: you must honor it.
1: Well, and that's the thing. And they think, well,
3: by the time you get to it, it
1: did change from the time that you picked it up off the shelf to the time you got to the cash register.
4: Wait, but just for you?
1: Yeah.
4: Hell no.
3: And then you walk away and it goes back to...
1: I've never heard this term. I've heard dynamic pricing before. Yeah. I've not heard this term. It's called surveillance pricing.
4: No, that's wonderful. Mm.
1: Now, Target's just one example. I'm sure there's a lot more, companies and stuff that are doing this, but...
2: Is this something they're testing at a location? There's no way it's live at a
1: great question. Like I said, it's been a minute since I've been to a Target. I'm going to take a look the next time, but on the basket, at least, in this video, the guy, was showing, it's on the side. It looks like just a little... red boxy kind of like where they almost be like a battery compartment.
4: Yeah.
1: And then on some of the carts, it was talking about, the different, so it'll know what aisle you're in. Mm-hmm. Also, you don't even have to have the Target app for it to be able to be able to figure out, cause you're going to certain areas of the store, right?
4: Yeah. And according to, I'm just looking at a video now too, it goes for the baskets too.
1: That's what I was just talking about. Three times.
4: No, I'm sorry.
5: I'm just talking about the cart.
4: Yeah, that's what I mean.
1: Yeah, that's what I said. Now they've added those to the baskets.
4: Okay.
1: So.
4: I thought you meant the basket, like where you put the kid.
1: So the surveillance pricing is you're just tracking online behavior and then using demographic data to figure out the exact maximum price that you would be willing to pay.
4: Oh,
1: so like.
4: No.
1: Meaning two people can look at the identical thing at the exact same second and get completely different prices. And there are people, if you go online, type in surveillance pricing, and there are people who are sitting right next to each other doing the exact same thing. Like, all right, let's get an Uber ride from this place to this place. One person will have one price. The next person has a completely different price, like 30% cheaper or 30% more expensive.
2: This is what they've been accusing the airlines of doing for years.
1: Sure, but it's like in the moment, right there, right next to each other as you're doing it. Mm-hmm. There was one.
2: If it's Uber, they definitely got all my money because they know I don't care.
1: And
2: I
1: then,
2: just want to get it out of there.
1: And then Uber or Lyft, I forget which one it was, if you were using an American Express card, you automatically had a higher price.
2: Oh, yeah, we talked about that before.
1: Yeah.
6: And by the way, before we get all mad about this, this helps poor people. Because they will lower prices if they can tell you're poor by how you behave, which they can, they will lower your price compared,
2: because they want you to still
6: buy something like what Mr. was just saying with the Amex card. That's a higher priced person. So yeah, this hurts middle to upper middle. Quite frankly, this hurts the upper middle class more than anybody.
3: Oh no!
6: So feel bad for us
2: before you get mad at it.
6: Yeah, it actually and they've done studies of this. It will overall lower prices for poor people compared to the middle class or richer person.
2: Because they want the sale.
6: Right.
3: So now what if you don't use a cart or a basket? You just walk in and... I'm switching to
4: baskets. Yeah, I'm going to bring my own tote bag.
1: That's just one example of this type of thing. But the other one is, Greg, if you and I both went on our phone to walmart.com, we typed in the exact same item.
3: It might be a different price.
1: Based on whatever it already has, whatever it's using for you... Mm-hmm. And whatever it knows and whatever it's using for me, we would get two different prices on the exact same, which is kind of what I wonder. You know, Gina, we were talking about that dry cleaning spot removal thing.
4: Yes, I'm obsessed.
1: And you said, hey, I sent her the link.
4: Yep, the Albacam.
1: To the exact same one that I used to buy for $24.95. Mm-hmm. And the price that she was getting on it was $36.
4: Yep. And I was like, this is kind of expensive. Better yeah. work.
2: Yeah. And you know how I always like to figure out around things? And let's say, Greg, you're like, well, what about, if, yeah, what about if, you know, I bring in a tote and I do all this stuff?
3: Yeah.
2: Greg, I'll get you on facial recognition. The moment that you walk in, scan your face. Right. And then when you go to the self-checkout, it's already scanning your face again. And they're like, well, this is Greg Gorey. Hate his demeanor.
3: What if we're going to charge him more? What if I wore a hat and sunglasses?
5: Well, if you have the app on your phone and your phone's in your pocket, it's probably tracking you too.
3: I don't have the Target app.
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3: 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Got a couple of broken down trucks making things slow. Starting in Culver City, a broken down big rig northbound 405 approaching National Boulevard. That is blocking the two right lanes. It's heavy from Venice Boulevard. And in Hollywood, it's a broken down tanker truck northbound 101 at Gower Street. It's over on that narrow right shoulder. And when you start listening to books on Audible, traffic might seem less of an annoyance and more of an opportunity for another chapter. 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
1: 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Also, more tickets to the Pacific Air Show, which is coming up this weekend, Friday through Sunday, there in Huntington Beach. We got your four-pack of tickets later on this morning.
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1: And let's get a headline closer to home here in the state of California.
3: Well, there's bad news for roller coaster fans. Six Flags Magic Mountain is permanently closing down the X2 roller coaster.
2: No!
11: I'm fine with that. That's okay.
2: It ruled.
1: Last time I rode it, I already determined it was my last time.
3: Yeah, right.
11: It sucks.
3: There was a series of lawsuits and claims from riders who say they suffered traumatic brain injuries. X2 had already been closed since early July after the two most recent injuries, but they hadn't announced that it would shut down permanently.
1: Coaster technology has come so far since they built that thing that they can use that space and put something way cooler there.
11: That'd be great.
1: You know, cooler, smoother.
11: Yeah. Doesn't give everyone brain damage.
1: Yeah, it'll be good.
3: Well, this doesn't mean that Six Flags is admitting anything was wrong. The president of the park says the ride consistently passed a multitude of safety
2: tests. It's a coincidence.
3: But he did mention that they're worried about guest attendance concerns. So, bye-bye to X2.
2: Weak.
3: And this happened yet again. Car crashes into building. So,
11: what
3: yesterday morning.
11: On?
3: I know, it's every day, it seems like. Yesterday
1: it probably
3: morning,
1: does happen every day. You just hear about it more, you know, like the news just goes in these, like,
2: with the
1: these
2: hot
1: waves.
2: Stories.
3: The cycles.
11: Buses and buildings.
3: So, yesterday about 7:30 in the morning, a car crashed into the El Monte Food for Less on Garvey Avenue. The Food for Less had been open for about a half hour when a BMW came crashing through the front entrance. So big bang, glass everywhere. Three people were in the path of that car. One of them had to be rushed to the hospital in serious condition. And a witness said the driver was, quote, a young person wearing a blue hoodie. They did stay behind, cooperate with police, but still unclear what led up to that crash.
2: I know a few days ago, these Tortas in Coachella, they were drunk and they crashed into somebody's house. And then they just like slowly got out of the car, grabbed their things, and then they went on the run.
3: Oh,
2: so
3: they
2: they're
3: did
2: still
3: take
2: on the
3: off?
2: Run too, yeah. And it was all caught on a doorbell camera.
3: Be easy to find them based on the
1: say,
3: license plate.
1: How fast could they move?
2: Yeah. Like
1: how big were they, man?
2: Straight up on the camera.
3: And then finally, they're saying it's because of El Nino and Hurricane
1: Maybe
3: Paula.
1: Run wasn't the right word.
2: Yeah. They just walked, man.
1: Waddled.
11: On the waddle.
1: Strolled. They're on the waddle.
2: They're on the waddle for sure.
3: Finally, they're saying it's because of El Nino and Hurricane Polo. There was a rare orca sighting off the coast of Newport Beach.
2: That's where
3: day.
2: They are.
1: I was going to say. The chicks?
3: They're there. Not the kind of orcas we saw in Alaska. These were Eastern Tropical Pacific orcas, which are usually found in the warmer waters off of Mexico. But this whale-watching tour in Newport spotted a pod of them on Monday. Lucky. So that's what's going on, Wood.
1: What about the forecast today, Sammy?
5: Sunny today. High of 89 in the valley, 83 for downtown, 82 for Orange County, 70s along the coast.
1: All right, it is Wednesday morning. 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
1: All right, let's see if Greg can answer your question, Gina.
2: Okay.
1: This is a clip that's been going around. It's a car commercial.
2: Oh, yeah.
1: If you want to explain it, Gina.
2: It's this clip that I have seen a million people share. It's from, as far as I know, it's real. She's explaining the new features of this particular car. And for the first couple sentences, nobody can figure out what she's saying.
3: Now, I happen to
2: eventually have figured it out, but I'd like you to hear it.
1: Okay. You guys ready? Let me get rid of this thing here. And let's pay attention and see if we can figure it out.
4: This isn't just any R1S. This one has captain's chairs. Each captain's chair features a folding armrest that stows perfectly flush.
3: Okay.
2: So the first...
5: This isn't any... whatever the car name is.
4: This one has captain's chairs.
1: All right, so that one, captain's chairs, I got that part.
3: This one has captain's chairs.
2: Yeah.
1: Yeah, so we understood captain's chairs.
2: Yeah.
3: Yeah,
5: yeah. But in the beginning, it says
4: this isn't just any R1S.
3: This isn't just any...
1: Arminus?
2: Arminus.
3: Arminus?
4: This isn't just any R1S.
6: Armrest?
3: Is it armrest?
2: Sammy.
1: Because she goes then into captain's chairs.
3: Is it?
2: Let's hear that again.
1: That might be it.
4: This isn't just any R1S. This one has captain's chair.
1: No.
3: Arminus?
1: No. Yeah. That's not armrest.
2: Now, the name of the car, should I tell you?
1: Yeah.
2: Is the Rivian. And everyone in the comments
1: manufacturer,
2: yeah, this
1: right?
2: isn't any Rivian. This one has captain's chairs. But I hear an S in there, too.
3: No.
1: That's supposed to be Rivian?
2: That's what everyone's saying in the comments. This isn't any of my opinion. This has
1: now, you saw the commercial?
2: Yes.
1: At any point, does she lick the windows?
3: Right.
2: No, I was definitely watching for that. Then I was like, is this AI? And did they just glitch?
3: And this got approved by anybody?
2: I've seen the entire commercial. I can send it to you. So
4: this
2: we're all on the same
4: isn't just any R1S.
3: That is not Rivian.
2: Let's see,
4: this
2: Rivian.
4: Isn't just any R1S.
1: No.
3: This isn't just
1: almost like an
3: armistice
2: day?
5: Yeah, I mean, again, going back to she's talking about chairs.
2: Right.
5: Armrest.
6: Is the only thing that makes logical sense.
1: Her voice is annoying. I don't know why they picked her to do the ad. Is she a person that we otherwise know, or is she supposed to be
2: some kind of
1: influencer?
2: I'm not convinced that she's real. Like, it's just so strange.
4: This isn't just any R1S. This one has captain's chairs. Each captain's chair features a folding arm.
1: I know some guys think it's hot. I am not one of the guys who thinks that women, grown women, who have little girl voices, like, that's weird.
2: Mm-hmm.
1: I think it's weird when dudes think it's hot when
2: they
1: a chick
2: have a baby
1: has
2: voice.
1: A little girl voice.
3: Yeah, you
1: know,
3: yeah.
1: Like, it's just so, I don't know, dude.
3: Oh, my God.
2: Yeah, I'm with you.
1: What? Now, the same, fully shaved, fine. Because some people make that argument saying, oh, well, that's really weird. No, no, you're thinking about it that way. But it's weird when they sound like a this Rivian chick's voice is so annoying. I hate her.
2: Yeah, it's bizarre.
1: Oh, she kind of sounds like the voice that Tom Segura does in his stand-up. That is true.
3: I was thinking the same
1: exact
3: thing.
1: Yeah. 877-44-WOODY. Well, you know what? Mystery solved.
2: I feel better. I can sleep tonight.
1: 877-44-WOODY. 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We'll be right back.
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1: 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And we got this broken down big rig in Culver City, northbound side of the 405, right before National Boulevard. The right lane is blocked by it, and behind it, slow traffic from Venice Boulevard. A crash in Corona, westbound 91 before the 71. That's up against the center divider. You got heavy traffic from Main Street, and heads up for a metal pole in Pomona, westbound 60 after Phillips Ranch Road. There's a pole in the lanes. 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
2: 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Thank you very much, Greg Gorey.
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2: 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Of course, you can always text in, send your texts, check-ins over to 22987. And some normal by the numbers, a new survey on adults. They were looking at all things adult, and they came up with some numbers on different things. They looked at in this one particular part of the study, What is the average time, like what time is it each day that the average person says their first swear word of the day?
3: Oh. I'm going to say early.
2: Like how deep into the day? Mine's as soon as the alarm clock goes.
1: Like, yeah, right.
2: It's like, first word of the day.
4: Yeah. I usually knock something over in the middle of the night getting ready.
3: Yeah, I'd say 9 a.m. Yeah.
2: But for the average person, average schedule, they found that the average time that first curse word comes out of your mouth is at 10:54 a.m.
3: Yeah, wow. I see it.
2: Late. Sounds
3: before lunch.
2: Late.
4: Discipline.
2: 25% of adults let that first swear word out before 9 a.m. The study focused on everyday stresses and frustrations adults have. They looked at the biggest causes of stress: financial worry, health concerns, work, not getting enough sleep, all the typical stuff.
1: Yeah. Mm-hmm.
2: What is your favorite swear word?
1: Ooh, favorite.
3: No, mine is motherfucker.
2: Oh, dude. I mean, that's good. I think that's just all variations of are pretty great. Although, you know, dude, you know what's been like rocketing up the charts?
1: Can I guess?
2: Yep.
1: Is it?
2: Yes.
3: Oh, sweet.
1: I love that word.
2: The C word.
1: Yeah.
2: It's so British.
1: It's so great.
2: You know what I mean?
1: It's so good.
2: You know, I just think because all the other ones, they don't hit the same anymore. I think people have just, they become desensitized. Totally. Yeah. And so that's one that still just really cuts through.
1: It's real, like, cutting.
2: Yeah.
1: It's harsh.
2: Right. Sammy, we didn't hear yours yet.
1: Yeah.
5: Yeah, I'm not big on cussing. I don't know why the first thing.
2: Okay, can I also point out, I don't like it when people say cussing.
1: Oh, yeah.
5: Oh,
1: yeah.
5: Really?
2: Oh, swearing. Man.
5: Cursing?
2: Yeah, it's cursing.
1: Cursing?
2: It's, they're curse words. It's like cussing.
3: We grew up saying cuss. Don't cuss me out.
2: Yeah. I don't know why. I hate that. Cussing.
3: Anyway, Sammy doesn't cuss.
2: Yeah, what's your favorite?
5: No, I'm not big on it. For some reason, the first thing that came to mind was God. And that's not even
2: that's
5: like a cuss word.
1: Sammy. It's so adorable.
3: Back down a little.
4: Awesome.
2: You're so Bible Belt.
5: I know.
2: So what would it be?
1: You throw around the C word from time to time.
5: Yeah, I have said the C word in this room before.
1: Mm-hmm. It's fun when you say
2: it. Are we going to get an answer or not?
5: Yeah, I guess
2: okay. Yeah. The more mild of all.
1: Yeah.
5: Sorry.
2: I mean, she does it 4 to 5 times a day.
3: Yeah, wow. You'd think it'd be on her mind, right?
1: That's true.
2: She takes a favorite swear word.
1: Right, her favorite word and her favorite activity.
2: All right, what's yours? Hit us on the text. You don't have to clean it up. It's fine. It's just adults here. We didn't bring our kids to work today. 877-44-WOODY. Text us over to 22987. Gina Grad's going to have the trending news headlines coming up for us next. After Fall Out Boy, it's The Woody Show, Alt 98.7.

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3: And let's check in with Gina Grant. She's got the trending news headlines.
4: Well, the wild card round opened with three blowouts in one actual game. The only close game had a late three-run homer by the Braves to beat the Phillies 5-3. Other than that, total blowouts.
3: See, that's why I need the Imodium that I keep in my pocket.
4: The loose Imodium.
3: Yeah, it'll help you control those blowouts. Yeah.
4: Because there were just so many. The Yankees beat the Red Sox 9-0, and the Padres beat the Cubs 8-0. The White Sox beat the Astros 6-3, but this is the cool part. The White Sox got a letter from the Pope. The team posted it on X about a half hour before the game, game one of their playoff series against Houston. And, you know, he's from Chicago. He used to just be called Father Bob. And on official Vatican stationery, His Holiness wrote this. He said that sport can truly become a school of life, and he invoked the Almighty's abundant blessings upon the team and its fans. And it worked because
3: they won.
4: Game two is this afternoon.
3: I mean, isn't it interesting that the White Sox have sucked for so long, and then you get the Pope.
4: That ain't a coincidence.
3: He gets installed. He's from Chicago. And all of a sudden now we're in the playoffs. You know what I mean?
5: Is that cheating? Is that cheating?
4: Yeah, it's a leg up. Yeah. Well, a 29-year-old mom is in court after she allegedly ditched her family to go on a cruise.
3: There's no allegedly.
4: Well, that's what we say, apparently, because she hasn't been sentenced yet. So normally this doesn't sound like a big deal, but this woman straight up abandoned her four kids. Oh, and that includes a 2-year-old and a 2-month-old, so she could go to the Bahamas. While she was gone, the dad of the kids showed up at the mom's house and realized that the ex never dropped the kids off at the mom's house, at her mom's house, like she said she was going to do, so he called the cops. She got arrested, she went to court, and the judge was not happy with her.
6: You cannot make this up. It says she went on a cruise and left her children home alone.
7: Including a 2-month-old baby.
6: She's going to drop them off what, at the mother's house, but never did? These poor kids, four of them, were home alone for 3 days?
8: If you would agree to supervised visitation.
6: I don't think I want to do that.
8: Judge, at this time, it's only an allegation. She denies the allegation.
6: They arrested her disembarking from the cruise ship.
3: Yeah. So,
4: allegedly.
3: Like, you can't say, it's not allegedly. They got her as she got off the cruise ship.
9: Yeah, she was
4: Maybe
9: on
4: she
9: her.
4: Ran on really fast. Right.
3: And the reason they were waiting for is because the dad showed up to check on things like, what the hell is going
4: on?
3: And
4: realized
3: that all the kids were home by themselves. Where's your mom?
4: Yeah.
3: Oh. Turns out she's on a cruise by herself.
5: It's not the allegedly part that she went on a cruise. It's the allegedly that she left them there without...
3: Anyway. I do understand how that works.
4: Well, she is facing four counts
3: of
4: neglect.
3: But the fact that nobody else seemed to know, like, wait, I wasn't asked to look after these kids. Nobody involved in these kids' lives were asked to watch the kids. Yeah. They were just by themselves and the mom's on the cruise.
9: Do we know how old the oldest kid is?
4: No, that's a good question. But they're not...
9: Not old enough to watch the kids.
4: I have a quick bonus question for you guys. Is there any chance you can guess the cruise line she went on?
9: Let's go with Carnival.
5: Ooh, the Four Seasons.
4: Four Seasons, yeah.
3: Maybe it's a private chartered yacht.
4: You know what? Yeah,
5: the Ritz-Carlton one?
4: You're so close, Menace, but Greg ran away with this one. It was Carnival.
5: No kidding.
9: Can't blame her.
3: Poor Carnival, man. You know,
4: they get such a bad rap.
3: What do they do?
9: Provide
4: fun for everybody.
9: Because it's more affordable.
3: Do you think they were like a rotten cruise line in a past life or something?
4: Yeah, this is
3: their
4: penance.
3: Yeah, they Carnival was, they're paying for their past sins, and this is just karma coming around. what do they do?
9: I can't speak from experience because I've never been on one.
4: Yeah.
9: But I wouldn't not take one.
4: I had a great time on 2 Carnival cruises and nothing bad happened.
9: No drama.
3: I mean,
9: no
3: I just point to my example of Spirit Airlines.
9: Yeah,
3: you saw these stories, you heard all this, you saw the videos and things like that.
5: Yeah.
3: And so I'm like, all right, I'm going to go. I'm going to check it out. And I had a wonderful experience. Planes were on time.
4: Yep.
3: Staff was friendly. Planes were in good shape. Got me there, decent price.
4: Right. Yeah, and you were like me with Ghosts and Aliens. I want to see it, but it never comes
3: to
4: me.
3: Got no drama whatsoever. Yeah.
9: So maybe that's
3: not a single thing.
5: Well, no, it's what Seabass pointed out. It's a destination thing, certain destinations.
3: Okay.
5: Yeah.
3: But again,
4: it's also pricing, isn't it?
3: I'd be willing to bet, if I took a Carnival cruise to one of those destinations.
9: It's perfectly fine.
3: Yeah, I would have that was a wonderful time.
5: Well, I think the Bahamas for sure you'll have a wonderful time. But if you're going on these 3-day party cruises.
3: Yeah.
5: Yeah.
10: Yeah, I think it's the time period thing. The quicker cruises are very cheap.
4: Yeah. Well, here's another update on America's other favorite Mom of the Year nominee, Lindsay Clancy. She was back in court with both sides asking the judge to wait before setting a trial date while he considers a bunch of different stuff, like the defense's request to dismiss the entire thing.
3: Yeah, this is another one that's gotten even crazier.
4: Oh, you're going to love this.
3: Because now her lawyer...
9: Yeah.
3: Like, it was already well established. Like, nobody said she didn't do it. No, she did it. It was like, is she criminally responsible for it?
4: Oh, wait for it.
3: And now the lawyer's arguing like, well, what? Where's the evidence? Did she actually do it? Okay.
4: That's what they're arguing.
3: Uh-huh.
4: So the defense has previously said that Clancy was suffering from postpartum psychosis and she was super medicated. But now they're saying that there needs to be evidence establishing that she even committed the killings in the first place, you guys.
5: Well, I didn't really follow this case at all. All I heard about was like TikTokers doing deep dives trying to blame the husband for it.
4: Yeah. There was some of that.
10: Yeah, so what was going on was, I guess if you watch the actual trial, there really wasn't much evidence. And she only came forward pleading guilty so that she could get the insanity and go to like mental health instead of jail.
3: But she was opting for that. Wait.
10: Yeah. Mm-hmm.
3: Why would you need the insanity defense if you didn't do it?
9: Yeah.
3: You wouldn't say that you did it just so you can do the insanity part.
9: Right.
3: You're like,
9: right.
3: No, I never did this.
10: And that was...
3: I may be crazy, but I didn't do that.
10: So the problem is that because she was in psychosis, she doesn't have memory of it. All of the information did come from the husband going, she did this, she did that, but he wasn't home when it happened. And the cops like went inside with the husband. So, of course, his DNA is everywhere. He lived there. He went in the house with the cops. But I think that the cops did a poor job in their investigation. So there actually might not be proof because she doesn't have memory of it because she was in psychosis.
4: Man, you need to be at that jury. You need to be at that defense table.
10: Hey, I don't know. I'm not taking sides.
3: Where's your pink shirt, Sammy?
10: I'm not taking sides. I'm just saying Were you the juror that held out?
4: Well, the prosecutors.
3: Clearly not.
4: They said nah dog to this whole argument. The judge hasn't ruled on the defense's request. Yeah. And the prosecution's still trying to figure out what they're going to do about that jury member.
9: Look, clearly it's a long shot by the lawyer taking this new position. But if he truly believes that, wouldn't you lead with that on day one?
4: Yeah.
3: Right.
4: That would have been
3: in the first trial.
4: You get a second chance, a bite at the apple. You're like, okay, new theory, guys.
9: Right. Yeah.
4: Check this out.
3: Yeah. Saul Goodman doing
4: the
3: Lord's work.
4: The best. Well, the TSA is getting rid of chairs at airport security checkpoints, you guys. They're going to make those guys who check the passengers' IDs stand. They're not happy about that. The agency says standing will help officers stay alert while doing their jobs, but the union rep for TSA is pissed about the change. They say officers weren't consulted and that chairs provide basic support for people who spend hours standing and walking on hard floors. The union says it's pushing back, wants workers to contact their Congress members about this.
3: Okay, so I heard more about the story, right?
4: Yes.
3: So there are three main stations when you're working TSA security. The one is the first one you see when you have to give your ID to them, right?
5: Yeah.
4: And look in the
3: That's
4: camera.
3: The one they're talking about standing, okay? So no chair there. You would stand. That way you make eye contact. You're looking at the stuff. It forces you to be more alert.
4: Present,
3: okay?
4: Yeah.
3: The second one is the one who's getting people ready. Put all your stuff in the bins.
4: Take your laptop out.
3: The guy's barking the order. Yeah. The third one is the person who's sitting behind the machine watching the stuff go through on the belt.
4: Yeah.
3: Okay? The one where you only have to stand and there is no chair, it's a 15-minute rotation. So you're only standing... There's 15 minutes.
9: Uh-huh.
4: Yeah.
3: It's not 8 hours of standing. It's 15 minutes. Then they rotate to the next station, and then they rotate. So all those guys are constantly doing the rotation.
4: The circuit training.
3: Correct.
4: Okay, that's
9: funny. So you're the ID person for 15 minutes?
3: Correct.
9: Then the X-ray guy?
3: Yep.
9: I didn't even know they rotated.
3: That's my understanding, because I heard more about this story.
5: Really?
3: Like, no.
5: On the ID person?
3: Yeah.
5: Only 15 minutes?
3: Yep. They're not arguing that this person's going to be standing for 8 hours.
9: Right.
3: They're not expecting that.
4: So when I worked in men's suiting, we stood on marble floors, and we were required to wear high heels, and we did work 8 hours a day, and there was a lot of, if you have time to lean, you have time to clean. There was nowhere to sit.
3: Yeah. Clean? In the suit store?
4: Yeah. Oh, yeah.
3: What was there to clean?
4: Oh, my God. You got to put everybody's crap back. They unfold all the shirts and then, leave them everywhere. So, that was an actual 8 hours. Thank you.
9: I like how they point out hard floors.
4: Hard floors!
9: As opposed to all those soft floors.
4: You know, like they have at the gym.
9: Right.
4: Well, another big announcement. So, make a note of this, everybody. Grab a pen. It's no longer called AI. It's not artificial intelligence anymore. It's now SI. Yeah, it's super intelligence.
3: Super intelligence.
9: Super.
3: Yeah.
9: Pepper.
4: The White House.
3: We just love renaming stuff.
4: I know. It's such a great use of our time. The White House had all the big players out, Zuckerberg, Elon, Bezos, the NVIDIA guy, the Anthropic guy, and they all signed this little piece of paper called the White House Accord on Superintelligence. It's not a law. It's not enforced. It's just a voluntary pledge that they're going to police themselves. Okay. The White House says it's a morally binding contract, so kind of like
3: people who have no morals.
4: Exactly, it's a little pinky promise among them, among themselves.
3: How's her moral bonding when there's no morals to bond?
4: That's a great question. So a reporter asked Elon about his thoughts. So here's her question and Elon's answer.
11: What are the jobs of the future? Because people looking at this will be worried, particularly laptop jobs.
12: Well, I think it is worth highlighting the positive benefits of AI, which will SI. I think by far the most likely outcome is an age of abundance, where we don't have just a universal basic income, we have universal high income.
3: Yeah, right. Mm-hmm.
4: For everybody. I mean, he could make
3: universal,
4: that happen today.
3: Universal high income.
4: Yeah.
3: If everybody has high income, then it's not high income. Then it's just average income. And then what happens? The companies and businesses, services, they raise their prices because now everybody has, quote, high income.
4: This is the new average.
9: Who's going to do the low income jobs?
4: Exactly.
3: Yeah.
4: Right. SI.
3: Well, they're, That's. So that's the thing. I don't. And who believes that if, the people that are in charge of stuff,
9: right,
3: just allow that to be, because then, you know what I mean?
5: Yeah, like, they've been suppressing that kind of stuff since for hundreds of years, like free electricity and
3: in other words,
5: water,
3: like,
5: and all that kind of stuff.
3: If people have more money,
5: yeah.
3: Prices ain't staying the same.
4: No, of course not. If we all have more, we all get raised more.
3: These companies, they're for profit, right? So they're going to go and they're going to say, oh, okay, well, people, because they have more money, are going to be willing to pay more for XYZ convenience or product or whatever it is.
4: Maybe it should stand for super inflation.
12: And it means that everyone in the world can have better medical care than anyone here, including me. And wouldn't that be wonderful?
11: Not if they haven't got a job.
12: Well, jobs are going to change. Jobs have always changed. So I think we'll see an evolution of roles.
3: Yeah, I mean, he's right about that.
4: Well, and
9: yeah, he's right.
4: What he's not saying is, I don't care what happens to you guys. I'll be on Mars. Like, that's the whole point, right?
3: Of what he's trying to do. I mean, but I'm saying in general, he's right about technology changes things. And then jobs and roles evolve.
4: It always has.
9: Right.
3: Like, the old example about, you know, back when every executive had a secretary who was typing things out on a typewriter, I'm pretty sure there was a typewriter repair department.
9: Yeah.
3: Right? And then when computers came around, you didn't need the typewriter repair department anymore. Yep. And those people became IT people.
4: Yeah,
3: They learned how to do, you know,
9: that came up later
3: on these new computers. And then the computers, you didn't need to have an executive assistant really anymore. And those people went on to, like, what happened to all the people that were secretaries?
9: Yeah, that came up later in this exchange with Elon. He pointed out that the computer used to be the human. Mm-hmm. And he said, nobody today is pining to do computing all day.
3: Hey, I'm at the point, I hate it all. You know, like, all this AI talk and, you know, building of robots that are, you know, going to just
4: enslave us,
3: start building themselves and controlling themselves and controlling everything else. Like, it makes me nervous for sure. I don't like any of it, but he's not wrong saying that roles evolve.
4: Mm-hmm. Totally, well, do you think that's why the rebranding of the word, because artificial freaks people out, but super is fun?
9: Probably.
3: I think it's just more like we just like to rename stuff.
9: It's the psychology.
3: We love renaming.
4: Yeah. Mm-hmm. Well, finally, if you've seen this video pop up on your feed, we have an update. There was this Popeyes employee filming himself farting on all the raw chicken and then cooking it and giving it to customers. And of course, it could go no other way. This moron posted the whole thing online.
3: Getting pink eye.
4: Yeah. Oh, everybody. So he's fired. Shocking. I know. And we still haven't had any customers come forward to say their chicken sandwich was off. But
3: how would they know? Like, you fart on the raw chicken, they cook it. I'm pretty sure the hot oil,
4: burns all the bacteria.
3: Yeah, burns all the
4: off
3: fart
4: of
3: off.
4: Then why did he get fired? Then who
3: cares? You're not supposed to do that. Doesn't mean you can still do that. Doesn't mean anybody's getting sick because you farted on the chicken.
4: Nah. Yeah, I mean, it's just a harmless prank, right?
3: I mean, maybe if you farted on the chicken after they fried it up, there could still be something on there that survives.
4: Fecal matter.
3: I don't know if anything survives that hot oil, though.
4: God, I hope nothing does.
9: And he's wearing clothes while he farts. It's not.
4: Yeah, guys, what's the big deal?
9: It's not open air.
4: Well, that's what's going on, Woody.
3: All right, thank you very much, Gina Grad.
4: You got it.
3: Quick break. More Woody Show next. Hang on.
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9: 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And in Culver City, there's a broken down big rig northbound 405 as you approach National Boulevard. It's sitting in the right lane, making things real heavy from Century Boulevard. Mid-City crash, westbound 10 after Crenshaw. That has the left lane blocked. Brake lights to about the 60 and westbound 210 before Huntington Drive. In Monrovia, an accident on the shoulder. Couple cars involved there. Back up to Lone Hill Avenue. 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It's Gregory. 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
3: We got those Disneyland tickets again today between 7:30 and 8:30. You can win a four-pack of tickets to the Disneyland Resort. They got Halloween time. All that best Halloween stuff going on at Disney, both parks, California Adventure as well. So take advantage of that with your four-pack of tickets that you're winning. And you get qualified when you win the tickets for that Magic Key Inspire annual pass. I don't remember us ever giving one of these away.
5: Mm-mm. Never.
3: We've done a ton of other stuff. I don't ever remember giving away an annual pass.
5: We have not.
3: In fact, I know I've asked about it before, and they always say, oh, yeah, we don't give those away.
10: Right. Mm-hmm.
3: So this is a first. This is big. It's a big prize.
10: Yeah.
3: An annual pass can be yours. Get qualified all day long, winning these four packs of tickets. So this morning between 7:30 and 8:30, we're going to play a song from Linkin Park. Could be any song from Linkin Park. And when you hear it, you call in, and then caller number 98 gets the Disneyland tickets. Pacific Air Show is happening this weekend, Friday through Sunday, Huntington Beach. And we got those as well. Tickets are on sale now for the Pacific Air Show. I'll be going down there this weekend.
10: Nice.
3: Yep. Checking out all the cool, the military's back, man, again this year.
10: Uh-huh.
3: Cool. Looking forward to seeing the Thunderbirds. That'll be awesome. Rip. It's Black Keys, Lonely Boy. We are the Woody Show, Alt 98.7.

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0: All right, welcome back. On the text, somebody says, "Hoy, Woody Show."
2: Hoy.
0: Let me preface this with me love. I've been a loyal listener since 2015. I don't know if I missed it because I just woke up, but I did notice that the last 2 days there's been no mention of what has arguably been the biggest headline over the weekend, Jane Doe versus Cornell. There have been updates since the story broke every day. I'm just interested on everyone's thoughts on it. Is this story off limits? I would like to just say for the record, there's all that. There's always that conspiracy theory.
3: Oh, yeah.
0: You know, when it says like, I know that everybody has been told not to. I don't think I've ever had like a news story. Mm-hmm. There's been like inter-office personal, mm-hmm. you know, situations going on with different employees, different things, you know, that mm-hmm. they say we're not allowed to comment yeah. on whatever. Okay, sure. Fine. But there's never been a topic or a news story ever in my 30 plus year career of doing this. Where the bosses have said, you're not allowed to discuss this.
2: Right.
3: Yeah.
0: You could choose not to for whatever reason. Now, in this particular case, I'm familiar with it, meaning that I know it's a story, but I really don't know.
2: I don't know the details.
0: Anything about it.
3: Well, there's
0: I don't,
3: a lot yeah. of details coming in fast.
0: I don't have an opinion on it because I really don't understand the story. And it's because I haven't read anything about the story. Mm-hmm. I see things pop up here and there. I don't know. Mm-hmm. I don't know about it. So, but yeah, nobody said, oh, you can't talk about it. Now, here's something like from a self-regulatory position. I know like if it's a Friday and there's a big story about rape.
3: Like, come on.
0: Like that one, that one we go, oh, you know what? Maybe that. Yeah.
3: That's a vibe
0: situation. We'll see if that's still around on Monday.
3: Yeah.
0: You know?
2: Mm-hmm.
0: Yeah. Like if we were like ABC News Radio or, you know, something like that, then, you know, maybe that would be different. But
3: like
0: yeah,
3: you said, you don't know enough about it to form an opinion.
0: I don't. Now, one story I did see something about, and so I can't give you any kind of thought or opinion on it because I don't really have one.
2: Mm-hmm.
0: I don't have one. I mean, I can look it up and maybe hit you back. I don't know. But the one I do have plenty of stuff to say about is, man, I like how there's two different types of prison, right?
3: Oh, can't wait to
2: hear
3: this.
2: Oh, like the white collar one, the fun one?
0: Not even that. But I mean,
2: tennis court.
3: The Thunderdome one.
2: The tennis court one.
0: I'm thinking how it's just different, right? Like, you know, because sometimes, like we hear, oh, you're going to go to jail for XYZ. And people mm-hmm. think, oh, jail. Like when you were a kid, bread and water.
3: Yep.
2: Yeah.
0: And you're in a concrete cell mm-hmm. and it's a metal
4: no
0: bed with
3: they're yeah. hitting the baton in between the bars.
0: Right.
2: You're taking your yeah. tin cup
3: yeah.
2: and
3: yeah,
2: hitting
3: the tin
2: them.
3: Cup.
0: But then you hear about people who are in some of these jails and they're living pretty good.
4: They're having yeah. the best time.
0: Considering you're in jail.
3: Yeah.
0: Like mm-hmm. it's not like outside and you're, you know, going to the beach every weekend and, you know, things like mm-hmm. that, going out to dinner with your friends.
4: They have iPads with movies
0: but,
4: and all
2: yeah, they're making
4: stuff.
2: Videos yeah. for dating sites.
0: So your friend Diddy. Did you see all this?
5: I did. I saw
0: okay.
5: the headlines, yeah.
0: So Diddy, who's in jail, mm-hmm. guy's staying busy there, man. His mm-hmm. federal release date got moved up again.
3: Lucky.
0: So now it's January 21st of 2028. That's the earliest it's been. And this is the first of all. He's at Fort Dix. First of all, Dix
3: right.
0: in New Jersey. He's got that 50-month sentence, right?
2: Mm-hmm.
0: TMZ got some info from the inside. And Diddy's life in prison is pretty great. He's getting massages.
3: Mm-hmm, I bet.
0: He's got, and I saw the video of it. He's got a contraband cell phone, but he's not even hiding it. He's not like,
4: yeah, he's just out walking around.
0: Yeah, like some guy was over there, like walking him through something. You could tell he's trying to figure out how to do something on his phone.
2: Oh my yeah. God.
0: And it's
2: who
0: just.
2: Who is giving him massages?
0: And my other question is, who had the phone to videotape Diddy on his phone?
3: Right.
2: Right.
4: Yeah.
3: It wasn't a POV shot.
0: And he's using this cell phone, according to the report, to look at nude photos of an ex.
3: Sure.
4: Oh, sweet.
0: He's got inmates making his bed, doing his laundry,
3: yeah.
6: cooking him curry chicken. Where's that come from?
3: Yum.
6: Lucky. Pizza, empanadas.
4: Nice.
6: Hennessy he's got. The guards are bringing him Hennessy, apparently.
3: Of course. Yeah. Booze. They're star evers.
6: This is according to the TMZ report.
2: Oh, my God.
6: His rep says he continues to serve his sentence within the rules.
3: Okay.
6: Getting out for early good behavior while living like that, that's got to be nice.
4: Well, Mike Tyson, he said that he was sleeping with all the female guards and like they're letting him out of his cell and walking around the prison. And I mean, like, you were famous. It's kind of like when Pablo Escobar, when the government finally came down and like, look, you got to go to jail. He built his own jail.
6: Yep. It reminds me of, remember in Goodfellas?
2: I love that.
3: When they're like, making dinner, a family dinner. You got to slice the garlic like, real thin.
6: Yeah, yeah.
2: They're bringing in lobsters.
3: So it just dissolves.
6: Yeah, yeah. That's your boy Diddy.
3: Yeah, your boy.
6: So don't don't feel too bad for him, Sammy. Sammy's been on that whole free Diddy thing since the beginning.
3: And not to be Seabass, like, but because you know how much I love talking about prisons and true crime. Actually, the difference between jail and prison, which nobody ever really thinks about, they're not the same.
2: Right.
3: Jail is where you go before your trial, and then you get sentenced to prison.
6: Okay, well, he's
3: fun
6: in
3: fact.
6: Prison.
3: Yeah. It's a little fun fact.
6: Yeah, so he's in prison.
3: He's in federal prison. Yeah. Mm-hmm.
6: Yeah.
2: Oh, my God. I wonder who's giving him massages. Are they bringing in somebody?
3: Oh, I'm sure they're cellies.
5: I'm sure he's promising them so many things.
3: Well, but just to be, you know, your day-to-day life in prison, I don't think changes much. And then you get a celebrity and you're like, oh, this is interesting.
6: Yeah.
3: I'll give him
6: a rep. You're the guy, I don't know, are you the guard who, I want to say greases Diddy? Yeah.
3: He loves that.
6: With all that oil.
3: Yeah.
4: But are you getting anything out of that?
6: Right. Is it under the hope, like, when he does get out, that like, he'll somehow remember you and...
5: But he could
6: show you
5: be,
6: favor, yeah, hook you up, or
5: he could be wiring them money now, right?
3: Oh, sure,
4: yeah, he totally could.
3: Through you know, business partner,
6: It's like the dude who took the fall for Otani. He's gonna live like a king eventually, you know.
4: Well, didn't like okay. Speaking of Mike Tyson, Don King, his manager, wasn't there like a famous thing where he was on trial for something and then he got acquitted and then he took the whole jury like on a tropical vacation. Yeah,
6: I don't know, but like how my question is, okay, so people smuggle things in. I understand that. Yeah. But everything seems to be so just out in the open.
4: Not
2: even remotely hiding it.
6: Mm-hmm. Yeah.
3: Yeah. Menace, he took them all to the Bahamas.
4: Yep.
6: Is that right?
3: Yeah, jury?
4: Don King. Yeah. Shout out Don King.
3: All expenses
6: Shout out Don
3: paid
6: King.
3: Vacation to
4: That's
3: the
4: how you do it, Doc.
6: Oh, man.
2: That's the jury I want to be on.
4: Yeah, hell yeah.
6: Yeah. So Diddy's just chilling.
3: Yeah, he's just having a good time.
6: It. Yeah, like, oh, living so when life. when you say you want to send people to prison, yeah, I guess it depends on who it is. And
2: Fort Dix all the way.
6: Is it going to, yeah, you went to the perfect.
3: Hell yeah.
6: Yeah, he went to the perfect prison.
2: A little resort.
6: Well, Fort Dix.
4: Yeah. Not that great, because then there's those other ones where it's just like there's not really even a fence or anything, right?
6: Oh, yeah. That's for people like tax evasion.
2: Yeah, low
3: yeah.
2: security.
3: White collar.
2: And they can still go to work and stuff.
4: Yeah, that's the best ones.
2: Yeah, look, that's the one you
3: want
2: to be
3: in. The Martha Stewart ones.
6: Yeah, I guess if you got to go to the one where someone's making your bed.
3: Absolutely, and giving you massages.
6: Empanadas?
3: Empanadas, curry chicken.
6: Yeah,
2: other inmates are cleaning his toilet.
3: Yeah, this is the life.
6: 877-44 Woody. You can send us a text over to 22987. 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
5: Yes.
4: For Saturday and Sunday at Dodger Stadium. So tomorrow, we're going to be giving away tickets for Saturday's game. Mm-hmm. And then Friday, we'll give away tickets for Sunday's game. Rip.
5: Perfect.
4: All right.
6: Nice.
4: 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It'll be Throwback Thursday tomorrow, so it'll fit right in. But we'll play a song from Rage Against the Machine in the 7 o'clock hour tomorrow. When you hear it, be caller number 98 and win your Dodgers playoff tickets. And then we got another pair. Not even one pair. We got two pair of Dodgers playoff tickets for Saturday. The second pair will be in the 8 o'clock hour. That's going to be tomorrow. 8 o'clock hour, Jane's Addiction. Okay. So make that note. 7 a.m. Rage Against the Machine. 8 a.m. Jane's Addiction. 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
4: And let's get another headline closer to home here in the state of California.
8: Well, there was a small earthquake that shook parts of Ventura County last night. It was a 3.8 right at about 8 o'clock, and it was centered in Piru, and it was felt in Ventura, Moore Park, and Thousand Oaks. No damage or injuries were reported. And the last time we talked about an earthquake, Woody, you asked how many earthquakes does Southern California get on a regular basis, so I looked it up. On average, this sounds fake, but this is according to the Geological Survey. Southern California as a whole gets about 10,000 earthquakes a year. So that's 27 per day.
5: That's so, that's average. Just like something you can't even feel.
8: Yeah, exactly. Too. Exactly.
5: That's crazy.
8: Also, the California DMV canceled nearly 6,000 driver's licenses after ordering 11,000 people to retake their written tests within 30 days. That was that big scandal. They said they found irregularities that indicated cheating or fraud, but they weren't very specific about it. So the retest orders went out. DMV promised expedited appointments to take these tests, but 6,000 of those 11,000 didn't complete the required retest by the deadline, so now their licenses have been canceled.
5: Oh, that sucks.
8: It does suck.
9: Do they even know?
8: I wonder. And we have to figure out who's going to host the viewing party tonight. Okay. CNN is hosting the California governor's debate tonight, live from CNN's studio in Burbank.

0: Never Ender. It's LA's alternative rock. It's Alt 98.7. Just another reminder, we've got the Disneyland tickets, a four-pack of Disneyland tickets coming up between 7:30 and 8:30. You're listening this morning for Linkin Park. So Linkin Park, any song from Linkin Park, doesn't matter what it is, when you hear one play between 7:30 and 8:30, win a four-pack of tickets to Disneyland and get qualified to win the Magic Key Inspire annual pass. Woody Show. One of the stories that Gina Grad had for us in the trending news headlines was the Popeyes employee who farted on the raw chicken, got fired.
1: You know, can't you do that. Post about
0: I'm pretty
1: it.
0: Sure that's, you know, against company policy.
1: Yeah.
0: Yeah, and then somebody on a text just setting over, like, man, people should fart on that guy from Popeyes. What the F is wrong with people? Like, everybody's lost their mind. You're not wrong. Like, I don't know what's going on with people, but... And I don't know if it's for, you know, social media clout or attention is that what this guy, the Popeyes guy, did it for?
1: But, like, that's what you want to be known for?
2: Or, no. Like, just look dumb. How funny I am.
1: Yeah.
0: It's madness out there, guys. Yeah. You got to be
1: truly.
0: Careful.
2: People are thirsty, dude.
0: Crazy people. There was a story. This 10-year-old kid, this is in Tennessee, I think, gets into an argument with his mom, right? And they're driving in the car. The mom has to go inside the school, the kid's school, to go drop off some paperwork. And she came back out, and the car is gone. The kid, the 10-year-old, stole the car.
3: Badass.
2: Cool.
0: That's cool?
2: Yeah. Fun.
3: It's not cool, but it's humorous.
2: As long as he didn't kill anybody.
0: I mean, I did dumb stuff as a kid, you know what I mean? But I would have been afraid to even have the idea, knowing the ass-kicking that would have been. Like, because what are you going to do? You're going to go on the run forever?
1: Yeah.
2: Yeah.
0: So he drove it home.
1: Oh, that'll show her.
0: Yeah.
3: Successfully.
0: Cops get to the house. This story gets good. Cops get to the house, they knock on the door, dad answers the door, and he's confused as to how his son had come home by himself.
1: I get it.
3: Yeah.
0: I mean, the kid is too young, right? So they didn't arrest him, but they did arrest the dad.
1: What?
3: The dad? That's not
1: What did he do?
3: Fair.
0: On account of they ran his name, and they figured out that he had a warrant for theft and wire fraud.
1: Oh, it's in the blood.
0: Everybody's lost their mind.
1: It's in the blood.
0: Like, what is going on?
2: Yeah, like father, like son. Yeah, but I'm with you, Woody. Like, back in the day, you'd be so afraid to anything, nothing like that. But, like, these
0: days... Well, not anything. We did plenty of stuff.
2: Yeah, but...
0: But there was a calculation.
2: Of, risk.
0: Right.
2: But the thing is, like, nowadays, like, at what age do they find out at the playground, hey, your parents really can't do anything to you? And then the, like, word spreads. Like, how does that mindset at 10 years old... Saying, hey, you know what? I'm not going to have any consequences if I do this. You know,
0: but what do you mean the parents can't do anything?
2: Well, like where kids are unafraid of parents.
1: Like they'll call social services on you.
2: Yeah, right. Do that kind of stuff. Like that was not even a thing back when we were growing up.
0: I very early on with my kids would say, look, man, you don't want any of...
1: Yeah, you don't want the smoke.
0: You don't want any of the smoke that you are attracting.
1: Yeah.
0: And blah, blah, blah. Like, I will kick your ass. You know? Well, I'll just call. I'm like, great. I said, you know what? That even solves my problem. Because you know what's going to happen? They'll come in. They're going to take you out of here. You don't bring all your stuff.
1: Yeah.
0: You go live with some other random family. You're out of my hair.
1: You grab a trash bag. Yeah, you put some clothes in it.
0: It's not like they're like, you are the ones who are going to go live somewhere else.
1: Correct. Yes.
0: And then you're out. Like, then I don't have to deal with this anymore.
1: That's
0: so,
1: right.
0: Please. Please. Or... You just do what you're told. Go pick up your laundry and go do what you were. Don't backmouth, don't backtalk to your mom.
1: Yeah.
0: Smart mouth to your mom. Easy enough.
1: You can keep living the good life.
0: And I don't think I ever heard that ever again.
1: Yeah.
0: You know, because, and I'm pretty sure there are rules. I never looked them up because we weren't spankers. We never had to.
1: Yeah.
0: With the kids. They're too old now, but we never had to.

0: It never really got to that.
1: Mm-hmm. Yeah.
2: Yeah, but the point that I was trying to make was, now, when are they getting word, at what age, like, oh, I have the potential that I can call the cops on my parents, or I can call social service on my parents? Like, who's spreading that around the playground?
0: I mean, we always heard that, yeah, but we never really dared did it, because we figured if you made the phone call, you're going to get your ass kicked for that.
3: When is that idea being fed to them?
2: Yeah.
3: Like, hey, oh, your dad took away your cell phone? Claim it's theft, you know?
2: Yeah, like, who did that?
1: I remember hearing that stuff around junior high.
2: Really?
1: Yeah, is when that started going around.
2: Also, is it like teachers? Like, do you feel unsafe?
3: Yeah.
0: No, because it was one of those. You were in trouble at school. You were in trouble at home.
1: Did you get spanked, Woody?
0: Oh, dude, we got the belt.
1: We never got spanked. No, are you serious? Slap.
0: Yes.
2: Yeah.
3: Everything.
0: Yes.
3: Yep. Implements of spanking.
0: Oh yeah.
3: Wooden spoons.
0: Yep.
1: Did you get to pick your weapon?
0: One time, I think I told you the story. My cousin and I, we would always end up in a fist fight, right? My cousin Donald and I. We'd end up in a fist fight over something stupid. We're playing Mike Tyson's Punch Out together, like something stupid. And then, you know, next thing you know, we're punching each other in the living room. And my aunt separates us, puts us in the bedrooms, and says to my cousin, wait till your uncle gets home. And then he got home and he told us to go to the kitchen and pick a spoon. And so now we're in there arguing over what spoon. You know, we're ready to fight each other again now over what spoon.
1: Oh, you have to decide together.
0: Yeah, that his dad, my uncle, is going to whip our ass with.
3: Right.
1: And did it actually hurt? Or was it more for, like, the theater?
0: Yes.
1: Theater, oh, it did. Man. Oh, okay.
0: Yes.
1: Oh,
4: the welts, dude. I told Greg I used to have to pick out my own switch for my grandma, like the tree branch. Yeah, right. She had a fig tree.
1: Oh, my
4: God. She said, go ahead and pick it. Oh,
3: Gina loves random Estonian words.
1: Yes!
3: And butt in Estonian is beppu.
1: Uh-huh.
3: And so we had the beppu stick.
0: They're like, the beppu
3: Gregory, stone. Go get the beppu stick!
0: Yeah.
3: And we got hit with a stick.
0: Yeah, my dad's one of 10 kids, right? So, and my grandpa had
1: to
0: work.
1: To reason with you.
0: To provide for all. So my grandmother would just keep tabs on who was in trouble and who was due to get it. And so whenever the time came for doling out punishment, she would hand the list to my grandfather. My grandfather would yell the names throughout the house and tell them to get down to the basement.
1: Oh my God.
0: They get down to the basement. In the basement, there was a support post for the house. Mm. And he'd call up two of the kids at a time. They'd have to have one hand behind their head, one hand on the pole, and walk around the pole, like carousel style. Yeah, to keep your hand away from your ass. And he would sit there in like a folding chair, smoking his cigarette, drinking his coffee. And as you came around the side, he'd have the
3: wow.
0: And then however many you got. And if you put your hand down there was two more.
3: Oh my God.
0: That
1: so
0: was
1: this
0: it. Now,
1: like a pretty cathartic, relaxing thing for him. Right. Mm. Well, it was a good time.
0: He was tired. He just got home. He was a carpenter. You know what I mean? Like he had a labor job, but he was tired. So
1: I don't
0: he would
1: lift
0: come
1: my
0: home
1: arm again.
0: And my grandmother was very fair. It was once a week. Right. So if you messed up, she would assign five. Right? Five, you know, lashings or whatever they were, you know, five spankings. Okay. Now, if you redeemed yourself throughout the week, she could take a couple off.
1: Oh,
0: so
1: that's
0: by the time D-Day came, maybe you were all right.
1: Whoa.
0: You know?
1: No, she was really watching.
0: Yeah. Yeah.
1: Oh my
3: she had
1: God.
3: To keep,
0: dude,
3: keep
0: 10,
3: track.
0: 10 kids.
1: Goddamn.
0: 10 kids. You had to do something.
1: I never understood, because we didn't get spanked, but I have friends who did, and they kind of talk about it like, oh, it kept me in line, I'm glad it happened, but they don't spank their kids. Like, oh, I would never do it. Like, but you said it was so great.
2: Well, because...
4: I mean, it's different times. I mean, and you try to break those dumb generational curses when you can, you know?
1: Yeah.
4: Well,
1: but
4: now
1: like,
4: that's
1: but,
4: one of them.
1: But these
2: now
1: are the kids
2: you'll actually
1: that say,
2: go to jail for it.
1: But these are the kids that say, like, no, I deserved it. I'm like,
0: I don't know. That's what I'm saying. There's a story every once in a while about, you know, somebody who ends up calling, and then they investigate, and it's like open hand, closed hand is a big differential. And also, did you just smack him once, and was it on the ass? Like, you can't, you know, punch a kid in the face.
1: Yeah. Well, and just because an investigation is open doesn't mean anything's going to happen. It just comes back unfounded.
0: You know, but like, yeah, if it was just like a whop, like a good old fashioned smack on the
3: traditional
0: ass.
3: Traditional spank.
0: I think the chances of the parent being in any kind of real trouble on that one are very slim.
2: It was an accident.
0: Yeah.
2: You know?
0: But dude, I tell you, much as I was afraid of, you know, getting the belt, and that was a deterrent. We'd think about it. Like you said, we would do this calculation, risk versus reward, right?
2: Yeah.
0: So we'd be sitting there and like thinking like, all right, man, if we do this and we get in trouble, what do you think happens?
1: Yeah, do we get the buckle or the strap?
2: What's the worst?
1: Which end of the belt do we get?
0: Like, what's the worst that's going to happen here? And we go, All right. Well, what are the chances you think we get caught? I don't know. All right. Then we'd egg a house, you know?
1: Mm-hmm. Yeah. I was going to say that actually helped with your critical thinking.
0: That's how, yeah, that's how the conversation went. And you would have, so it worked. It worked.
4: And for the record, Gina, I deserved every one of them.
1: But
4: every
1: you don't. Oh, but, yeah, but yeah, yeah.
4: There was never, there was
0: yeah,
4: never.
0: That's true. Yeah.
1: But that's what I'm saying. But you don't do it, or you didn't do it.
4: I don't. Cause so far, they haven't really deserved it. I'll give them credit. Okay. They're much better than I was.
0: Yeah.
1: They're lucky.
0: Yeah. 877-44-WOODY. You can send us a text and check in over to 22987. 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More Woody shows next. 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
2: 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And in Southgate, pretty serious crash. Car flipped over southbound 710 at Firestone. It ended up on the right shoulder. Behind that, it's stop and go from about 3rd Street. Still slow in Monrovia, westbound 210 before Huntington Drive. Crash is sitting on the shoulder, making things heavy from at least Sunflower Avenue, so big backup. Culver City, it's an accident northbound 405 right after the 90. And downtown, you got a crash on the shoulder westbound 10 right before Mateo Street. And California Baptist University brings you traffic. 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It's Gregory, Alt 98.7 Traffic.
3: You know, I was thinking, because Gina was saying she doesn't really know anybody that got spanked.
4: No, not when I was little. I didn't know.
3: The girls didn't really get spanked.
2: I don't think so.
4: Is that what it is?
3: Yeah, it's just boys. I think just dudes, man. I think spankings were mostly reserved. I don't remember
5: the girls. I know girls. They tell share stories about getting slapped, not spanked.
3: Yeah, mother though.
6: No, yeah. I was slapped and I was spanked.
4: You were slapped?
6: Mm-hmm. Oh yeah. Well, I mean, I was being
3: your dad
6: a brat.
3: Or your mom.
6: My mom slapped me across the face one time in public, and she would never. Yeah, yeah. She never did stuff like that. Like, oh yeah, I did deserve it.
3: And moms can get away with it way more than I think even today. Like, yeah. Than dads can. Yeah.
4: It's just optics when dad does it.
6: Yeah, yeah. And then and my dad did again because I was being just like deliberately defiant. But the thing is that it didn't hurt. I wasn't like, oh my God, ow.
4: It was shocking.
6: It was go clean up the playroom.
3: It hurt more knowing I disappointed my father.
6: No, it was, we had to go clean up the playroom and he did the whole counting thing, you know, one, two and a half, that whole thing.
4: Two and a half.
6: And once he gets to 2 3/4, all of my siblings sprint to the playroom to clean it up. Yeah. And I just sat there and he's looking at me like, come on, are you serious? So then he's like, 3, and I just sat on the couch watching TV and he was like, all right, he's like, get over here. So then he spanks me, and I sat back down on the couch, and he goes, what are you doing?
3: That's why I love it today.
6: And I was like, well, I opted for the spanking instead of cleaning the playroom. And he was like, no, go clean the playroom. So that's what I remember of being spanked.
3: I don't remember. I would have to ask them. I don't remember my stepsisters getting spanked.
4: There you go.
3: I certainly did.
4: See, that's interesting because, of course, growing up around little girls, in my adult life, I've heard of girlfriends get spanked, but I didn't see any of that at the time.
3: And if it was something, you know, like they were, you know, being sassy and, you know, typical teenage girl back talk, like it would be the mom that would smack them in the face. It was never the dad.
4: Have you guys heard of this, though? The one story I'll never forget, my friend told me, who I met out here, said back in the day when she's in trouble, her dad would make her hit herself.
2: Oh.
4: If she didn't do it hard enough, she had to keep doing it.
3: You know what? You know what? I kind of love that.
4: Like, that wasn't good. Do it again.
3: It's also humiliating.
2: Yeah.
4: Totally.
3: Like, you know, why hit yourself?
2: Yeah,
3: it's like when you take somebody's hand, you make them.
4: Exactly.
3: You know,
4: why hit yourself?
3: Why hit yourself?
4: Yeah, you have to smack herself.
2: That's funny.
3: 877-44 Woody. You can send us a text. Do that over to 22987.
4: Ew.
0: The Woody Show.
3: Dude, I've got some news.
4: Oh.
3: I get questioned all the time. What's the name of the mattress that I bought for my son?
4: Oh, yeah.
3: Right? What's the name of the mattress that I bought for my son? It was on Amazon. It's like a really nice. It's super comfortable, man. I have fallen asleep on that thing a number of times.
4: You said the first time you put it together, you fell asleep.
3: Yeah, because it's one of the. It shows up in the box. It's all vacuum, you know,
5: sealed,
4: compressed.
3: Yeah.
2: And then it opens up magically.
3: Yeah. But it's a queen size mattress, super comfortable, like a hybrid, you know, memory foam / individually wrapped coil, you know, mattress, and delivered.
2: Yeah.
3: It was like $230. In fact, dumbass Tyler bought one. He loves it. He says it's like the best bed he's had.
2: That's awesome.
3: It's great. And so somebody asked me, can I give them the link or the name or whatever? I went on Amazon. I went into my previous purchases. It's no longer offered on Amazon.
4: What? Aww. Oh, man. People are gonna freak.
3: This just in.
4: But
3: But what I do have is the name. The brand is Ann, like A-N, Adamant. Adamant. N-O, and then the last word is Noyu. And Adamant Noyu is the brand. And I did find a website for them, and I haven't tooled around on it enough to figure out, like, can you order it directly from them? Or is there, like, a list of places where you can go online and buy it? It was a 12-inch queen-size mattress, memory foam hybrid mattress, individual pocket spring for motion isolation. Yeah, pressure relief.
4: I went on the website, I clicked on that link, and it takes you to Amazon and says, sorry, we can't find that page.
3: Right, because that was what I found when
4: on
3: I went
4: on
3: to
4: their website, yeah.
3: Yeah, so yeah. My greatest recommendation might be dead, you guys.
2: Maybe it was too good of a deal. Well,
4: yeah, they wiped them out. Yeah.
5: Hey, I recommend the Serta. The Serta beds are same price. I have them.
3: $230 delivered?
5: Yeah.
3: Wow.
5: You can get them also on Amazon. And you can also pick them up at Walmart if you just want to go to the store and get it. And I have them in, like, multiple rooms, and they are awesome.
3: All right. Yeah, because that was a great find because, you know, son needed a new mattress. I'm like, we don't need to spend a ton of money.
4: Yeah.
3: Because mattresses are crazy. That's another one, Greg. Patio umbrellas, front doors, outdoor
2: faucets,
3: furniture.
2: Yeah, fake plants.
4: It's on sale for $1,800.
3: Yeah. Right. And you're like, wait, what?
2: I know. I'm not buying a car.
4: Yeah.
3: Yeah. And so I'm like, all right. This seems too good to be true, but it had great reviews.
5: Mm-hmm. Yeah.
3: Right? It was getting off the chart reviews. So I bought it. I'm like, hey, the worst case scenario is that it blows and I've wasted $200.
4: Yeah.
3: Right?
2: And you can still sleep on it.
3: It turns out it was great. They have a bunch of other ones, like Menace said, that they're,
5: Serta.
3: You know, whether it's Serta or these other ones that I also see now on Amazon that have great reviews, I hesitate to recommend it and say, oh, this looks like pretty much what I had, because I don't know on this particular one that they have now. For about the same price, that has about the same reviews, and the description seems very similar, but I can't make a recommendation on that. So I think at this point, my best recommendation that people still ask about are those washing machine cleaning tabs.
4: Oh yeah, what were those?
3: Those are called,
4: like, beads or whatever.
3: Let's see. Those are called Uproot Clean Washing Machine Cleaner Ultra. With fur guard. So if you have pets, and because the pet hair and the way they describe it in the video, like, it gets, that's kind of what gets soaked and gets stuck within the washing drum.
4: Oh, okay.
3: And, you know, doesn't really, that's what starts to get funky.
2: Oh yeah.
3: Right. And so like when you open up your washing machine and you have that kind of that not caca sewer smell, but like kind of that mildewy, moldy.
2: It's a musk smell.
3: Yeah. And Menace, I sent you the link to it.
5: Yeah,
3: but that is, at this point, if the mattress is not available, these things work. I got pitched it on Instagram, and I tried them. And I tell you what, man, it's like a brand new washing machine as far as like the smell.
4: What it, you just throw the tabs in with everything else?
3: It's one tab. No, you got to put it on the wash cycle, on a cleaning cycle. You know how the washer has like a cleaning cycle? You
2: can use nothing but the tab.
4: Yeah.
3: But these. There's something different about these compared to, like, Tide makes some, and there's some other, Afresh, I think, is a brand that you see. Mm-hmm. And we've tried those, and those did not work. So from experience, I've tried the other ones. It did not get rid of that funk. These did. It's one tablet. You put it in there, hot water, do the wash cycle, and you do that, like, once every few weeks, and we've had no problems. I'm going to send the link to Menace, and if you're having that same issue, I can recommend that. The mattress.
1: You think, like, it's a washing machine. It's getting cleaned all the time.
2: Yeah.
3: What's
1: wrong with you?
3: Oh, somebody said the mattress got recalled. Why? Too good?
4: What? Yeah.
5: Oh, damn.
3: Yeah. Too great?
4: People are too happy.
2: How could a mattress be dangerous?
3: Maybe it's, like, flammable or something.
2: Probably.
4: It's usually flammable or asbestos-y.
3: Somebody dropped their roach on it.
5: I'm going to put this
3: set
5: up
3: the house on fire.
5: On social media, but also just go to thewoodyshow.com. I'm going to have something that says Woody Show product recommendations.
3: Yeah, because Menace, like, yours, Healthy Paws, the pet insurance.
5: Pet
3: he gets
5: insurance.
3: Asked about, like, what's the name of that? The one you talk about all the time. That's Menace's greatest recommendation.
5: Yeah. Healthy Paws. Also, something else I want to recommend that I've been loving, I've been doing for the past couple months now is
3: meth.
5: No, but if you have the hookup, please hit me up. But is Huel. It's like a meal replacement thing. Like,
3: Huel.
5: You guys recommended.
2: I heard you
5: Huel.
2: Mention it.
5: Yeah, you recommended initially. It was the overnight oats, and I tried it, but it was like so thick that I couldn't even get it out of the container. So, like, I'm good. And a lot of people started talking about the Huel, And they have like...
4: spelled fuel, but with an H.
5: Yeah, they have chocolate, they have peanut butter, banana, like vanilla, all these different flavors. So every single day I just like mix it up in a bottle and then I drink it on the way to work. And I'm not really hungry until like 2 in the afternoon
7: every day. Is it liquidy or is it kind of chunky?
4: It looks like a thick shake.
5: Yeah, it's like a shake.
7: Oh, okay.
5: Basically.
7: And what liquid do you put? Water or milk?
5: Just water.
7: Oh.
5: Yeah, and it's so good. Too.
1: And fuel. Then, and you can get them pre-mixed too. You can get
7: all right,
5: some pre-mixed. They have it at Target pre-mixed, but I just take the powder and I mix it myself.
1: Are you going to put a link
5: I'll
1: in
5: put
1: there?
5: A link on there, yeah. And all it's right. From the UK, so it's better for you.
1: Greg, do you have a best recommendation?
7: Well,
1: I don't know if you're known for one.
7: Well, I've talked about the metal hose that I got from Giraffe Tools. That thing all is right. life-changing.
1: He does like his metal hose.
7: It is such a great hose. The box cutter that you recommended, Woody, that changed my life.
4: That was awesome.
7: And then the most recent thing
1: The box cutter is the you've probably seen them on Instagram and stuff. It's like a little
7: rechargeable
1: electric like electric scissors.
7: It
1: almost.
7: Looks like almost like a pizza slicer
1: for breaking down boxes.
4: It rolls. It's
1: just for like, your grandmother. It's mega quick.
7: And then the most recent thing I did was I retired the Dyson vacuum cleaner to become the garage vacuum cleaner because I always have one in there for if you needed to vacuum up a mess or a car.
4: You vacuum a garage?
1: Well, I mean, in my garage, I have a shop vac.
7: Yeah, I don't have a shop vac.
1: I think that's like the standard universal garage vac, right?
7: Okay. Yeah, I don't
1: like
7: have
1: a wet
7: one
1: dry,
7: of those.
1: Like a wet dry vac.
7: But for the inside of the house, went back to Shark, the Shark Navigator lift away vacuum. $149 compared to a $17 million Dyson, which is heavy and cumbersome and sucks. It doesn't work. So Shark.
1: All right.
7: All day.
1: So you have the link to the particular one?
7: Yes.
1: Okay.
7: The one that I bought.
1: Did you send that to Menace?
7: I did.
5: Yeah.
7: Okay. Only $149 right now.
4: This might be a stupid question, but I know it became popular. And we have hardwood floors. Can you use it on floors and not just
7: there's
4: rugs?
7: There's a floor setting and a carpet setting.
4: Ooh, I like
7: it's
4: that.
7: So good.
1: Gina, do you have a best recommendation?
4: Oh, my God. I do. Now that I have a dog, I this has changed my life. This is what they used for show dogs, like at the shows. It's called Ice on Ice Pet Spray, and you can use it on dogs, cats, or horses, and you spray it on them, and their coat is like glossy and silky, and it feels like bunny fur. It is the best stuff. It's this 3-in-1, like leave-in conditioner and detangler, and it repels dust and pee. So they're rolling around and stuff. It's called Ice on Ice Pet Spray. And your dog or cat or horse will look so fancy and feel so silky and soft afterwards. I cannot wait to spray her with this like twice a week.
1: My wife found these like, you know, the butt wipes that you can buy, like the wet wipes.
4: Yeah.
1: Right. Kind of the same thing, but they're for wiping down your pet. If they are outside and
4: got
7: muddy
1: something
7: paws.
1: Else.
4: I have those.
1: Or like every time we drop her off at like the dog sitter and you go play with dogs with it, she comes back and she just reeks. Felt I don't know me. What they're getting into. And so my wife will sit her outside, grab these wipes and just wipe her down with it. Mm-hmm. And it gets rid of all the stink and odor. I guess we have a lot of odor problems in our house.
4: Yeah.
1: Washing machine.
7: You all reek.
4: Just the one
1: like the dog. Just hanging. Yeah, I don't know what they're called. But she just gets them
4: I just have like wet ones. I don't make her smell any better.
1: They're wet. They're like wet wipes. You just wipe down the fur with
7: so
1: them.
7: So this
1: just
7: Ice on Ice,
1: PetSmart.
7: You just spray it on and then leave it there?
4: Yeah, and then I'll kind of brush her out a little bit, and she literally, it feels like baby duck feathers afterwards.
7: Really?
4: It's awesome.
1: Yeah, that sounds like the kind of stuff the dog would have to be clean first.
4: No.
1: You know, already clean, which...
5: Yeah.
4: I don't bother.
1: Yeah. Sammy, do you have a best recommendation?
6: I do. So I, for retainers, anyone who is retainers or like night guards at night...
1: Your Invisalign?
6: My Invisalign, yes. It's a dental pod. It's called Zima Dental Pod. You can get it on Amazon, and you put it in, you put your retainer or whatever it is in there, and it vibrates it, and it's like the sonic whatever stuff.
4: Oh.
6: And you can put like cleaner in there too. You don't even necessarily have to. And it cleans it in such a great way, because previously I would just use my toothbrush and
4: That's
6: I'm looking at it
4: say.
6: Going, this is disgusting. So then I wouldn't wear it. And I already spent all of this money on a retainer that it's worth it to get the pod that will just clean it. And then it's fresh and clean every time and you'll have no problems wearing it. I love it so much.
1: Seabass, do you have a best recommendation?
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3: By the way, none of this stuff, there are none of them are sponsored.
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4: They don't know we exist.
3: They don't spend a dime with the show.
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3: These are just personal recommendations.
8: 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How? Ultra filtered. So you drink that whole thing, which is a half gallon, 2 quarts, or 48 ounces. 48 ounces is only 300 calories. 54 grams of protein, so you're getting the hydration and your protein in, much like Menace's Huel, which I also, I've bought cups, a couple of cases of Huel before. It's very nice. Milk 50, much lower calorie. Again, it's a lot more fluid for your buck. I go to their locator, because it's the only problem is it's very hard and spotty to find. It runs out. Whenever it gets stocked, it runs out. I'll go on their locator on their website. Won't be there. We sold out of that stuff. So Milk 50.
7: Have you tried the vanilla? Is that good?
8: The only one that's good is the chocolate. Everything else sucks.
7: Really? Yeah.
8: Other caveat. Hard to find and everything sucks. Yeah.
7: Just the chocolate.
4: Other than that.
3: Did you send the link to Menace on that one?
8: I'll do it right now.
3: Okay, so right. Menace is going to put this this recommendations post together so that like people are texting over. Oh, what was the name of that? What was the
4: Don't worry, it'll be up.
3: All that stuff will be on this post.
9: Yeah, and it's live right now, thewoodyshow.com.
3: Oh, it's on thewoodyshow.com?
9: Thewoodyshow.com, and it'll be on our social media, too.
3: Okay. Yeah, so if you just go to thewoodyshow.com, that's a website, guys.
8: What?
3: We very rarely, yeah. I mean, other than, go there for like a podcast or to get an address for an event or something like that. But, remember websites?
9: Yeah.
3: Yeah. Go to thewoodyshow.com, and the list of recommendations is on there, and then Menace is going to have a link that he's going to post for that on the different social media, depending on where you find us there.
7: Mm-hmm. Oh, you made this so nice and easy.
3: Thank you. That was the idea.
7: It works so good.
9: That's what I do.
3: All right. 877-44-WOODY. You can send us a text over to 22987. And you guys, when we come back, is it worth an ish? And what we're going to put to the test today is something else that I just recently discovered via an Instagram video.
4: Mm-hmm.
3: And I bought it. I have yet to try it. We're going to try it first all together. It's that dry cleaning spray.
4: Oh, I'm so excited.
6: Nice.
3: The video where there's like, you have something, a little bit of oil from, your oil and balsamic drips or whatever it is.
4: Throw the sugar
7: grease or whatever.
3: A little greasy piece of burger, like just drops like right perfectly in the middle of the chest area of that shirt that you just bought. And you're like, damn it.
4: That's over.
3: Knowing that, man, this can be a pain in the ass to get out. I saw this video on social media where they just sprayed this crap on it like out of an aerosol can and then took like a high pressure air hose and just and the spot disappeared. I'm like, how? What kind of magic is this?
7: Yeah. Magic in a can.
3: I've ruined so many shirts that way.
4: Same.
3: But it's a dry cleaning spray, and what it does, it's supposed to attach itself to the oils, lift it to the top, and it dries as a powder. Like that when they put sawdust on puke?
4: Yep.
7: Yeah.
3: And it just kind of absorbs it and it just kind of sweep it up kind of thing. Same kind of thing. It says spray it on there, according to the can. Spray it on there. You leave it for not even that long. You just leave it for like 30 seconds or something like that. And then it dries on the top. And then it says just brush away. We'll see if it actually works.
4: God, I hope it does.
3: I got rid of all those stupid shirts I couldn't get to stain because I got so mad.
7: For this product.
3: I got so mad. Like, you know what? This isn't working. I tried like 4 different things. Didn't work. So I took a perfectly good shirt last night. My wife had made some kind of thing that had, ground beef in it, and it was kind of greasy.
7: Yeah.
3: And I intentionally put the shirt on the counter and dropped that on it.
4: Oh, boy.
3: Otherwise, a perfectly good shirt.
7: Yep.
3: So I'm hoping this stuff does work because I would like that shirt back. But we'll see if it works. And if it does, we have the name of it. It is available on Amazon. It's not cheap, but if it works, it's worth it.
4: I'm so excited.
3: We'll find out. Is it worth an ish? Next on The Woody Show. Hang on.
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7: 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And in Southgate, crazy situation. One car, southbound 710 at Firestone, flipped over, ended up on the right shoulder. A second car is in the bushes, and then a third car is on that Firestone off-ramp. Got an ambulance there, and cars are slowing down to look at all that. Again, it's southbound 710 at Firestone. Boyle Heights, you got a crash in the shoulder, westbound 60 before you get to the 10. A Long Beach accident sitting on the shoulder, eastbound 91 at Paramount. And for Culver City, northbound 405 right after the 90, things start to slow down at the 105 because of a two-car crash. And OrderlyMeds.com gives you a no-judgment solution to accessing GLP-1s from home. 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It's Greg Goring. 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
1: All right, we got that four-pack of tickets to Disneyland that you can win between 7:30 and 8:30 is the window. Just be listening in that time. At some point, we're going to play Linkin Park. When you hear it, be caller number 98. 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Chance to win all day long. Booker and Stryker, Nicole Alvarez also getting you set up with those Disneyland passes today.

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0: All right, is it worth an ish? I've been looking forward to trying this out, too. Things just been busy. But, well, first I had to order it. I had to figure out what it was. Yeah. There was an Instagram video, and I'm like, man, if this works, that's so great. I saw this Instagram video where this dude sprayed this stuff. He was clearly at, like, a professional dry cleaning establishment. Yeah. And he sprayed on three little oil drop stains, like, you know, olive oil type stains that you would get on the front of your shirt. The worst, right? And just sprayed it on there. And then a few seconds later, took like a high pressure air hose and just, and it was gone. I'm like,
2: damn,
0: what? Remember that guy? Like, what? Yeah. No way. Yeah. You see that guy on Instagram?
3: Yeah.
0: Anyway, so, I mean, I screenshot, I zoomed in, tried to get the name of the stuff because it wasn't an advertisement for the stuff. He was just showing him removing these stains. Found out what it was, ordered some on Amazon, and it was expensive. It was like 27 bucks or something like that.
2: It probably lasts for years, right?
0: Albachem, and see, look, I brought it in my briefcase.
4: Today.
5: Oh, yeah, your fancy briefcase.
2: My official work bag.
0: I bought 500 of these bags.
5: Literally.
0: That was the smallest quantity you can buy them in. yeah, Albachem is the name of the brand, and it says PSR2 Spot Lifter. Does not contain blah, blah, blah, blah. Removes grease and oil stains. Spray on, let dry, brush off. Great for all fabrics. Here's what it looks like. I'm showing the camera. I'm showing everybody here. Mm-hmm. And it sounds like a spray paint can when you shake it.
5: There's something really happening in there.
0: It's got like the marble or whatever the hell they have in there.
2: Yeah.
0: Yeah, whatever. Now, I should probably read. Jeff, you want to read? Mm-hmm. Can you read the, designed to easily remove oil and grease stains without harming delicate fibers. Okay. Does not contain blah, blah, blah, blah.
3: We open the door.
0: All right, here we go. Directions. Well, hold on. Directions. 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Hold can upright 8 to 10 inches from surface and spray soiled area.
5: Oh, so you're not supposed to get up on it. It's 8 to 10 inches.
0: Allow to dry thoroughly until white powder forms. Brush off. Reapply for stubborn stains. All right.
5: So you have to blow on.
0: Not designed for water and acid-based stains.
5: Okay. So oil only.
4: So it wouldn't work on wine.
0: Great for removing rings and circles left by liquid spot removers.
5: Oh.
0: Oh yeah, like if the liquid spot, like you spray it on there and it has like a
5: the spatter.
0: Yeah, because then even when you wash it, maybe the stuff, but it has that
4: like a ring around it almost.
0: Yeah. Right. Yeah. Because I've tried other things. People have said I'm the queen of getting out grease stains. Newer product I use is the OxyClean Max Force, Sammy.
6: Yes.
0: Which is what Sammy recommended. I did get that, and that's good for a lot of stuff. It's a blue and red wrapper. And this person says, I leave it on for 10 to 15 minutes before I wash, and it works very well. This other person, which I have not tried this, they say on the text, they use baby powder, and they sprinkle it on the stain. You rub it in a bit. You let it sit overnight, and then you just wash it just in the regular wash the next day.
5: I think this is like the chemical weapon version of that.
0: And the grease stain's gone. So, I took a perfectly good T-shirt yesterday, and my wife made something greasy for dinner. That had some greasy ground, beef in it. And so I intentionally dropped it right there.
5: Oh, that's a big old stain. That shirt's ruined.
0: And this is exactly what I would do in real life.
3: It looks like a doo-doo stain.
0: Right. Well, yeah, it had some kind of like sauce in it. You know what? There was actually, I think there was like some kind of like tomato sauce too.
3: Oh, okay.
0: Right. Okay. So here, we'll give it a shot. Okay.
3: All right.
5: Yeah. That's all we can do. Right,
3: so. Okay.
4: Now it says to hold the can upright, which I don't know. How are you going to do that if the shirt's lying down?
3: Okay. I mean, need ventilation?
5: Do you want me to hold shirt up?
0: No. Don't hold it. Don't hold it up. Because the guy was not holding it
5: straight
0: up.
5: No, he wasn't.
0: Oh, you know what else I brought in? Because we don't have like a big air hose, but I did have the engineering department bring some of that
5: duster?
0: Keyboard cleaner.
5: Yep. Nice. Yeah. I was wondering how we're going to do that.
0: People huff this stuff to get by.
4: Yeah, you love that stuff.
5: That's great.
4: All right. This is going to be exciting.
0: Let's see if it works.
4: All right.
5: So here we go. Right. Spraying it on the stain. A generous amount.
0: All right. Now we just have to leave it.
3: It goes to powder, right?
5: Yeah, you have to let it.
0: Yeah. I can see it's form. Can you see it forming the powder?
5: Oh.
0: Like, see on the top? Look at
5: that.
0: Is that
5: what that is?
0: Yeah.
3: Yeah. It looks like snow.
0: It's getting more and more. You know what it reminds me of, Greg? You know, in Christmas time, Sammy?
6: Uh-huh.
0: You can spray it on windows.
6: The
0: and it's supposed to.
5: It's snow.
0: Flocking.
5: Fake snow.
0: Yeah, it's supposed to look like,
5: Yeah.
4: Like when you flock a Christmas tree.
6: Right. If you spray it on a Christmas tree, that's flocking. Yeah.
4: It does look like that.
5: All right, now you're going to dust it off?
0: Well, I think I should leave it because it's not.
3: Let it set a little bit more.
4: Not thoroughly dry.
5: But I thought the compressor is to dry it too. Like, isn't it a sort of a twofer?
0: I think that's to brush it away.
5: Oh.
0: It says, allow to dry thoroughly until white powder forms.
5: Let's see how long it takes.
0: All right, and then
4: it's definitely formed.
6: On the outside, it's formed. Is it formed where the stain itself is?
3: I don't think it would move it that fast.
0: Yeah. I'm gonna leave it for another like minute or so. I tell you what, let's take the break.
5: Mm-hmm. Okay. Mm-hmm.
0: And then when we come back, it should be perfectly good to go. And then I'll use the
3: all right.
0: to see if it did the trick.
4: Awesome.
5: All right. Excited.
0: Is it worth an ish?
4: It was how much for that can?
0: So when we were talking about dynamic pricing.
4: Yeah. Mm-hmm.
0: When I bought this, it was like $27.
4: Okay.
0: Right? Gina asked me for the link. I sent it to her. She pulled up the same link from Amazon, and it gave her $36.
6: Yep. Damn.
4: It
5: hates me.
6: Gina's a sucker,
5: apparently.
0: I guess so.
5: I didn't buy it.
4: You did not?
0: No, she didn't buy it.
5: I said, I'm waiting to see
0: if it's worth it.
5: Smart consumer.
0: Mm-hmm. All right, so here, we'll let this dry, and then the hopefully exciting conclusion for this this oil stain remover.
4: Albachem?
5: Is that it?
0: Albachem. Albachem. And it says PSR2 spot lifter.
3: Okay. We're not recommending it.
0: Not yet.
5: We know yet.
0: It's not an official recommendation yet.
3: Don't go buy it.
0: All right. Well, it looks like it. Because before, like when you were asking me, like the center of it still didn't really look white. But it's getting more white.
5: That's so cool.
0: We'll take the break. We'll see if it works. Next on The Woody Show.
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5: I will have the update. 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
3: 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You do all the time.
5: Yeah, man. If this works, it's a game changer, guys. It could be the greatest recommendation ever.
6: Maybe.
5: Yeah. So we got that. We also got your tickets for Disneyland between now and 8:30. You're listening for Linkin Park. Linkin Park will play sometime between now and 8:30. When you hear Linkin Park sometime here in that window, you call in, win a 4-pack of tickets to Disneyland, and you get qualified for the Magic Key Inspire Annual Pass. I'm also going to tell you how the next 2 days, tomorrow and Friday, we're going to be giving away some Dodgers playoff tickets for both Saturday and Sunday's games. More details on that coming up here in just a minute.
4: He puts the G in Garcia. SoCal Sports with Jeff Garcia.
5: All right, Jeff G, what's happening in the sports?
7: So you

0: on the text. What is the name of the app that you use when you have to hire somebody to do something like one time?
1: That'd be AirTasker.
0: AirTasker.
1: AirTasker. I'll put that on the recommendations AirTasker. On our page. But AirTasker is great. I mean, like, literally for anything, like getting
0: like a one-off thing.
1: Or, yeah, TV mounted, your car cleaned, your house cleaned, somebody to do your grass, like whatever you want. Yeah. I had things.
0: Most things, not whatever.
1: Yeah. But no, I
0: sure,
1: like.
0: There's a couple of restrictions.
2: It sounds like all the stuff my wife makes me do every weekend.
3: Yeah, you don't have to do it.
1: Yeah, but I had somebody deliver something from Arizona.
0: Yeah.
1: In like one day. It's like, it's crazy.
0: Wow. Another good recommendation. Somebody said the Better Goods Pizza from Walmart. That was an awesome recommendation.
1: Yeah. Oh, true.
3: And that
0: we got to give Rich DeMuro, Rich on Tech. Credit for that one. All
4: not
0: right, so
4: overblown.
0: To see if this stuff actually works, saw the video on Instagram. You know, there were some oil spots on like a shirt, and this person in the video just sprayed this stuff, had this blue and white can on this stuff, and then had a high pressure air hose, and, just and they're gone. It was like magic. I was like, dude, what the hell is that stuff? I found it. It's called Albachem. Albachem PSR2 spot lifter. It comes in a aerosol can, and I grabbed a perfectly good shirt, and I took some of the ground beef that my wife was using for dinner last night and intentionally dropped it on the shirt, brought it in this morning, and we sprayed some of the stuff on there, and we're going to see if it gets the oil out. Now, you're supposed to spray the stuff on there and kind of like putting sawdust on puke, like you see janitors do.
3: Yeah.
0: And it absorbs all the moisture and then just has it so you can sweep it up. It's the same kind of idea. I sprayed it on the oil and look at that. I'm glad we gave it some time.
3: Yeah, it looks totally different.
0: Yeah, it says the directions. It says blah, blah, blah, blah. Shake well before using. Hold upright. Blah, blah, blah. Allow it to dry thoroughly until the white powder forms. Brush off. Reapply for difficult stains. We'll see how it does.
4: Now, I hope your air duster there is powerful enough.
3: Yeah, I think it's just dust. Should work.
0: Yeah, we'll see. I mean, you know, it's better than what I was going to do, which is
3: blow on it
0: and then brush it with my hand.
3: Oh my God.
0: Will it work?
3: The moment of truth.
0: Yeah, let's find out.
3: Here we go.
4: That's pretty strong.
0: It's not really.
3: Oh.
4: Maybe wipe it?
1: Blow on it?
0: Hold on.
1: Kiss it.
3: He's reloading his duster. What is wrong? Flip it, rub it down. Oh no.
0: Oh, it says open.
1: Flip it and reverse it.
0: Oh, let's see that
1: works. Oh. A little harder.
0: It's like, here's
3: can you brush it with your hand?
4: You have to brush it.
0: Yeah, because here's the thing. It's stuck on.
4: Let me get something. The powder kind of.
1: Well, got a little sticky. Take the shirt and it's like beat it.
0: Well, yeah, but here's the thing. You can tell it's kind of caked on there.
4: Yeah.
1: Oh, okay.
4: You need like an actual brush.
3: Oh, yeah. Yeah, we need like a boar's head brush.
4: Yeah. Oh, you have a paintbrush in here, don't you?
3: Oh!
0: Yeah.
1: Yeah.
0: Honestly, I don't know what this stuff is in this can.
1: All right. It's kind of caked on there now.
3: Yeah.
0: Now it's caked on there.
5: But maybe once you wash it, that comes out?
4: I can kind of see the stain underneath.
1: Yeah, I can kind of see the doo-doo still there.
3: Wait, what's wrong with the paintbrush? We need something with bristles.
4: Yeah, you need something with an actual brush.
1: Yeah, because you're like rubbing it in there.
3: Wait. I think it's helping, actually.
0: Well, now it's fabric on fire. I think it was just caked on.
3: Yeah.
1: Mm.
0: You know?
1: All right. Yeah, something softer.
0: Yeah.
4: Like Gina's hair.
3: Yeah. Gina's
1: hair. Yeah.
3: Let's see.
0: I can't say that it worked.
3: Oh, no.
5: Bummer.
0: You know what? I wonder if I take it down and I try to rinse it out.
3: Yeah.
1: Yeah,
3: or maybe we do need like a compression hose.
5: Yeah, maybe it's just a tougher stain, so we need to try again.
0: I mean, I barely dropped that that ground beef on there. So like that, I wanted to be very true to the situation.
4: Now you have like a white stain on there. I think maybe in the wash it would come out.
1: Yeah, I think you're 0 for 0 on all these Instagram recommendations that you do.
0: That's not true. What do you think? What? I just told you about the washer tablets.
3: Yeah, what about the salad shooter?
0: That was awesome.
1: I didn't know that was from Instagram.
3: I don't know.
0: The washer tablets were great.
1: They were from Instagram?
0: Yeah.
1: Oh, okay.
0: Yeah. Oh, and I you know what else I got that was really great?
1: Hmm.
0: It's a product called Chubby Cable.
4: Chubby Cable?
0: Yeah, it's like a charging cable, and it's got three attachments at the end. One is for like a mag charger.

0: charger for your phone, and then one for your Apple Watch, and then another one for your like you can plug into the bottom of your AirPods. And only the other side just plugs into, you know, the USB, so like you get three things off of one cable. Then there is they have another one, and I ordered this one too. So the little adapter that plugs into the wall is also like the battery. So like you have like a wireless charger that you can bring with you, and it's just a little square, and it has the cable that sticks out that, that kind of like retracts out of the base of it.
1: All right,
0: it's super small, fits in your pocket, great for the travel.
1: Okay, I'm putting it on our product recommendation page.
2: I don't know how important this is, but I'm watching somebody do like a tutorial on the Albacam, and it looks like they're using this like very thick brush to brush it off. Like that might be an important step.
0: Yeah.
2: I'm watching a couple videos to make sure they're...
3: Jeff, you worked on it a little bit more. Any progress?
4: No.
0: Oh, here. This
4: needs to get wet, and I think it needs bristles on it.
0: This is what I bought, Medici. He plugs into the wall, and it's got the cable, and it's super small, super compact.
1: Are you talking about two different products? Because does this one have the Apple Watch thing on it, or no?
0: No, this is a different one. This is the second thing that I bought.
1: Okay.
0: It's great.
1: Chubby cable.
0: Yeah. All right. Well, to be determined. I'll let you. I'll take the shirt home,
3: wash it.
0: I'll wash it and see if that actually did the trick.
2: Yeah.
3: I still think you should try your dusting paintbrush.
2: Yeah. Why won't you?
0: Because it's a very soft brush.
3: Oh,
0: There's no stiff
2: bristles.
0: It buzzes like a stiff bristle on a t-shirt might like start making it fray or pill or whatever.
5: True.
0: Sad. Man,
3: it really does.
0: I feel so blue balled.
3: Yeah,
2: I get it.
0: I was so excited for that stuff.
4: They're not all tens, bro. Every once in a while, you got to take.
0: That's
4: a three.
0: True. That's why we. Is it worth an ish? That's why it's a question. Is it worth an ish? So I guess to be determined. But if you want to see the other things that we do recommend that really are worth it, we have that on thewoodyshow.com, and Menace is putting the link on our social media, so you can check it out there at the Woody Show. Quick break. 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
2: 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And in Southgate, southbound 710 at Firestone, that's where a car flipped over, ended up on the shoulder, another one in the bushes, another one on the off-ramp. They cleared up that entire mess, but what's not cleared up is the backup, still slow from Cesar Chavez Avenue. South LA got an accident on the shoulder, northbound 110 after 51st Street. Culver City crash, northbound 405 after the 90 is making things slow from Main Street. And you got the right lane blocked with an accident in Irvine, southbound side of the 405 before Jeffrey. It's going to be slow from the 55. 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

0: that is Linkin Park, Somewhere I Belong, and right within the window promised for you to call in, win your Disneyland tickets. And I believe that Morgan just got caller number 98. Do you have a name over there, Sammy?
1: Yes, Diana from Pacoima.
0: Diana from Pacoima.
2: All right.
0: Is the winner, got the 4-pack of Disney tickets, and is now qualified for the Magic Key Inspire annual pass. More chances to win throughout the day and for the rest of the week. Nicole Alvarez, Booker and Stryker, everybody getting you set up here on Alt 98.7.
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0: Well, during the break, I went and I rinsed the front of the shirt in the sink. And then I went out and I left it out to like air dry in the patio.
4: Uh-huh.
2: Yeah. on our hanger system that we have out there.
0: On our sun deck.
1: Clothesline.
0: Yeah. On our sun deck. I just kind of like draped it over a chair just to dry out, and then we'll see if that makes
5: sense. I can still see the stain underneath the white powdery stuff.
0: Yeah.
5: I think it's not a hit.
0: Yeah. I don't know. We'll see.
5: On the video, magically, it works.
0: Mm-hmm. Yeah. Gina was watching a YouTube video where this woman was using the same stuff. And people who work at dry cleaners are hitting us up on the text saying the key to that stuff is that you got to spray it on there and really let the powder form.
1: I mean, it was pretty formed.
0: Yeah, that's the key.
1: But the one I was watching, it looked like the can, which yours didn't, came with this really dense brush. I guess we need that brush.
0: Yeah, no, it didn't come with a brush. The one that you had in that video, mm-hmm. the top of the can, the cap of the can,
5: was
0: a
5: brush.
0: On the top of it, kind of has like a brush built into it, and then they just flip the cap over and brush it off.
1: Mm.
0: Yeah, whatever.
1: We're not done with it.
0: I guess it's just same old. One little thing from that. Gets on your shirt, you just gotta throw the whole shirt away.
5: you just have to wear a bib now.
1: A couple texters did say if it did have tomato sauce in it, that's an acid base,
0: okay.
1: Not an oil base.
0: Yeah, that's true too.
1: So maybe that has something to do with it.
0: Yeah, and I'll also try, I'll try the baby powder thing that somebody suggested and see if that works.
1: Seems like kind of the same principle.
0: Yeah, yeah, but see if that does any better, I guess. All right, so Freak of the Week. And this is an annual tradition. Seabass goes on a pilgrimage to San Francisco for the Folsom Street Fair. Now, for people who are not familiar with the Folsom Street Fair, how would you describe it, Seabass?
6: Oh, it's several thousand people joining on a main city street in San Francisco to have gay sex.
1: Oh, awesome.
5: Out in the open.
6: Out in the open. Again, this is, I cannot stress how much this is on a city street for about a dozen blocks. And there are naked men and women everywhere committing sexual acts. That is exactly what's happening.
1: Jealous.
2: And he's not lying.
6: I walked up this year, and this guy was kind of leaning up against a light pole, his back to me, and he had one hand vigorously, moving, which is very common.
5: Yeah.
6: A lot of guys will just kind of sit and present and, touch and tug. As I'm walking by him, I notice, he's completing. And it was... I've seen this a dozen times. I was like, oh, come on, dude.
0: Now, here's what you don't want to do. You don't want to Google this while you're at work or in any kind of place where your search history or what you've been looking at online could get you in trouble.
6: And I say this every year.
0: It is that over the top.
6: I don't know how, I don't want it to be shut down, but I don't know how this isn't widely known. I didn't know about it until you guys told me about it. This is the most filthy, depraved, disgusting thing in the world.
0: Yeah, and people go here willingly. They look forward to it every year. This is like
2: the city helps
0: gathering.
2: Plan it.
5: They have
2: permits.
5: Yeah.
6: They get donations.
0: Yeah, I mean, it's just right in the middle of the street. There'll be two guys doing mouth stuff to each other, and you'll see it in a photograph where there's a cop literally just standing right next to them as it happens. They're doing this to almost dare the cop to do something about it, and they don't because. Right. That's just what happens at the Folsom Street Fair.
5: Having never been, is there anything about the fair that's, for lack of a better word, legit? Like, are there vendors?
1: Are there food trucks? Carnival rides?
2: There's musical performers.
6: The local folks with the hot dog carts roll up?
0: I would not eat there.
5: And then what percentage...
0: These hot dogs taste like ish.
5: ...of people at the Folsom Street Fair would you say are participants versus just spectators?
1: Looky-loos.
6: Well, it's
5: 50-50?
6: By participant, it depends on what you mean. Because participant, you meaning having sex?
5: Yeah, or being naked. Like, are there people just walking around simply
6: I
5: just
6: I would say
5: to
6: it's
5: watch?
6: Probably 75-25 people who are in some kind of outfit slash participant.
5: Wow.
6: For sure, yeah. A lot of leather. That's kind of San Francisco. If you were to segment off what San Francisco does gay-wise, they do a lot more gay hardcore leather stuff as opposed to, let's say, New York or L.A.
1: And it looks like just a sea of humanity. It's not like this thing isn't well-attended.
6: It is very... If you have any kind of claustrophobia, even though you're out on an open street, it is shoulder to shoulder and other things to other things at the Folsom Street Fair. It's very crowded, especially
0: later in the day. I know it's outdoors, but is there a smell?
6: Well, it depends on how close you are to the pool where people, are outdoors. But
0: instead of having an outhouse, there's one guy that sets up every year, and he's got like a kiddie pool, like a baby pool.
6: Mm-hmm. You can take care of your business there. Actually, no, I will say this: it doesn't smell that bad. It's because it's outdoors enough and it's open enough that and you're right up there on the bay, so you got a lot of that ocean breeze coming on.
0: Yeah.
6: To you.
0: So Seabass made his annual pilgrimage there. And he spoke to some of the people who were there doing different things. If you remember, there was that one year we couldn't even play his conversation.
5: That's right.
0: Like there was no way to clean it up to the point where we could air any of it and have it make any sense. We had to put it like on an uncensored podcast.
1: Yeah.
0: And basically the guy was doing the interview with Seabass while he was being used as a puppet. By another person.
5: Right.
0: I'm just going to leave it at that.
6: And not even a one-handed puppet, a two-handed puppet.
0: Oh, a two-handed puppet.
6: Strapped to a city fire hydrant.
0: Yeah. Yeah.
6: I cannot stress how much this is completely in public.
0: Again, just to give you an idea
6: of people.
0: What kind of scene Seabass finds himself in when he goes to this thing. Nice. There was one year that we saw some pictures from the Folsom Street Fair. And our boss was in them. Remember that?
1: What?
5: Yeah. Yes.
6: He was
5: in
6: management, yes.
0: He was in management. He was our boss.
6: Not a direct boss, but...
0: No, at the time,
5: at the time.
0: You weren't working here.
4: Oh. Yeah.
0: No, at the time, he was our program director.
4: Yes. Uh-huh.
0: And he was there buying a codpiece in the background of the photo that the San Francisco Chronicle, I think, published about their coverage of the Folsom Street Fair.
5: I remember a leather outfit of some sort.
6: And if you're Googling, the name of the street is F-O-L-S-O-M, Folsom.
0: Yeah, Folsom, not wholesome.
6: I will say this, that they have one thing there. I see almost no kids, except for one of the hot dog vendors had her little kid with her.
5: Oh, wow.
4: I mean, he was family business.
0: Showing the kid the ropes.
5: Yep.
0: The ropes. Literally. All right, so... Seabass talked to some different people, and we're going to use it in the freak of the week style, meaning these are all freaks, without saying. You have to decide of all the people that Seabass ran into and is going to highlight in this coverage of the Folsom Street Fair, which one do you think we should actually crown the freak of the week? And your votes will determine who that's going to be. We're going to meet those people when we come back from the break here on The Woody Show. You don't want to miss it. Hang on.
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26: 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I'm sorry.
5: It is sponsored by El Pollo Loco. Going to start in South LA. It's our latest accident. Northbound 110 after 51st Street. Not blocking any lanes, but it's making things real heavy from Manchester Avenue. Willowbrook crash cleared. Westbound 105 on the off-ramp to Wilmington, but things are still sluggish from the 710. Got a Pasadena crash as well. Westbound 210. This is right before you get to Sierra Madre Villa Avenue. Three-car crash there. And Irvine still have the right lane blocked southbound 405 before Jeffrey Road. The backup now goes to about Beach Boulevard. And the sweetest treat of the season is here. 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It's Greg Gorey. That's your Alt 98.7 traffic.
0: Well, we're still waiting to find out who the Dodgers are going to play in the divisional series. Mm-hmm. Saturday, Sunday, the first two games there at Dodger Stadium. You can be there. We're going to be giving away Dodgers playoff tickets both tomorrow and Friday. So tomorrow, you'll win tickets for Saturday's game. And then on Friday, we'll give away tickets for Sunday's game.
1: Okay.
0: And the way it works is tomorrow, Throwback Thursday. So all the, you know, throwback songs mm-hmm. that we're going to have in there. Well, one of them in the 7 o'clock hour will be from Rage Against the Machine. We had to pick a couple. We took a couple requests off the table because we had to tell you what to listen for. Mm. Rage Against the Machine in the 7 o'clock hour. And then in the 8 o'clock hour, Jane's Addiction. So Rage in the 7, Jane's Addiction in the 8 o'clock. And then when you hear those artists in those hours, you call in. Call number 98. You win Dodgers playoff tickets. Again, tomorrow, tickets for the game on Saturday. And then on Friday, two more chances for the game on Sunday. It is the Woody Show.

0: creeps, weirdos. Yeah, we got that.
1: Wow. Now I feel like an idiot. Asking me all these questions when I'm f***ing hammered is not fair.
2: The Woody Show.
0: Okay, let's meet some folks who attended the Folsom Street Fair in San Francisco. Before the break, we informed everybody who's not familiar with Folsom Street Fair exactly what it is. It's just basically open-air sex market.
3: Yeah,
4: pretty much.
0: Just people in the street, like literally in the public streets, doing all kinds of weird, freaky stuff. So we're going to meet the people that Seabass met, and then we'll have to decide which one we want to crown the Woody Show Freak of the Week.
3: Sweet.
0: All right, and then you'll text your vote, of course, over to 22987. And who's the first person here, Seabass?
3: Well, you've heard of Puss in Boots.
5: Uh-huh.
3: This is a different type of pee in boots.
5: Ooh.
3: Got a photo for you guys. You can pass this along.
0: All right.
3: And I'll have the gentleman introduce himself right here.
0: Well, I don't know if we can describe that one.
3: Well,
0: no, he's
3: wait,
0: using...
3: Wait,
0: well, he, okay.
3: Well, it's in the audio. Don't worry.
0: Oh, okay. All right, here we go.
6: What is your name, sir?
7: Pee-wee.
6: And Pee-wee, what does your sign say?
7: My sign says... boots, public urinal.
6: A public urinal, because you indeed are a puppy.
7: And I'm a urinal.
4: Oh, a puplet.
3: Yeah. So he's got a, folks that don't know, puppies are a big part of the gay lifestyle. It's like a leather mask, not a furry.
8: Nope.
3: It's leather, and they'll have like a little tail.
4: Like a snout.
0: They're on a leash.
9: They almost look robotic and evil.
0: Yeah, like this guy behind him, you can see Gina's holding
4: He's walking.
0: He's holding a leash.
8: You can buy these masks on Amazon. Should we put them under product recommendation?
3: So I noticed he's got the puppy mask, and he's got also some different camera attachments, so he can... record video of people, urinalizing him.
0: using him as a urinal. So this guy in the photo is just standing there. He's naked. He's not even, nothing.
4: He's going for it.
0: And he's holding his beer in one hand, his dong in the other, and he's just using the puppy for what he's there for.
3: Right.
4: So is the puppy in waiters?
3: We'll talk about that in a moment here.
4: Okay.
3: First with his camera.
0: All right.
6: Now, I noticed you have a camera coming out of your tail.
7: What's the anal hook?
6: Okay, so a lot of folks probably don't know what an anal hook is. Can you describe that?
7: An anal hook it's like a fishing hook, except instead of a hook on the end, it has a ball on the end.
6: Oh,
7: so it's a butt plug that goes up and connects to your harness, so you can't remove it.
6: Oh,
0: that's naughty, naughty.
7: Naughty, naughty.
0: Thank God.
4: Oh, my God.
8: Camera attached to that.
0: Thank God I haven't gotten to the point, Greg, where it's like you need like, this kind of stuff just to even, you know.
4: Just to get off.
0: Just to get excited.
9: How do you even dream it up?
3: Right,
9: know?
3: So yeah, it's a hook that one end goes in the rear, the other end it follows up your spine.
0: Mm.
3: And at the top of that, he has a camera, but you could also harness that, you know, attach
8: wow.
3: that there.
8: Well, if I ever do a walk again, maybe.
9: Yeah, how efficient.
0: Next time you do a 40-mile walk, Menace.
8: Yeah, I can.
9: It makes it hands-free.
0: Get an apparatus like that.
3: Yeah, and so, again, we'll talk about more about why he is indeed a human urinal here.
6: I saw you last year. I couldn't talk to you because you were surrounded by guys.
7: I had at least 100 guys during the day. I can hold 10 liters on each side, and I filled up at least 5 times. I had to go empty them.
6: So for folks who don't know, we're wearing like these maybe thigh-high waders that are attached to overalls?
7: These are self-made. These are bicycle tire rubbers just keep it up.
0: Where?
9: All
0: so,
9: that work,
3: like fireman suspenders.
0: Okay, so once he's once the tanks are full, like when he said empty, where?
6: Let's find out.
0: Oh, okay. We have the answer. Good, because I'm glad you asked that question. Like where?
9: Yeah. What do you do?
8: Where do you do
9: sewer?
0: Yeah. What do you just drop it down the sewer?
6: So instead of the puppy relieving itself, you're being relieved upon.
7: I am, but once they're full, I go find a tree and then I lift up my leg. Oh.
0: The tree's like, damn, what did I do?
4: Yeah, exactly.
9: Thanks a lot.
3: It's 10 liters per leg.
0: Your favorite book, The Giving Tree, Menace.
4: Yeah.
0: like the tree's like, why, sir?
8: That'd be a very different.
0: Why did I?
4: And the tree was happy.
0: Yeah.
8: That'd be
0: and the tree was watered.
8: Be a different book.
0: Oh my God.
7: I am, but once they're full, I go find a tree and then I lift up my leg. And relieve myself.
6: It all comes rolling out of your leg.
7: Because.
6: We should always say, ask before relieving oneself, right?
7: Oh, no. Just do it. Everyone, come.
6: Okay, so we see you out here with your boots on. It's
7: hey, it's free game.
0: Did you ask him what he does for a living?
3: Damn it, that needs to be my follow-up question.
0: Yeah.
8: This is
0: your weekend life.
8: Yeah.
0: You know, this is what you do in your free time.
4: And Greg.
9: That and make boots.
4: To quote Greg, What his parents must think.
9: Yeah, and hopefully they're no longer of this earth.
0: Yeah.
3: And to talk about the trees, I've talked about in years past where they saran wrap all the trees, yeah, and right, the, like outdoor post boxes and things of that nature.
0: Yeah.
3: Because people are just doing these awful things. Because you really shouldn't be pouring liters upon liters of urine onto trees. It's bad for them. Mm-hmm. But they stopped doing that. And so.
9: But they're so green and environmental.
3: Yeah, yeah, exactly.
0: It's bad for them. To pee on, didn't you pee outside recently, Menace?
9: In that volume. Yeah.
0: He was outside letting the dog out. It was the middle of the night, and he just decided to pee while he was out there in his own yard.
8: Yeah.
0: Did you pick a bush or a tree? Or
8: no, just, you know.
0: Right in the yard?
8: On the, yeah.
0: Did it burn a spot in the yard like sometimes dog pee does?
4: It's in the rocks. It's acidic.
3: Well, is human urine as bad as dog urine? We'll find that out later. But so that's Pee-wee, a.k.a. the pee in boots.
0: All right, so that's nominee number one for the Freak of the Week.
3: Next guy. He's a little more subdued. I've seen this guy many times. His name is Mr. Smiles, and he just reclines. I also got a photo of him so for you to enjoy. He sets up a lounge chair.
0: Oh, God. Okay.
4: I got to see this.
0: Oh, my God.
4: Let me see.
0: Here.
4: Oh, my God.
0: God, a spread eagle.
3: It's Wilford Brimley. God.
0: Yeah, Wilford Brimley leaning back on his back in a lounge chair.
3: Got a cowboy hat.
0: What do you think, Greg?
9: Spread eagle.
0: And Greg just put like a Danish in his mouth while looking at this.
9: Starving.
0: How do you do that?
3: Middle-aged man or older even.
2: You just said a guy in a lounge chair, dude. That
3: well, of course.
2: You have to warn.
3: It's the Folsom Street Fair. What do you expect?
2: Sammy's in the room.
9: I didn't know I'd see this.
0: I mean, he did a nice job shaving his sack.
4: Yeah, he did a nice manscaping job.
0: I'm trying to find something nice to say.
3: Mr. Smiles. Here he is.
0: Mr. Smiles.
6: Can you describe how you're set up at Folsom Street Fair?
5: I kick back in a little chair so that I can rest my bones and I'm giving everybody a show.
6: And so people can kind of take a look right at your crotch. It's really nice.
5: Yeah, well, you know, and they don't get a chance to do that most often, so this is the opportunity to do it.
8: Okay, so now that I have a chance to actually look at his face other than his sack, I do recognize that guy.
3: Oh, I believe it.
4: Really?
8: Because I used to live in San Francisco. And he, this guy would be naked at like any type of festival in the city.
3: I believe it.
8: I saw him at the Filipino festival.
0: Well, it just sounds like a guy who's just looking for an opportunity
9: just a nudist.
0: To be on display.
4: Yeah.
8: I know.
3: Okay, I'm
8: right there in front of City Hall.
0: Now, Greg, if this was your penis, would you be as proud as he is?
4: It's not bad.
3: No. That's flaccid.
9: That's decent. Yeah, flaccid.
4: He's definitely showing off.
9: Yeah.
8: I would
9: nude out.
0: A dece piece?
9: Yeah. I mean, his body is awful, but that specific area, not bad.
0: Okay.
4: Wow.
3: I try to think like liberty first, but... If you're showing up to the Filipino festival naked,
9: yeah, what's the point?
3: You did that in Dallas, you get your ass kicked.
4: Don't do that to them.
3: Ugh. Anyway, he's set up. He's presenting. Is he allowing people to come and participate? Does Mr. Smiles?
6: Right. Does anyone ever offer to like touch you? Do you allow that or no?
5: No, I allow that. Okay. They ask most of the time. 99% of the time they ask. I'll let them experiment.
6: You're kind of a cowboy, is that right?
5: I'm a cowboy. You bet I am.
6: You got your horse out, though, right?
5: Oh, my horse is out, and I ride him hard.
6: And tug that horse.
5: There you go. That's what it's all about.
0: What is he holding, a camera there?
9: What is he holding?
4: Looks like a speed monitor thing.
3: Well, it's like an old-style personal handy cam.
4: No.
3: Because a lot of these guys are very old techie. Like, a lot of these older... So he's kind of, flopping it around with one hand. The other hand, he's, like, getting people's reactions / inviting them to come join me.
8: Experiment.
3: Wow. Come smile with Mr. Smiles. So that's number two.
0: Yeah, nominee number two, who Seabass is meeting at the Folsom Street Fair's annual pilgrimage to San Francisco for this event.
8: I'm not looking at any more photos.
4: Send him this way first.
0: Yeah, so nominee number one was the guy who was just inviting. He was dressed as like he's a puppy.
4: He's Pee-wee.
0: He's being led around on a leash and everything. He's got these big rubber waders on, and he's asking people to use those rubber waders as a urinal. That's nominee number one. Nominee number two is Mr. Smiles, who we just heard from.
3: It was just a sack sitting on the
0: And then we got one more nominee for the Freak of the Week from the Folsom Street Fair, and number three is?
3: This is David, and we all know who David is.
0: Oh, your favorite guy.
3: Yep.
0: All right.
6: Anything you guys are doing different this year, or is it just more of the same?
10: Well, I've tried to make it more inviting for women. We're trying a variety of techniques. We've got several different types of urinary devices for them. I thought that I could get something that they could stand on so they could straddle us.
0: Huh? But what's with all the peeing stuff?
9: Yeah, great question.
3: Yeah, for folks who don't know, this is the leader and organizer of the Pee-Ool. the pool where folks are encouraged. Now, four or five people sit in the pool.
11: So, you know how, like, people put a bird bath in their yard?
4: Yeah. To attract birds?
11: Right. Same sort of idea.
9: This David guy.
11: He's been there for years.
9: He could very well be the nicest man on planet Earth.
3: He's very pleasant.
9: But I hate him. Why
4: does he sound like a Disney character? Well, you'll play. You'll put the pool in the front.
8: Oh, he sounds like RFK Jr.
3: A little bit.
11: Well, yeah, maybe. Yeah, maybe a little bit.
3: So, but, yeah.
11: He's trying to make it more inviting to women.
10: This is for them. I thought that I could get something that they could stand on so they could straddle us.
3: Oh.
11: But he sounds like Tigger.
4: Yeah, he sounds like a Disney character.
11: He kind of does sound like Tigger. Mm-hmm. Hey, where's Pooh?
4: The wonderful thing about Tigger.
11: Pooh might be there, too.
10: Thought that I could get something that they could stand on so they could straddle us.
11: See, he does,
12: sound like Tigger.
11: I think I probably just ruined Tigger for some people.
3: Oh, bother.
10: But that didn't work out. It's too slippery. It's not safe.
6: Yeah, everything gets wet at the Pool.
10: It's true, but not everything is as slippery as those bricks were. So I'll keep working on it. We'll make it easy for them.
11: Oh, my God. I tell you. If the guy who does the voice of Tigger ever retires or dies.
8: I don't think this guy's getting the job, dude.
11: This guy. Well, as long as they don't look into his social media, I guess.
9: I like how he says he's concerned about safety. Okay.
3: It's safety first at Folsom Street.
11: Right? Yeah, that's right.
8: Is it?
11: That's right.
3: So he's talking more about the innovations of the Pool.
6: If folks want to find out more about the Pool, what's the best place for them to find more information?
10: Yellow and

0: Wizkid.org.
1: And hey, man, how about the artist Wiz Khalifa?
2: Yes.
3: Is there a connection here?
1: Yeah.
4: You think how did he get an org?
2: You're right.
5: Because it's nonprofit.
4: I guess.
1: It's really troubling to me how much he sounds like Tigger.
4: Yeah. The wonderful thing about Tigger. Tigger. You know
1: what it is. Yeah, you know what it is.
4: Yep.
2: How's his website quality? Let's see.
4: It's not great.
6: Everything gets wet at the Peoria.
0: It's true, but not everything is as slippery as those bricks were. So,
7: oh man,
1: poor Tigger. All right. Well, there's your nominees, ladies and gentlemen. Now the votes are up to you. Who is going to be this year's Folsom Street Fair Freak of the Week?
5: And to answer your question, there was a year, if you recall, where I found a guy who on his body was written the words "scat pig."
4: Oh,
1: all right.
5: In, not in pudding, but another brown.
4: What does that mean?
1: Yeah. All right. So nominee number one was the first guy who he is dressed as the puppy, and he's got his boots. And
6: I noticed you have a camera coming out of your tail.
8: What's the anal hook?
6: Okay, so a lot of folks probably don't know what an anal hook is. Can you describe that?
8: An anal hook it's like a fishing hook, except instead of a hook on the end, it has a ball on the end.
1: Uh-huh. Yeah, so there you go. That's nominee number one. You'll just text the number one over to 229870 if you'd like to vote for that guy. Nominee number two is Mr. Smiles. Mr. Smiles was the older cowboy who was on his little field chair there.
9: Zach's kind of
1: lounged back, and he had his he had all his business on display.
6: Can you describe how you're set up at Folsom Street Fair?
10: Kind of kicked back in a little chair so that I can rest my bones. And I'm giving everybody a show.
1: Yeah, so that's nominee number two. And then nominee number three was the guy who Seabass enjoys running into. It's like a family reunion. He runs into him every single year. The guy who runs the pee-ool.
6: He gets wet at the pee-ool, yeah.
0: It's true, but not everything is as slippery as those bricks were.
1: And it sounds like Tigger. All right, so that's nominee number three. Text three over to 22987 if you're going to vote for that one. We'll take a quick break and find out who the Folsom Street Freak of the Year, right?
5: Mr. Folsom?
1: Yeah, because Freak of the Week could be from anything. This is definitely from... These are all people exclusive to this event.
5: This is their
1: Super Bowl.
9: Yeah,
1: right.
9: The Super Bowl.
1: Yeah. All right, we'll have the results for you next here on The Woody Show. Hang on.
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1: Oh, the boats are flowing in. Streaming. Yeah. Gina's distracted herself over there. She's watching all the uncensored videos that she's finding online from the Folsom Street Fair.
2: I'm hypnotized.
1: For her, each one is more shocking than the last.
2: I just can't believe it's real.
3: I like the narration.
1: Oh my God, look how big his balls are.
2: I've never seen
1: them. Oh my God.
2: I've never seen anything like that.
1: Yeah. Anyway. 877-44 Woody, if you want to call in, you can send us a text. You can do that over to 22987 with who you think the Folsom Street Freak of the Year should be. Kind of like Freak of the Week, but these are all people from this year's Folsom Street Fair in San Francisco that Seabass ran into. Some votes for Seabass, saying that he willingly exposes himself to this every single year.
2: True. He just hates it, you guys.
1: He hates it. But yeah, get your votes in. We'll get the results here momentarily.
4: FloCal News.
1: And let's get a headline. Closer to home here in the state of California.
3: Well, there's bad news for roller coaster fans. Six Flags Magic Mountain is permanently closing down the X2 roller coaster.
5: No.
2: I'm fine with that. That's okay.
5: It ruled.
1: Last time I rode it, I already determined it was my last time.
3: Yeah, right.
2: It sucks.
3: There was a series of lawsuits and claims from riders who say they suffered traumatic brain injuries. X2 had already been closed since early July after the two most recent injuries, but they hadn't announced that it would shut down permanently.
1: Coaster technology has come so far since they built that thing that they can use that space and put something way cooler there.
2: That'd be great.
1: You know, cooler, smoother.
2: Yeah. Doesn't give everyone brain damage.
1: Yeah, it'll be good.
3: Well, this doesn't mean that Six Flags is admitting anything was wrong. The president of the park says the ride consistently passed a multitude of safety
5: tests. It's a coincidence.
3: But he did mention that they're worried about guest attendance concerns. So, bye-bye to X2.
5: Weak.
3: And this happened yet again. Car crashes into building. So,
2: what
3: yesterday morning.
2: On?
3: I know. It's every day, it seems like. Yesterday
1: it probably
3: morning,
1: does happen every day. You just hear about it more. You know, like the news just goes in these, like,
5: the hot stories.
3: Cycles.
2: Buses and buildings.
3: So, yesterday, about 7:30 in the morning, a car crashed into the El Monte Food for Less on Garvey Avenue. The Food for Less had been open for about a half hour when a BMW came crashing through the front entrance. So big bang, glass everywhere. Three people were in the path of that car. One of them had to be rushed to the hospital in serious condition. And a witness said the driver was, quote, a young person wearing a blue hoodie. They did stay behind, cooperate with police, but still unclear what led up to that crash.
5: I know a few days ago, these Tortas in Coachella, they were drunk and they crashed into somebody's house. And then they just like slowly got out of the car, grabbed their things, and then they went on the run.
3: Oh,
5: so
3: they
5: they're still on the
3: off?
5: Run, too, yeah. And it was all caught on a doorbell camera.
3: Be easy to find them based on the license plate.
1: Yeah. How fast could they move?
5: Yeah. Like
1: how big were they, man?
5: Yeah. Straight up on the camera.
3: And then finally, they're saying it's because of El Nino and Hurricane
1: Maybe
3: Paula.
1: Run wasn't the right word.
5: Yeah, yeah, no, yeah. They walked, man.
1: Waddled.
2: On the waddle.
1: Strolled. They're on the waddle.
5: They're on the waddle for sure.
3: Finally, they're saying it's because of El Nino and Hurricane Polo. There was a rare orca sighting off the coast of Newport Beach.
5: That's where they are.
1: I was going to say, the chicks.
3: They're there. Not the kind of orcas we saw in Alaska. These were Eastern Tropical Pacific orcas, which are usually found in the warmer waters off of Mexico. But this whale watching tour in Newport spotted a pod of them on Monday. Lucky. So that's what's going on, Wood.
1: What about the forecast today, Sammy?
6: Sunny today. High of 89 in the valley, 83 for downtown, 82 for Orange County, 70s along the coast.
1: All right, it is Wednesday morning. It is the Woody Show. It's LA's alternative rock. Blink 182.

0: furries there. But I didn't get a chance to talk to one of them, which is so strange because furries
1: they don't belong.
0: Tell you they're not a weird sex thing.
2: It must have been lost. Or
0: it's so strange.
3: Maybe they were on their way to their own convention.
4: Yeah.
3: And just happened to stumble upon Folsom. They made a wrong turn on Folsom Street.
0: Yeah, a lot of them didn't have pants on either. So again, it's just the strangest coincidence.
3: Weird. That's weird.
2: Yeah.
3: All right, so let's go around the room and find out who gets your vote. Who do you think is the freak of the year at the Folsom Street Fair menace?
2: I got to go waiter guy. I mean, like, the pool guy... We've talked to him.
3: Yeah.
2: I'm over it. I'm numb to him. But the new waiter guy, he took it to another level. Also, his camera rig, kind of cool.
3: Yeah.
2: The disposing of the waste is foul. So, yeah.
3: But at least he's not letting it go to waste, right, Greg? I mean, he's at least trying to do something productive with it, whether it's actually good or not.
4: I don't think it's good for the tree.
3: Did you ever look it up? Yeah.
5: I mean, he is providing a service to people.
3: Yeah.
2: Was he?
5: Yeah.
4: Well, to other people.
3: As opposed to just dumping it down the sewer, he figured, like, oh, you know what? Maybe the tree can get something out of this.
5: Yeah, that's what trees want.
0: Yeah, I'm seeing here, you don't want to give that to... It's Brondo.
4: Yeah.
0: It's what trees want.
4: It's what plants create.
0: Yeah, you don't want to do that to your trees. No. While it does have nitrogen and things of that nature, you would have to dilute it greatly before you did that.
3: Oh, okay. So, Menace, next time you're peeing outside, don't pee on your landscaping.
0: Especially when, in this case, where he's talking about 10 liters at a time.
5: Yeah.
4: Good God.
5: Pure volume.
3: And God knows what's in all of, what kind of drug test.
0: A lot of prep.
3: All these people would fail.
0: God. Yeah. Oh, dude, they have vaccination tents, prep tents there. Yeah. Nice.
3: Greg Gorey.
5: Well, like I mentioned, David, the number three guy, he might be the nicest guy on earth. I physically, violently hate him. He's made like a weird de facto career out of this. He's got a website. I hate him. Number three.
3: Number three.
0: The P-Ool.
3: All right. Gina Grad, you've been watching a lot of videos over there.
4: Oh my God. I've seen so much. I just can't believe it's real. I get that, you guys are sick of Mr. P-Ool, but it is the service he provides to people that apparently need this in their life. I like the pee-pee puppy, but this entrepreneur is really providing a service of something of epic proportions. I'm going Mr. P-Ool.
3: All right. Sammy?
6: I'm going with the pee-pee pup. Just everything about it was so weird.
3: Yeah.
6: There were so many levels to it have to be a freak to have done all of that. It was so elaborate.
3: I've said it a number of times. I don't understand the people that have the infatuation with the bathroom stuff.
0: Yeah, onesies and twosies.
3: Yeah, yeah. I don't. What they sometimes call water sports.
4: Yeah.
3: I don't understand how that is sexual for anybody in any way, shape, or form. That said, it's between the two people for me, for sure, nominee number one and nominee number three. But I, like Sammy, agree with the levels argument, right? Because it's not just the number one.
6: Right.
3: It's also the get up.
6: It's everything.
3: The hook, all those things combined.
0: It's custom suspenders.
3: Yeah. Yeah. And the guy, number three, the guy with the pool.
0: David, yeah.
3: Is he the one necessarily doing it, or is he just kind of like the
4: ringleader?
0: He was in the pool soaking wet.
3: Okay.
0: I had to wait for a break in the action.
3: Okay.
7: Okay, terrific.
0: Because I would have gotten splashback.
5: Oh, yeah.
4: Oh, God.
3: All right, so we have the results, ladies and gentlemen, and we're going to start third place. The third place vote went to who, Gina Grad, on the text?
4: It wasn't even close. Mr. Smile only got 2 votes.
3: Okay.
5: Wow. Yeah.
3: Only 2?
4: Mr. Sack first, yeah.
5: So he's vanilla.
3: Everybody else voted for one of the other two. Nominee number one was the puppy guy. Nominee number three, the P-Wool guy. And who is the Folsom Street Fair Freak of the Year?
4: The runaway star, Pee-Wee the Puppy.
3: Pee-Wee the Puppy. Congratulations, Pee-Wee.
4: Well deserved.
3: Yeah, amazing.
0: Which of our social media should we post all his photos on, Menace?
2: I mean, X, I guess. That's X. The only place I could live.
0: All right, I'll send it to you.
2: I'm not posting that.
0: Oh, never mind. You know what I'll do?
2: Doesn't he have like a page or something?
0: I actually asked him, and he said, no, he just does this for the fun of it.
4: Oh, for
2: really?
4: The love of the game.
0: So pure.
3: Again, I would really love to know, like, what do you do for a living?
5: How do you pay your rent?
4: Are you in finance?
3: Yeah.
4: What's the deal?
0: All right, I will post it at Woody Producer on ye olde X/Twitter.

0: Okay.
1: Feel free to enjoy.
0: All right. You can. Hey, you know what? You don't want all that effort to go to waste,
1: no.
0: right?
1: Yeah.
0: Waste not, want not, as we're seeing a lot of these videos that Gina has found. Yeah. There's our Folsom Street Fair Freak of the Year, everybody.
1: How about it?
0: All right, we're going to take a quick break. We got some more Woody Show for you next. Hang on.
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7: 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Benson Boone.
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2: 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And it's a car fire that has things at a standstill in Pomona, eastbound 10 at Gary Avenue. Three right lanes are blocked, so merge left before you get to Gary. Going eastbound, it's stopped from Kellogg Drive, and then people are slowing down westbound to look at that. That's slow from Euclid. Pasadena, you got a crash on the shoulder, westbound 210 right before Sierra Madre Villa Ave, and a crash in Carson, southbound 405. Right before Wilmington Avenue, not blocking any lanes, there is a backup to Carson Street. The Fiji Airways is celebrating 75 years of connecting travelers to paradise. There's never been a better time to travel with the world's happiest airline. Fly direct from LAX to Fiji. 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
3: All right, so last year when I went to the Pacific Air Show, I saw, I'm like, wow, dude, people are arriving at this thing via helicopter.
4: What?
3: And cool. It lands like right next to the beach. And it was a shuttle. There was one from Long Beach, and then there was one from John Wayne. And so you can like just, you know, shuttle in on a helicopter. It was like an air taxi kind of thing that they were running.
5: Sweet.
3: I'm like, dude, I want to do that next year.
2: That's the way to go.
3: And
2: awesome.
3: I was still in flight training and stuff like that, so I didn't have my pilot's license yet. So I'm like, dude, next year for the air show, I'm going to fly to John Wayne. And then take the helicopter to the air show.
4: Oh, my God.
3: Like, how just on, you know, brand and slash topic is that? Like, we're going to an air show.
5: Yeah.
3: And we're flying and helicoptering.
2: That's so festive.
3: And I set it up.
4: You did?
3: Yeah.
4: Wow.
3: So I'm going to do it. I'm psyched. I like helicopters a lot.
5: Sweet.
3: I think they're cool. I would love to know. There's no practical purpose.
2: To learn.
3: Yeah. But I think it would be neat to learn.
2: Be
3: how
2: cool
3: to do
2: to
3: it.
2: Say that you know how.
3: Yeah.
2: It'd be really cool.
3: Yeah, I might do that at some point. I don't know.
5: Is there like a platform or something? Because when I drive out to San Diego, they're landing helicopters on the beach all the time and it kicks up so much stuff.
3: Well, no, for the air show, they were landing. So that stretch of beach at Huntington there, there's a big parking lot for people who are going to the beach and for other things they have going on there. Mm-hmm. And so they have this big section of the parking lot just cordoned off for this, you know, landing area.
5: Okay.
3: I think it's Maverick helicopters that that operate it.
5: Oh, okay. Sweet.
3: Which I know if you go like Vegas, Maverick Helicopters does all those like helicopter tours and stuff.
5: Yeah, or for EDC.
3: Yeah.
5: Like people that fly into EDC with that.
3: Yeah. So the Pacific Air Show is this weekend in Huntington Beach, and we've got some more tickets. We've got a 4-pack of tickets that you're going to win. Here in the 9 o'clock hour on The Woody Show, phones are open. 877-44-WOODY. 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

0: It is the Woody Show. It's Alt 98.7. By the way, just so you know, because somebody texted over, hey, Woody, can you take listeners with you to that air show on your helicopter? Number one, not my helicopter.
1: No.
0: And number two, anybody can book it. This is not like some kind of like special access thing at all. It's just if anybody who goes to the air show, it's just this company, Maverick, that they sell. It's an air taxi. They sell seats.
2: They sell rides.
0: If you go to the Pacific Air Show website, you can get a link there. And then also, I think Maverick Helicopters, whatever, you can click on that. And then you can book, you know, whatever day you're going down. And it gives you, like, available times based on how many people you have and that kind of thing. So, yeah, anybody can book it and make it part of your air show experience. But here, let me tell you what I can do. I can give you a 4-pack of tickets to the Pacific Air Show sometime between now and 10.
2: Okay,
0: we haven't figured out
2: nice.
0: Exactly when this hour is going to be. But sometime between now and 10, your chance to win tickets to the Pacific Air Show. And if you win those, and if you were so like, you saved all that money on the air show tickets, go to the thing and you know, get your seat.
1: Book one.
2: Yeah, book your ride.
0: Yeah. All right. 877-44-WOODY. 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
0: And let's check in with Gina Grant. She's got the trending news headlines.
2: Well, the wild card round opened with 3 blowouts in one actual game. The only close game had a late three-run homer by the Braves to beat the Phillies 5-3. Other than that, total blowouts.
0: See, that's why I need the Imodium that I keep in my pocket.
2: The loose Imodium.
0: Yeah, it'll help you control those blowouts. Yeah.
2: Because there were just so many. The Yankees beat the Red Sox 9-0, and the Padres beat the Cubs 8-0. The White Sox beat the Astros 6-3, but this is the cool part. The White Sox got a letter from the Pope. The team posted it on X about a half hour before the game, game one of their playoff series against Houston. And, you know, he's from Chicago. He used to just be called Father Bob. And on official Vatican stationery, His Holiness wrote this. He said that sport can truly become a school of life, and he invoked the Almighty's abundant blessings upon the team and its fans. And it worked because
0: they won.
2: Game two is this afternoon.
0: I mean, isn't it interesting that the White Sox have sucked for so long, and then you get the Pope.
2: That ain't a coincidence.
0: He gets installed. He's from Chicago. And all of a sudden now we're in the playoffs. You know what I mean?
4: Miracle.
5: Is that cheating? Is that cheating?
2: Yeah, it's a leg up. Yeah. Well, a 29-year-old mom is in court after she allegedly ditched her family to go on a cruise.
0: There's no allegedly.
2: Well, that's what we say, apparently, because she hasn't been sentenced yet. So normally this doesn't sound like a big deal, but this woman straight up abandoned her 4 kids. Oh, and that includes a 2-year-old and a 2-month-old, so she could go to the Bahamas. While she was gone, the dad of the kids showed up at the mom's house and realized that the ex never dropped the kids off at the mom's house, at her mom's house, like she said she was going to do, so he called the cops. She got arrested, she went to court, and the judge was not happy with her.
6: You cannot make this up. It says she went on a cruise and left her children home alone.
7: Including a 2-month-old baby.
6: She's going to drop them off, what, at the mother's house, but never did? These poor kids, 4 of them, were home alone for 3 days?
8: If you would agree to supervised visitation.
6: I don't think I want to do that.
8: Judge, at this time, it's only an allegation. She denies the allegation.
6: They arrested her disembarking from the cruise ship.
0: Yeah. So,
2: allegedly.
0: Like, it's not allegedly. They got her as she got off the cruise ship.
1: Yeah, she was
2: Maybe
1: on
2: she
1: no,
2: ran out really fast.
0: And the reason they were waiting for is because the dad showed up to check on things like, what the hell's
2: why
0: going
2: are you
0: on?
2: Guys
0: and
2: realized
0: that all the kids were home by themselves. Where's your mom?
2: Yeah.
0: Oh. Turns out she's on a cruise by herself.
5: It's not the allegedly part that she went on a cruise. It's the allegedly that she left them there without. Anyway.
0: I do understand how that works.
2: Well, she is facing 4 counts
0: of neglect. But the fact
2: that
0: nobody else seemed to know, like, wait, I wasn't asked to look after these kids. Nobody involved in these kids' lives were asked to watch the kids. Yeah. They were just by themselves and the mom's on the cruise.
1: Do we know how old the oldest kid is?
2: No, that's a good question. But they're not. Adult.
1: Not old enough to watch the kids.
2: I have a quick bonus question for you guys. Is there any chance you can guess the cruise line she went on?
1: Let's go with Carnival.
5: The Four Seasons.
2: Norwegian.
0: Maybe it was a private chartered yacht.
2: You know what? Yeah,
5: the Ritz-Carlton one?
2: You're so close, Menace, but Greg ran away with this one. It was Carnival.
5: No kidding.
1: Can't blame her.
0: Poor Carnival, man. You know,
2: they get such a bad rap.
0: What do they do?
2: Provide fun
1: because
2: for
1: it's
2: everybody.
1: More affordable.
0: Do you think they were like prices? A rotten cruise line in a past life or something?
2: This is
0: you
2: their
0: know?
2: Penance.
0: Yeah, they like you know, Carnival was, you know, they're paying for their past sins, and this is just karma coming around. And, like, what do they do?
1: I can't speak from experience because I've never been on one.
2: Yeah.
1: But I wouldn't not take one.
2: I had a great time on two Carnival cruises and nothing bad happened.
1: No drama?
0: I mean,
1: no
0: I just point to my example of Spirit Airlines.
1: Yeah,
0: you saw these stories. You heard all this. You saw the videos and things like that.
5: Yeah.
0: And so I'm like, all right, I'm going to go. I'm going to check it out. And I had a wonderful experience. Planes were on time.
2: Yep.
0: Staff was friendly. Planes were in good shape. Got me there, you know, decent price.
2: Right. Yeah, and you were like me with Ghosts and Aliens. I want to see it, but it never comes to me.
0: Got no drama whatsoever. Yeah.
1: So maybe that's
0: not
1: Carnival.
0: A single thing.
5: Well, no, it's what Seabass pointed out. It's a destination thing. You know, certain destinations.
0: Okay.
5: Yeah.
0: But again,
2: it's also pricing, isn't it?
0: I'd be willing to bet, like, if I took a Carnival cruise to one of those destinations.
1: Perfectly fine.
0: Yeah, I would have like, oh, that was a wonderful time.
5: Well, I think the Bahamas for sure you'll have a wonderful time. But if you're going on these like 3-day party cruises.
0: Yeah.
5: Yeah.
4: Yeah, I think it's the time period thing. The quicker cruises are very cheap.
2: Yeah. Well, here's another update on America's other favorite Mom of the Year nominee, Lindsay Clancy. She was back in court with both sides asking the judge to wait before setting a trial date while he considers a bunch of different stuff, like the defense's request to dismiss the entire thing.
0: Yeah, this is another one that's gotten even crazier.
2: Oh, you're going to love this.
0: Because now her lawyer,
1: it was already
0: well established. Like, nobody said she didn't do it.
1: Oh,
0: no,
1: yeah.
0: She did it. It was like, is she criminally responsible for it?
2: Oh, wait for it.
0: And now the lawyer's arguing like, well... Did she actually do it? Okay.
2: That's what they're arguing.
0: Uh-huh.
2: So the defense has previously said that Clancy was suffering from postpartum psychosis and she was super medicated. But now they're saying that there needs to be evidence establishing that she even committed the killings in the first place, you guys.
5: Well, I didn't really follow this case at all. All I heard about was like TikTokers doing deep dives trying to blame the husband for it.
2: Yeah. There was some of that.
4: Yeah, so what was going on was, I guess if you watch the actual trial, there really wasn't much evidence. And she only came forward pleading guilty so that she could get the insanity and go to like mental health instead of jail.
0: But she was opting
4: for that.
0: Wait. Yeah. Mm-hmm. Why would you need the insanity defense if you didn't do it?
1: Yeah.
0: You wouldn't say that you did it just so you can do the insanity part.
1: Right.
0: You're like,
1: right.
0: No, I never did this. I may be crazy, but I didn't do that.
4: So the problem is that because she was in psychosis, she doesn't have memory of it. All of the information did come from the husband going, she did this, she did that, but he wasn't home when it happened. And the cops like went inside with the husband. So, of course, his DNA is everywhere. He lived there. He went in the house with the cops. But I think that the cops did a poor job in their investigation. So there actually might not be proof because she doesn't have memory of it because she was in psychosis.
2: Man, you need to be at that jury. You need to be at that defense table.
4: Hey, I don't know. I'm not taking sides.
0: Where's your pink shirt, Sammy?
4: I'm not taking sides. I'm just saying
5: this
4: is
5: the juror
4: argument.
5: That held out?
2: Well, the prosecutors.
0: Clearly not.
2: They said nah dog to this whole argument. The judge hasn't ruled on the defense's request and the prosecution's still trying to figure out if, you know, what they're going to do about that jury member.
1: Look, clearly it's a long shot by the lawyer taking this new position. But if he truly believes that, wouldn't you lead with that on day one?
2: Yeah.
0: Right. That would have been in the first trial.
2: You get a second chance, a bite at the apple. You're like, okay, new theory, guys.
1: Right, right. Yeah.
2: Check this out.
0: Yeah. Saul Goodman doing the Lord's work.
2: The best. Well, the TSA is getting rid of chairs at airport security checkpoints, you guys. They're going to make those guys who check the passenger's IDs stand. They're not happy about that. The agency says standing will help officers stay alert while doing their jobs, but the union rep for TSA is pissed about the change. They say officers weren't consulted and that chairs provide basic support for people who spend hours standing and walking on hard floors. The union says it's pushing back, wants workers to contact their Congress members about this.
0: Okay, so I heard more about the story, right?
2: Yes.
0: So there are three main stations when you're working TSA security. The one is the first one you see when you have to give your ID to them, right?
5: Yeah.
2: And look in the
0: That's the one they're talking about standing.
2: Mm-hmm.
0: Okay. So no chair there. You would stand. That way you make eye contact. You're looking at the stuff. It forces you to be more alert.
2: Present.
0: Okay.
2: Yeah.
0: The second one is the one who's getting people ready. Put all your stuff in the bins.
2: Take your laptop out. Yeah.
0: The guy's barking the order. Yeah. The third one is the person who's sitting behind the machine watching the stuff go through on the belt.
2: Yeah. Yeah.
0: Okay. The one where you only have to stand and there is no chair, it's a 15-minute rotation. So you're only standing, there's 15 minutes.
2: Uh-huh. Yeah.
0: It's not 8 hours of standing. It's 15 minutes. Then they rotate to the next station and then they rotate. So all those guys are constantly doing the the rotation.
2: The circuit
0: not
2: training.
0: Correct.
2: Okay, that's
1: so
2: funny.
1: So you're the ID person for 15
2: for
1: minutes?
0: Correct.
1: Then the X-ray guy?
0: Yep.
1: Oh, okay. So I didn't even know they rotated.
0: That's my understanding, because I heard more about this story.
5: Really?
0: No.
5: On the ID person?
0: Yeah.
5: Only 15 minutes?
0: Yep. They're not arguing that this person's going to be standing for 8 hours.
1: For eight
2: right.
1: hours.
0: They're not expecting that.
2: So sure. When I worked in men's suiting, we stood on marble floors, and we were required to wear high heels, and we did work 8 hours a day, and there was a lot of, if you have time to lean, you have time to clean. There was nowhere to sit.
0: Yeah. Clean? In the suit store?
2: Yeah. Oh, yeah.
0: What was there to clean?
2: Oh, my God. You got to put everybody's crap back. They unfold all the shirts and then, like, leave them everywhere. So, yeah, that was an actual 8 hours. Thank you.
1: I like how they point out hard floors.
2: Hard floors!
1: As opposed to all those soft floors.
2: You know, like they have at the gym.
1: Right.
2: Well, another big announcement. So make a note of this, everybody. Grab a pen. It's no longer called AI. It's not artificial intelligence anymore. It's now right. SI. Yeah, it's super intelligence.
1: Yeah.
2: The White House.
0: We just love renaming stuff.
2: I know. It's such a great use of our time. The White House had all the big players out, Zuckerberg, Elon, Bezos, the NVIDIA guy, the Anthropic guy, and they all signed this little piece of paper called the White House Accord on Superintelligence. It's not a law. It's not enforced. It's just a voluntary pledge that they're going to police themselves. Okay. The White House says it's a morally binding contract. So kind of like
0: people who have no morals.
2: Exactly. It's a little pinky promise among them, among themselves.
0: How's her moral bonding when there's no morals to bond?
2: That's a great question. So a reporter asked Elon about his thoughts. So here's her question and Elon's answer.
9: What are the jobs of the future? Because people looking at this will be worried, particularly laptop jobs.
10: Well, I think it is worth highlighting the positive benefits of AI, which will SI. I think by far the most likely outcome is an age of abundance, where we don't have just a universal basic income, we have universal high income.
0: Yeah, right. Mm-hmm.
2: For everybody. I mean, he could make
0: universal,
2: that happen today.
0: Universal high income.
2: Yeah.
0: If everybody has high income, then it's not high income. Then it's just average income. And then what happens? The companies and businesses, services, they raise their prices because now everybody has, quote, high income.
2: This is the new average.
1: Who's going to do the low income jobs?
2: Exactly.
0: Yeah.
2: Right. SI.
0: Well, So that's the thing. And who believes that if the people that are in charge of stuff,
1: right,
0: just allow that to be, because then you know what I mean.
5: Yeah, like, they've been suppressing that kind of stuff since for hundreds of years, like free electricity and
0: in other words,
5: water,
0: like
5: all that kind of stuff.
0: If people have more money,
5: yeah.
0: Prices ain't staying the same.
2: No, of course not. We all get raised more.
0: These companies, they're for profit, right? So
2: right.
0: They're going to go and they're going to say, oh, okay, well, people, because they have more money, are going to be willing to pay more
2: for
0: XYZ convenience or product or whatever it is.
2: Maybe it should stand for super inflation.
10: And it means that everyone in the world can have better medical care than anyone here, including me. And wouldn't that be wonderful?
9: Not if they haven't got a job.
10: Well, jobs are going to change. Jobs have always changed. So I think we'll see an evolution of roles.
0: Yeah, I mean, he's right about that.
2: Well, and
1: yeah, he's right.
2: What he's not saying is, I don't care what happens to you guys. I'll be on Mars. Like, that's the whole point, right?
0: Of what he's trying to do. I mean, you know. Mm-hmm. But I'm saying, in general, he's right about technology changes things, and then jobs and roles evolve.
2: It always has.
1: Right.
0: Yeah, like, the old example about, you know, back when every executive had a secretary who was typing things out on a typewriter, mm-hmm. I'm pretty sure there was a typewriter repair department.
1: Yeah.
0: Right? And then when computers came around, you didn't need the typewriter repair department anymore.
1: Yeah.
0: And those people became IT people.
2: Yeah,
1: right.
0: They mm-hmm. learned how to do, you know,
1: that came up later
0: on these new computers. And then the computers, you didn't need to have an executive assistant really anymore. And those people went on to, like, what happened to all the people that were secretaries?
1: Yeah, that came up later in this exchange with Elon. He pointed out that the computer used to be the human.
2: Mm-hmm.
1: And he said, nobody today is pining to do computing all day.
0: Hey, I'm at the point, I hate it all. You know, like, all this AI talk and, you know, building of robots that are, you know, gonna just
2: enslave us,
0: start building themselves and controlling themselves and controlling everything else. Like, it makes me nervous for sure. Yeah. I don't like any of it, but he's not wrong saying that roles evolve.
2: Mm-hmm. Well, do you think that's why the rebranding of the word, because artificial freaks people out, but super is fun?
1: Probably.
0: I think it's just more like we just like to rename stuff.
5: Yeah.
1: That's the psychology behind
0: it. We love renaming.
2: Yeah. Mm-hmm. Well, finally, if you've seen this video pop up on your feed, we have an update. There was this Popeyes employee filming himself farting on all the raw chicken and then cooking it and giving it to customers. And of course, it could go no other way. This moron posted the whole thing online.
0: Someone's
2: of course.
0: Pink eye.
2: Yeah. Oh, everybody. So he's fired. Shocking. I know. And we still haven't had any customers come forward to say their chicken sandwich was off, but yeah.
0: How would they know? Like, you fart on the raw chicken, they cook it. I'm pretty sure the hot oil, like, you know.
2: Burns all the bacteria off.
0: Yeah, burns all the fart off.
2: Then why'd he get fired? Then who cares?
0: Because you're not supposed to do that. Doesn't mean you can still do that. Doesn't mean anybody's getting sick because you farted on the chicken.
2: Yeah, I mean, it's just a harmless prank, right, guys?
0: I mean, maybe if you farted on the chicken after they fried it up. There could still be something on there that survives.
2: Fecal matter.
0: I don't know if anything survives that hot oil, though.
2: God, I hope nothing does.
1: And he's wearing clothes while he farts. It's not.
2: Yeah, like, guys, what's the big deal?
1: It's not open air. Yeah.
2: Well, that's what's going on, Woody.
0: All right, thank you very much, Gina Grad.
2: You got it.
0: Quick break. More Woody Show next. Hang on.
3: 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My brain is ruined. 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
0: Back in a few.
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0: traffic. KTLA. Well, this is a traffic situation, Greg.
1: Yeah, this is foot traffic.
0: KTLA is showing a video right now in Silver Lake. All these people lined up at the Trader Joe's for the Halloween tote bag sea bass.
1: Oh, my God.
26: I got one by accident last year.
27: OMG, girl.
26: They're basically the same, though. They got an orange. They got an orange and
2: yeah,
26: black.
2: They
26: and
2: they look have exactly
26: a,
2: the same.
26: They have the pink, blue, the pink, purple, and green one that I got Sammy last
4: yes,
26: year.
4: Yes, the mini tote bag. So, but they had Halloween minis. I don't think they had full size. Are these going to be full size?
2: Oh, that's a good question, Sammy.
0: Great. Gina, did your mom take a day off of work
2: see,
0: to go get
2: the
0: these
2: thing.
0: Today?
2: I haven't heard anything about a day off, so yeah. I don't think they're anything
0: Gina's mom
2: new.
0: Usually does carve out yeah. time. Will take time off of work when yeah. Trader Joe's releases these new tote bags.
2: She'll be the first in line.
0: She will take whatever time she needs off to be there.
2: And then she feels like a winner. She calls like, honey, they're lining up 100 deep. I'm first.
0: Yeah.
1: And I'm wow. going to send you 40 of them.
2: Exactly.
0: Win. All right, it is Wednesday morning, 9:25. Greg Gorey's in the Woody Show Traffic Center coming at you.
1: And traffic is sponsored by Staples. We've got that car fire in Pomona, eastbound 10 at Gary Avenue. The three right lanes are blocked with that big mess. So there's stop traffic from Kellogg Drive as you go eastbound and westbound. A lot of people are slowing down to look at that, so it's slow from Euclid. Anaheim, you got an injury accident in the two left lanes, westbound side of the 91 as you approach East Street. And in Burbank, this is a good time to do some tree removal work. Westbound 134 between Hollywood Way and Cahuenga. You got the two right lanes closed down, but it won't take long. Just till 2 o'clock this afternoon. 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That is your Alt 98.7 traffic.
0: As I was saying, I just drove past the Trader Joe's. The line is around the corner. WTF.
1: Worth
26: what
1: it.
26: Is wrong with human beings?
4: And they are different this year.
0: They said they're mini.
2: But they, so, were, yeah, mini
4: they,
2: last like,
4: they were mini yeah. last year.
0: Oh, they were. 562 says the Trader Joe's Halloween totes are mini. A couple of them are new colors, including an all black.
2: Yeah, I have the all black wow. one.
4: So no, there's an all black with orange writing. No, the one from last year
26: see,
4: was
26: different.
4: Black with orange yeah. writing with the green handle and the purple bottom.
5: I literally never see you carry any of these.
4: Well,
2: no,
4: that's
2: I
4: a Halloween
2: had,
4: one.
2: I had the black one with the orange writing. It was all black.
4: Oh, okay.
2: With orange
4: well, there's
2: I'm telling you,
4: all orange one with black writing.
26: I think these were all around last year.
4: Really?
26: I
4: and
26: think,
4: then the all
2: I'm
4: purple one.
28: Oh my God! Who the hell cares?
2: I'm looking at them. I have every one of these. Yeah. I have all of these.
5: Have we moved on to Erewhon?
0: It is the.

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1: I can barely remember to open my mouth when I'm eating. Like, you think I'm going to remember to bring a canvas bag to go to the
2: store? No, I don't think you're going to remember.
3: The Woody Show.
0: All right, so we got to try to figure out, is the item that you're telling us flammable?
4: Yeah.
0: Is it lit?
4: Yeah, because I hear that word a lot on this show, like, oh, it's lit. And it got me thinking,
5: where
4: like...
5: Where do you hear that from? Who says that?
4: Sammy's
5: constantly saying
4: that. I just hear that things are lit a lot. So it made me think, like,
6: so lit.
4: is this object lit? Can it be lit? Can it not be lit? Is it flammable? I don't know. And it really had me wondering. I tested some of these at home,
0: okay,
4: by the way.
0: So by the way, just so you know, this is a little insight into Gina. Yeah. Gina gets on a Craig. She gets a really weird thought,
4: yes, right,
0: and then she goes deep.
4: Yes.
5: Yeah.
0: Like, she'll start looking at it. It's like what Menace does, but without the weed.
4: No, it's totally
0: like Menace
4: pure.
0: Will get a weird thought after he's, because, you know, completely wrecked himself with, you know, whatever kind
6: I'll
0: of edible he's
6: doing. Dives.
0: Then I'll do the deep dive.
6: That's right. Way more fun.
0: Yeah.
5: See, I'm a stoner that doesn't smoke pot. Mm-hmm.
4: Yeah.
0: Yeah. So Gina gets a whole thing. That's flammable?
4: Can that be flammable?
0: Yeah. And then she starts doing like a deep investigation into other things. So, okay.
5: It seems like it might be pretty easy.
0: Is it lit?
4: It might be easy. So let's start with one that I would consider very easy just to get the game going. Lit or not lit? Glass.
0: Because it melts. Right?
4: Can it be lit on fire?
7: I think it helps to say at standard atmospheric pressure and temperature.
4: If I were to have a glass here and I had a lighter, would it be lit on fire?
0: No.
4: Okay. You are all correct.
0: Okay.
4: Yeah, so that's how you play. Is it lit or not lit?
0: Gotcha.
4: Okay.
0: So just by taking a regular lighter.
4: Would you see it burst into flames?
0: Would it light?
4: Cocoa powder.
0: Yes.
4: Lit?
6: Yeah. Because I think they use that at the bar.
7: Well, all powders are highly flammable, and that's a thing you'll see in industrial areas.
6: When they're doing like a tiki bar and stuff like that, I think they use cocoa powder to, like, I don't know, make little flames and stuff.
4: Well, finely divided organic particles, like Seabass was saying, light very easily. Yes, cocoa powder
0: so
4: is lit.
0: So it does.
4: It is lit.
0: So what's the thing about flour when it comes to a kitchen fire? Because isn't there like something where people will...
5: Oh, I thought that was baking soda.
4: Yeah, baking soda.
0: Yeah, but I'm saying don't use... Baking soda's fine, but people will think, oh, flour will do the same thing, and they try to throw flour on
4: don't
0: it,
4: do
0: right?
4: That.
0: And
4: then
0: it,
7: you are...
4: It's a finely chopped particle.
7: Exactly correct.
0: Yeah.
7: Because you'll see these warnings in like grain silos and things around areas where there is, like she said, food dust. Because, it's right up.
0: Okay.
4: Steel wool. Is it lit or not lit?
0: Oh,
5: yes.
0: I feel like I've heard something about that.
5: I kind of remember doing something in science class with
6: Because you put it next to a battery, it'll catch on fire.
5: So I'll say yes.
6: That's all you're starting
0: with.
4: You guys say lit?
7: School knowledge.
0: Wow.
6: Yeah.
0: All right.
6: I watched MacGyver.
0: I guess the answer I'll go with is yes.
5: Right?
7: Okay, not actual school.
6: Yeah.
4: Steel wool is, in fact, lit because it has so much surface area, it will burst into flames.
0: So you say stuff like that? I don't even know what that means.
4: What do you mean?
0: I mean, I know like surface area, but like that's why it's flammable?
4: Yeah. It has such extremely fine fibers and so many of them that it's easy to catch on fire.
5: An iceberg has a lot of surface area.
7: not based on volume, though. Surface area per volume.
4: Right. Well, speaking of fine fibers, human hair.
5: Yeah,
4: yes.
5: For sure.
0: Mm-hmm. Well, we've all singed our... things,
5: ooh,
0: right?
5: Yeah. Maybe this is
8: I leaned over
5: question.
8: A candle once. It's flammable.
5: Maybe it
8: my hair.
0: Michael Jackson, the Pepsi commercial.
6: Yeah, but he had chemicals in his hair.
7: Oh, that's true.
6: So the hair, I mean, you take a lighter to your hair, what happens?
0: I don't know. I've never tried that.
5: It disappears. It like shrinks.
6: Yeah, it shrinks.
7: Oh, yeah. People would pass out. Yes, this is the problem. You're not in a frat. You don't do things like singe each other's hair when they pass out.
6: Uh-huh.
4: So what's the answer?
5: So I don't know if it would burn, per se.
0: But I would think like fine, kind of like... almost like a bird's nest, you know, like
4: kindling,
0: like a tinder bundle, type of thing.
8: It burns. My hair smelt like burnt hair after it caught on the candle.
0: But is it is it light? Is it flammable?
8: Yes, I had to wave it out of my hair.
7: But Sandy, did it catch on fire?
6: Yeah, but did you have chemicals in your hair?
8: I don't think so. But
5: overall, you know I'll say yes.
0: I'll say no.
4: Oh, we have a divided room. Anybody else?
8: I mean, I'm saying yes.
0: What's the answer?
5: I'm saying yes.
4: The answer is It is not lit.
6: Yeah.
4: It really? Will singe. It will fizzle. It will not burst into flames.
0: Yeah.
4: Human hair
0: so,
4: does not do that.
0: That's what I'm thinking. Kind of like
5: it
0: where
5: disappears almost.
0: The heat mm-hmm. maybe from the flame will make it kind of, like you said, wither.
5: Yeah, mm-hmm. it kind of just yeah. sucks
6: disappears,
5: back.
6: Yeah.
0: Right, but it's not, there's no
8: Well, there's
0: flame.
8: No burst, but the flame Ignition. Still sustains in the hair.
0: We're going to try to set your
4: Jeff
0: hair on fire?
4: Jeff, do you want a piece of my hair?
0: What are you
6: just
0: doing?
6: Brought one here. In case you guys needed to prove a point.
4: Here's a hair of mine.
0: I'm not doing that. I'm setting my hair on fire.
7: Human hair is marginally flammable.
4: But it won't give an aggressive open flame. Oh, no, here.
7: Oh.
8: Oh, well, I mean, but it'll catch fire.
4: Yeah. No, we're not talking singe. We're not talking crackle. Oh, he's setting my hair on fire.
0: Oh, that's going to
4: You should definitely do it from the other end.
0: She probably got stuff in there, too, right? Like you said, like a some type of product or something.
7: Is it aggressively lit? Is
6: that LA looks.
0: Yeah. All right. What's the next one?
4: All right. Next one. Wool fabric. Is it lit or not lit? You know, that didn't light. It just singed.
0: Well, we talked about steel wool.
4: Wool fabric.
0: Wool fabric.
4: Thank you for proving my point, Jeff.
7: It has the word wool in it.
0: Well, no, but like, is it like a, you know, it gets you thinking one way. Like, could you associate, and then you go immediately, yes. But now I'm slowing down. Really,
7: I think it is so thick in most cases that it doesn't have that fine, that high surface area to volume thing we just talked about.
0: I was thinking the same thing, surface volume, Greg.
5: And sometimes you throw a blanket on top of something to put it out in the fire.
0: Yes, mm. yes,
5: I'm going to say no.
4: Not lit?
0: No. I think wool?
6: I'm going to say yes, it can catch on fire.
0: I'll say no.
8: I'll say yes.
0: I'm going with the density argument.
5: Mm. Right. Surface area. Destiny.
4: Wool fabric is not lit.
0: Oh.
4: It will char, but it will not burst into flames.
8: So steel wool, yes.
4: Yes,
8: regular
4: correct.
8: Wool, no.
4: Do not.
0: Yeah, because that's different. One. You know.
6: Right. Yeah. What kind of animal does steel wool come from?
0: Yeah.
4: A robot. Greg, you said these were all easy. I'm very curious what you think about a banana peel. Is it lit or not lit?
0: I feel like I heard this will light.
5: Really? Huh.
0: It will ignite. Mm. I don't know
5: so
0: why.
7: A lot of sugar. There's a lot of sugar in there.
0: A lot of moisture in there.
5: Yeah.
7: Dampness. Well, the moisture's no good, but.
5: I'll say yes then. Mm. Sure.
0: I'll say yes. Menace?
6: Yes.
0: Yes.
8: I'll say no.
0: No.
7: Yeah, there's a specific reason she's using this here.
0: Sammy, Seabass, are you looking these up before you give an answer?
7: No, I'm not.
0: He's over there clicking and
5: you're
0: typing.
5: Phone's
7: down.
5: Yeah,
7: because
8: on the social
7: down.
8: Media.
7: Some of us can multitask.
4: Are you swiping right?
0: Also make sure he's not cheating.
7: Yeah, on my desktop.
4: All right. Well, a banana peel is lit because of the carbohydrates and a little bit of oil. You can light that sucker on fire.
7: Sugar.
0: What's the one? Is it like Doritos? What am I thinking of?
4: Yeah. Yes.
0: Yeah. Mm-hmm.
5: Oh, yeah. Sometimes you use it for kindling when you're camping.
0: Right. Yeah. Like Doritos.
5: Right.
0: Or
5: Cheetos or whatever.
7: Like carbs and powder.
4: Yep. Yeah.
0: I mean, I don't know what I'm ever going to use this information for.
4: You never
5: know. Next time
4: you
5: you're camping.
0: Maybe there's like an open flame somewhere. Yeah. I'll know to keep certain things away from it. But
5: stuck on
4: or you're
5: island.
4: Trying to start an open flame.
0: All right. More Woody Show's next. Hang on.
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0: I have a clip for this guy. This dude, he took to social media and he went on a rant about Hot Pockets.
2: Oh.
3: When's the last time, con?
0: When's the last time you had a Hot Pocket?
3: 20 years?
4: I'll say probably a month ago.
0: A month ago?
4: Yeah.
0: I think Seabass brought them in for something.
2: Oh, yes. Yes.
0: Chef Seabass had Hot Pockets for something.
2: We did try that.
0: But I mean, when's the last time I went and actually purchased a Hot Pocket?
2: You pulled it out of your own freezer.
0: I can't tell you.
3: I don't know.
0: I can't. I just remember, man,
4: I love lava.
3: Yeah. Mm-hmm.
0: Hot lava that comes out of those things. Anyway, this is what the guy, he went on social media, he went on his little rant.
5: I know we're in an economic crisis right now because I just got a thing of Hot Pockets. Like, they don't even come with the pocket anymore. Just with the hot. You can't even afford the pocket. Like, you just have to raw dog it in the microwave.
0: Okay, so...
3: Yeah, it doesn't have that little sleeve
4: thing. Yeah, they got rid of those a while ago.
0: Yeah, the pocket he's talking about was the little crisping sleeve.
2: Yeah, I love that thing.
0: You know, that you put the hot pocket... Now, here's the thing. Does he know the pocket is the crust that's holding the filling, not the sleeve? Because we have the hot, but not the pocket.
3: Oh, yeah, yeah. Like, the whole thing is the hot.
2: He's confused. Pocket.
0: Right. The crisping sleeve has been gone for a while.
3: I did not know that.
0: They started phasing those out in 2023. And then the following year, they even had a marketing campaign about it being retired. And they had said that they had adjusted the crust recipe so that the sleeve was no longer needed, which I would argue that never worked.
3: It didn't really do
0: anything. A crisping sleeve? Like anything in the microwave? Yeah. I don't think I've ever taken anything out of the microwave that has been crisped.
3: Never. It's impossible.
4: Yeah.
0: I've gotten rubbery, chewy, especially any kind of bread type substance.
4: Right. Like, that's just why I never use the microwave. I'm just not a big fan of it.
0: Yeah, the microwave is great for certain things.
3: Yeah.
0: Pastas, fine. Even like reheating, you know, meats, like a chicken or, you know, something like that. That's fine. But yeah, nothing bread, nothing, no pizza.
3: Right. You can even make bacon in the microwave.
0: Nothing like that. Well, yeah, the bacon's cool.
3: That works.
4: I'm on the Hot Pocket website. I didn't realize how many new products they have.
0: Yeah. Like
4: they also have this thing called snack breaks, which I need to investigate.
0: Okay.
4: But, and then they have like high protein ones, whatever, blah, blah. But the, current flavors are pepperoni, ham and cheese, ranch lovers pepperoni. They have four cheese, steak and cheddar.
2: Yeah, we tried a lot of these.
0: Yeah. The steak and cheddar one, I remember not liking that much.
2: The pepperoni, the balls.
0: There's dessert ones.
2: They have apple cinnamon.
4: Chicken bacon ranch. But yeah, the snack breaks.
3: A sweet Hot Pocket?
2: Well, it's just like, it's mentally, like a knockoff. No, it's a knockoff of like the pie.
0: McDonald's
2: pie, yeah.
3: Not from Hot Pocket.
4: Nacho flavored beef?
3: It's a mental hang-up that I have.
0: Okay. Yeah.
3: Here's a random question. Is that somebody's full-time job working on the Hot Pocket website?
2: Oh, for sure.
3: Really?
4: Yeah.
0: Hey, what do you do?
3: That's so weird.
0: I'm the webmaster at Hot Pockets.
3: That's so
2: I've got to have you.
4: Yeah.
3: What are we working on today?
0: I don't know, Dave.
3: Well, we got to do a little blog on
0: the new Apple
3: sleeve.
0: The Apple Pocket.
4: Ooh, they have a merch.
3: So weird.
4: They have a merch
3: section.
2: Ooh, okay.
4: Oh, damn it. It didn't work.
3: That's a weird Hot Pocket merch.
4: Yeah, it's our internet.
0: Yeah, but, so I don't know. I don't really think anybody's missing the crisping sleeve. I don't know that anything to begin with. But they also had said at that time when they got rid of that crisping sleeve that they had added 30% more pepperoni.
2: Oh, okay.
3: Ooh.
6: Did it need more pepperoni? I mean, if that was the only thing in it.
3: We always need more.
0: Some people are happy that the sleeves are gone. Quote, removing the metallic sleeves eliminated 3,500 to 5,000 tons of paper waste annually.
4: Never thought about that.
0: Never once. Somehow that just never was a thought.
4: Oh, yeah.
0: But it's like when they're trying to use that to get people to be all cool with getting rid of the Mexican pizza at Taco Bell.
2: Yeah.
0: Remember they were talking about all the packaging?
4: Yeah.
0: Oh, well, actually, it's a lot of like, dude, okay.
2: And
0: where's my Mexican pizza?
3: Right.
4: Yeah, I'm going there to eat because
0: where's is it?
4: I'm an environmentalist.
0: Yeah. I'm eating frozen, pepperoni lava.
3: Yeah.
4: Yep.
0: Pockets.
4: Yep.
0: And I'm worried about the planet.
3: Yeah.
0: It doesn't seem I'm worried about much.
4: Later. I'm

0: to do beach cleanup.
1: But I needed my energy for the beach cleanup, so that's why I ate this apple cinnamon pocket.
2: Yeah, we're at
3: empanada. Mm-hmm. Right. Yeah. Has anyone ever put a hot pocket in the air fryer? Because they have air fryer directions on the website.
1: That could be good. Yeah. I mean,
2: that would work.
1: I mean, the thing with all those is that it's such a balancing act, right? Like with that or with the pizza rolls, like the Totino's pizza rolls.
2: Oh, yeah.
1: Because, man, if you heat them even for like just 5 seconds too long, everything jizzes out the side.
3: Yeah, true.
1: You know, and it's just on the plate, and then you just have an empty little, you know, pizza roll. All the stuff.
2: The exterior.
1: Shot out the side.
4: Mm-hmm. Yeah. I was obsessed with Hot Pockets. I ate them all the time. I would have 3-4 in one sitting. And I found that it said on the package to cook them for 2 minutes. Absolutely not.
1: Yeah,
4: minute, 27 seconds will cook perfect every time.
1: Just the right temperature so you're not burning the roof of your mouth.
4: Right.
1: Yeah. 877-44-WOODY. How big of a fan was this guy?
3: I know.
1: Didn't even realize that the sleeves had been gone. It's not a new thing, dog.
2: News to me.
1: 877-44-WOODY. 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We'll be right back.
5: 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Oh, she's going right to the mouth.
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4: Oh, yeah. Mm.
7: I know what that is. 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
5: 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In Pomona, we just found out it's a rig roast, not a barbecue. Eastbound 10 at Gary Avenue. Big Rig Fire has the two right lanes closed down. There's stop traffic there from the 57 as you head eastbound 10. And westbound's real slow, too, because when there's a big rig burning, you got to slow down and look at that. Whittier, you got a crash on the shoulder. Northbound 605 before Washington Boulevard. And a crash on the 101 going northbound right before Universal Studios Boulevard. Not blocking any lanes, but things are slow from at least Barham. 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
6: 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On Friday, you'll win for Sunday. Mm-hmm. 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
5: Okay.
6: 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Yep. And tomorrow's also going to be a throwback Thursday.
5: Oh, yeah.
6: So you already heard, there's some Rage Against the Machine in there, there's some Jane's Addiction in there, a bunch of your favorite throwback requests, that. We'll talk to T.O. Tim, go up in the club.
5: Nice.
6: 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All right, Greg Gorey, parting words of wisdom, please.
5: Yes, the absolute best time to start working out is plastic surgery.
7: Greg, words of wisdom for sure.
5: Yeah, I mean, come on.
6: I mean,
5: get better.
6: Why not? You know what
5: yeah,
6: I mean?
5: Yeah, why not? Why work out?
6: Yeah.
8: Do it.
5: Got shots, you got surgery.
6: There's so many options.
7: I know.
5: Right.
7: You guys are working too hard.
6: Other than working out.
5: Right.
7: Yeah.
5: You can nip this, tuck that.
6: Right.
5: Whatever.
8: Why put an effort?
5: Nope. Totally.
6: I mean, it is an effort. Yeah. I mean, you go through a lot to get plastic surgery. It's not like it's easy.
5: You gotta recover.
8: I know you got to drive there.
6: There's a lot of effort there.
5: Right.
6: Yeah.
5: Take out all the effort.
7: You'll be sore for a little bit after.
6: Yeah, that's fine. You'll heal. And you'll look great.
7: Yeah.
5: Right.
6: All right. Thank you very much, Greg Gorey.
5: You got it, Woody.
6: More chances at those Disneyland tickets all day today with Booker and Stryker. And Nicole Alvarez, who is up next. She's got your next chance to win here on Alt 98.7. Also, the 2 hours of commercial-free Alt 98.7 music. It is the Alt 120.
7: Yeah.
6: Yes. We thank you so much for giving The Woody Show some of your valuable time this morning. You know, we love and appreciate you for that. The rest of you guys can suck it. Catch you back here on Thursday. Have a great day. SMD double M.
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Hi, my name is Nicole Alvarez. I like to ease into my morning. This is a good song. Eye on the Prize, 4-pack of Disney passes, a chance at a Magic Key, which is an annual pass that is coming up, and I'll tell you exactly what song you're listening for today. But not yet. First, we're gonna hang back and enjoy one of the most beautiful songs ever written. Bold statement, true nonetheless.

0: Most people go to Wembley Stadium for soccer. Nicole flew in for Oasis. All good. She can down pints with Manchester United fans any day. Or sip champagne supernovas, you know, with the Gallagher brothers.
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Jimmy World just reminded me that October, November, concert-wise, are stacked. Jimmy World's going to be doing the Hollywood Bowl November 7th or 8th. One of those. One of those.

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I'm Nicole Alvarez. So you're listening for the Foo Fighters, Learn to Fly. When you hear that song, you're going to call 800-782-7987. You're going to win a 4-pack of tickets to Disney and qualify for the big prize, which is the magic key.

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So Metallica begins their residency in Vegas at Sphere. And I just looked at tickets. And to get in the snake pit, it's $1,500. And I'm so used to seeing those ridiculous prices that I'm like, eh, that's not that bad. I don't make that kind of money.

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That was Modest Mouse. The lead singer, Isaac Brock. Do you want to hear something? First of all, he's fascinating, but he knows everything there is to know about vacuum cleaners. I took her out.

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Very ballsy move to not play one of your most, if not your most popular song for years and years and years. But don't worry, Creep is back. Oh, 98.7. This is New Evanescence. It's one hell of a song, so it deserves volume. Who will you follow? LA's Alternative Rock.

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But wait, you're listening for the Foo Fighters Learn to Fly. Is it now? Is it?

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All this talk about Disney, Disney, Disney. I want a Dole Whip. Is that like something you can do? Like, can I ask for, can somebody deliver a Dole Whip? Is that a thing?

0: over 365 band t-shirts. That's insane in itself, but she's been to over 100 Pearl Jam shows and flew to London for 48 hours to see Fred again. Do something. That's a true story, by the way.
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1: Hello?
0: It feels like a void day. Like, it doesn't feel like Wednesday. I've been told it's Wednesday. It doesn't feel like a day that I'm familiar with. It just feels like we're hanging in the balance. All I know is I see a 4-pack of Disney passes. Chance for you to qualify for the Magic Key. That's my job, to be here for you.

0: 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I'm Nicole Alvarez. Kristen Limon.
1: Hello, my darling.
0: Hold on. Say that again.
1: Hello, my darling.
0: Why can't I hear you?
1: Really? Mic two? Are we there?
0: Yeah, you're there. Okay. I just want you to know that I love you, and every time that you walk in here and you drop a bomb on me and then you leave, I'm better for it.
1: You know, we trauma dump and we move on.
0: That's right, sister. 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

0: He's not one of us. Alt-98.7, Ellie's alternative rock. Jack White put on another hell of a show last night at the Palladium. Lots of White Stripes, some Raconteurs, did a Stooges cover. I mean, he's phenomenal. And the no phone thing, yeah, that's the way to go. Yo, I'm Nicole Alvarez. 4-pack of Disney tickets happening this hour. I promise you, you're listening to Learn to Fly by the Foo Fighters. And then call me.
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All 98.7, LA's alternative rap. I'm Nicole Alvarez. And so from the beginning, at 10 a.m., I told you you're listening for Learn to Fly by the Foo Fighters. And yet I haven't played it, and the phone lines are wild. Look at you. Do you listen? Do you listen? Do you listen to me? How about you listen to this? It goes a little something like this. This is Learn to Fly. This is the Foo Fighters. This is your chance to be Caller 98. You're going to win a four-pack of Disney passes and qualify for a Magic Key, an annual pass on all.

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0: 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I wonder if she's got a mom playlist. Okay, well, we'll look into that for all the dads out there. 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

love those boys. All My 87 Ellie's alternative rock. Congratulations to Crystal, who happened to win. She was caller 98, and she was wearing her Foo Fighters shirt, and she freaked out when I told her she won. You would have heard her freak out, except my dumbass didn't press record. Yeah, way to go, Nicole. But anyways, Crystal was really stoked, and Crystal has a chance at the Magic Key. You have another chance to qualify for that Magic Key with Booker and Stryker. As for me, I'm going to just blare this song because it's the best song on the planet. The Cure on Alt 98.7.

0: 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The question is, can you guess the song behind the story? Now.
1: Well, instead of the story behind the song or the song behind the story is the singer of this. This is Eka Vandal I'm going to play you. And remember that name because she's just not the moment. She's the future. This girl is incredible. She just played two sold-out shows in L.A. She's fearless. You cannot put her in a genre because she mixes like punk and hip-hop and alternative, whatever she wants. And she does it with artistic integrity. She's ferocious. She's uniquely herself. She wrote this song in 2018, and it's full-on empowerment. You've heard her on She Is The Voice. Again, remember this name. It's Eka Vandal, cruising to self-soothe, Alt 98.7.

0: 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But the story, it doesn't end there. To be continued.
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0: That's such a fun song. 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
0: 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But alongside that, the Magic Key Inspire, which I've been told is an annual pass. 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So the next song that you're listening for on Alt-98.7 is Sublime's What I Got. 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
21: Next. Hey, Alfie, what can I get for you?
22: 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How was your weekend?
21: Not bad, thanks. Mainly working here. You?
22: Me? Well, I was battling gods in the afterlife realm, and after lunch, I fought mercenaries. Ooh, could I get oat milk with that latte, please?
21: Yeah, of course.
22: And then Sunday was mostly fighting supervillains. So a pretty chill weekend. Oh, and I'll grab an almond croissant, too.
21: Wait, what? That didn't actually happen, right?
22: It happens on PS5.
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0: Congrats! You survived another SoCal summer. 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

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Alt 98.7, LA's alternative rock. So this song, Hi, I'm Nicole Alvarez. This song was originally a diss track. So Be Real wrote this diss Chub Rock, who made fun of the way that Be Real raps, and now it's like a weed anthem. Whatever.

cannot watch the news. Now it's telling me that I have to watch out for the West Nile virus. I can't, you know, like, stop. We all need to stop. Everything needs to stop. We just, good things only. Alt 98.7, Ellie's Alternative Rock. How about the Linkin Park From Zero to 100 pop-up? It's currently at Complex LA, which is on Fairfax. You've got till October 4th to go. Get there early, because just because you RSVP doesn't mean you're going to get in. But you've got tour poster gallery and some awesome merch and all kinds of things. If you love Linkin Park, it's where you want to be. LA Complex. Good luck.

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is Alternative Rock. I'm Nicole Alvarez. I want to send some love out to Noel Gallagher. So Noel Gallagher's football club, which soccer club, is Manchester City. And if you've watched the Oasis documentary, you've seen a cardboard cutout of some guy on stage. That was the former manager for Manchester City, Pep Guardiola, who I love. But Manchester City is under fire now. Like, they may get relegated. They may not be a club. They may get all their trophies taken away. I don't know, but Noel needs some love. So, Noel, our love to you because you saved us. Altman.

0: After 2 o'clock, you got Booker and Stryker on Alt 98.7, Nelly's Alternative Rock. I'm Booker. He's Stryker. How you doing?
1: Booker, thanks for asking. I'm doing great. I am nursing a coffee.
0: This is ridiculous.
1: I bought this thing at 9:07 a.m.
0: It's a nice coffee.
1: 2:07 p.m.
0: It's not a coffee. It's an iced coffee on top of that. And you look ridiculous walking around with a third cup of coffee. You're not going to drink it. Is this like a prop at this point? What's it for? Just throw it out. You're not going to drink it. It's 2 o'clock. You bought it 6 hours ago, right?
1: Yes. There is something about it today that doesn't taste right. And I can't let it go. It sat on my kitchen counter. I drove with it in the car here.
0: So let's recap. It's not even good, and you're carrying it around.
1: It is not good.
0: So it is a prop.
1: It stinks today for some reason.
0: So why are you like Linus with the blanket with this cup of coffee today? You will not let go of it. I was chastising him an hour ago for it, and he meanders in here with the same.
1: Yep.
0: And I know you're not going to drink it.
1: I'm not.
0: What are you doing
1: at
0: with it?
1: At 6 o'clock, I'm going to walk out and drive home with it. Booker, I spent $7 on it and a dollar tip.
0: Well, now you're talking my language.
1: And so
0: you paid for it. Therefore, you're going to get all the mileage.
1: And I just cannot release it. It's a problem I'm having right now.
0: You got me, buddy. You got me on that one because that makes sense to me because I'm the same way. If I hate something, but if I paid for it, it tastes like crap, I'm going to finish it because I paid for it. I made the mistake. You need to drink it, as a matter of fact.
1: I'm sure everybody knows the face one makes if you take a shot of alcohol that doesn't agree with you.
0: Right.
1: Every sip of this coffee is leading to that face. Ugh.
0: And yet you won't throw it
1: out. I won't throw it out.
0: Cost $7.
1: Sit right here.
0: I feel you.
1: Even when we give out Disneyland passes today, it'll be sitting right next to me.
0: What a wonderful segue. We'll do that in the 4 o'clock hour. Four-pack, one-day, one-park tickets, plus you're qualified to win the Booker and Stryker Magic Key Inspire Annual Pass. Woo!
1: That's happening today with you guys. Thanks for hanging out with us.
0: Hold on, Booker and Stryker.

0: Mike Booker and Stryker on Alt 98.7. It's the 4 o'clock hour where you'll do some winning today. The Disneyland Halloween 4-pack. You'll get those coming up, 4 o'clock hour. Stryker first with everything happening in the world.
1: The heat wave is building as we hit the weekend. 100 to 110 potentially in the valley. 90 wow. to 100 along the coast.
0: Wow.
1: It was so nice this morning. Mm-hmm. It felt like, oh, it's going to be medium chilly today. An hour later, I had the doors closed. I was too hot.
0: It was hot.
1: Game of Thrones, Booker. Mm-hmm. The movie has a release date. It's going to be June 6th of 2029. And the plot, it takes place centuries before the actual events of the series Game of Thrones.
0: Okay.
1: I watched 7 minutes of the series and then threw in the towel. I apologize. The accents were too strong. The lighting was too dark.
0: I remember you complaining about that.
1: And it was my fault. I take the blame because when I started the series, I was laying in bed but on my side. Mm. And whenever you're on your side, you're half watching.
0: That's not a side watch show.
1: No.
0: No.
1: It's not.
0: You got to be fully sitting up.
1: Where do you rank for you Game of Thrones for all-time TV
0: top
1: series?
0: 20 show for me.
1: Top 20? That's not that great.
0: Top 20 is pretty great. If you think about all the great television shows, sure.
1: Well, for you, though, 20. Top 20? So is it number 20?
0: I would say it's somewhere in there. I haven't counted them up like you. See, like you. You'd be like, that's number 17 in my book.
1: That's
0: like,
1: right.
0: Really? Well, give me the other 16.
1: Dexter's top 16. I'll go. If you want to spend time going through the other 15.
0: We could go to the next story if you like.
1: Fine. So Kate Upton, the supermodel, very successful, has been married to Justin Verlander, the Major League Baseball player, since 2012.
0: Mm-hmm.
1: He just retired. It was an incredible scene in his last game. We've discussed it. But they were interviewed today.
0: Mm-hmm.
1: She has been watching these games, Justin Verlander, for all these years, and she was asked, mm-hmm. how often would you like to watch baseball now that your husband, Justin Verlander, is retired?
0: Guess I already know her answer. 0.0.
1: She said she is never, ever going to watch 1 second of baseball the rest of her life. When she was crying during Justin Verlander's last game, I believe it's not... It's because she doesn't have to watch baseball anymore. It's out of happiness.
0: Right. She no longer has to go to a stupid ballpark and be forced to watch a game that she couldn't care less about.
1: I got to say, the support she has shown him, I guess that's what married couples should do. But, yeah. Like, you know, it's
0: been awesome.
1: The cap to her.
0: It's been awesome.
1: Booker, I'm going to mention Powerball because it's at a certain number.
0: Uh-oh. We're over half a bill.
1: It's just below that.
0: Then stop.
1: Okay. Phillies, Braves. Do you know who won that game?
0: Well, it was 3-3 a minute ago. I don't know if they moved past anything.
1: Red Sox, Yankees. Yankees destroyed the Red Sox yesterday.
0: Yeah.
1: And the Padres, their stadium in San Diego was rocking last night.
0: You could feel it here. They are primed for a run. Beware. LA is on notice.
1: San Diego has been primed for a run many, many times.
0: Okay.
1: The fans are great. Very excited. Tip of the cap to you as well for being enthusiastic.
0: Yep.
1: Dodgers are waiting in the wings. No guarantee. Not cocky. Just confident.
0: You think?
1: Yep.
0: I hope they have the eye of the tiger, because that team certainly has it right now.
1: With great players on San Diego. That is the
0: hottest team in baseball. Well, the Yankees last night looked really good, too.
1: I'm not going to slurp the Padres right now. I'm a Dodgers fan. That's what they're supposed to do. They're in their home park, and they won their game.
0: That's right.
1: I'm Stryker.
0: The city partied, and everybody's excited.
1: For one game. Stryker, that's all I got.
0: Real big letdown coming, you know? What they do to you.
1: Come on, Cubs. Let's go, Cubs.
0: Cubs, no way. No way. Padres will win it all tonight, I think. I think they're going to... They look real good last night. They look hungry. We'll see.
1: Good for them.
0: You're on notice, Dodgers. Okay.

0: Booker, Stryker. Stryker, I don't know about you, but I'm getting tired of all this winning. This winning we're doing on Prize Picks.
1: This isn't just words flying out of our mouth. These are true words flying out of our mouth.
0: Heaters.
2: We're getting the green dots every day. Booker gave me a great pick last night. It was the pitcher for the Yankees to get more than 5.5 strikeouts.
0: Mm-hmm.
2: He had 10.
0: Yeah.
2: I have him paired up with Aaron Rodgers this weekend. He's got to throw one touchdown in that game, then you're a winner. All you do is pair two athletes up. They give you stats. It's more or less on the stats. And when you get them right, the money rolls in.
0: Listen, on Prize Picks, you got to do this for us, with us. 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
0: Okay.
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0: He's a monster. 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
0: Guaranteed human. 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

0: Booker and Stryker, Alt 98.7. Stryker, have you ever canceled plans because you have on the wrong clothes?
1: Have I canceled plans? I'm sure at some point I've made an excuse and not showed up to something because I didn't have the proper attire on.
0: Right.
1: Why? What's going on?
0: Well, I had soft plans with one of my best friends to go to dinner tonight, right?
1: Right.
0: So we didn't talk all week, figured it was off. Got here, got a text. Are we on for tonight still?
1: Yeah, you can't go to a dinner dressed in radio gear, your Element t-shirt. Let me see.
2: I have white socks on.
1: The socks are fine. The socks are fine. Yeah, no, because your jeans are covering up the socks. But, you're dressed for the radio day, not for a decent dinner after work situation.
0: A decent dinner. Now, this place... It's not like we're going to McDonald's, but we're not going to Nobu either. You know what I mean? It's like kind of it's a sushi place, but it's not like a fancy pants sushi place. And I feel like every time I go there, the girls are dressed in sweatpants and the guys look like they just got, out of the gym or whatever. But, I hate that. When I go to a restaurant, I think I should look a certain way.
1: I know you feel strongly about that.
0: Yeah.
1: And your batting average on that is almost 100%.
0: Yeah.
1: So maybe just say, forget it. You're going to get a good dinner. You're with a buddy of yours. And just show up in your Element t-shirt, which is a little big, and the jeans and your white socks and your Steve Jobs shoes.
0: Right.
1: And get over there and go eat that tuna.
0: And your Steve Jobs shoes. I mean, he's not wrong. I mean, it's a perfect assessment of what I'm wearing, but I'm at my Steve Jobs job. You know what I mean? We're here at the radio station. I'm not prepared to go out, and I can't get it out of my head.
1: You can't?
0: Especially now when you started with no.
1: No, you look good. I said, go for it. Do it.
0: After the fact. After you made fun of me, then you said, go for it.
1: Listen, Booker's go-to at all the sushi restaurants, because he's a sushi connoisseur, he just loves California rolls. So...
0: I know that's what you had for dinner last night. How many did you get?
1: It's a 2-for-1 special. So I had 8 California roll pieces.
0: Why do I ask him anything?
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0: Maybe Booker and Stryker taking you home. 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
1: Our friends in Linkin Park, their documentary Unshattered is in theaters today. Also released is the live album. Thinking about what they've gone through the last 7 years and finding a new co-front person, It is still so impressive to me how huge they are and how well they've done with the new songs and still playing the old ones that land. Nobody loves Chester more than us. But she's doing a great job.
0: There are a lot of bands, I don't want to like point anybody out, but that have tried to do this, and they do okay. Linkin Park is doing way better than okay. They're doing great.
1: Yeah, yeah, so, absolutely.
0: It's a testament to how great these songs were.
1: Unshattered, that's the documentary. Speaking of movie theaters, Curry Barker announced. Curry Barker is the writer and director of the movie Obsession, which pulled in $520 million worldwide at the box office. He made the movie for $1 million.
0: Crazy.
1: So his next film is called Anything But Ghosts, and it's going to be out May of 2027. And you know who's in it?
0: Who?
1: Our guy, Aaron Paul.
0: Aaron Paul's
1: my
0: in?
1: Dude, Aaron Paul.
0: Our guy.
1: Is in Anything But Ghosts.
0: Hell of a tequila.
1: Yep. Great tequila. Dos Hombres.
0: The mezcal.
1: And Curry Barker. This is a young guy. Funny guy, by the way. Very talented. Took his YouTube stuff. Then very popular there. And just like, he already is the next great filmmaker. He's already done one. And now they're just going
0: to
1: happen.
0: Are we too late to get in on the ground floor with this guy? Maybe get a little Booker Stryker scene, like in the background there's a radio playing. We're barking out of it. Come on.
1: I don't think it's too late.
0: Aaron, he's your buddy.
1: Aaron Paul. Yeah. I don't want to use Aaron Paul as our agent.
0: Agent him up.
1: Okay. Aaron, we'll give you 10% of SAG scale that we get for Curry Barker's film.
0: You'll be rich.
1: Anything But Radio DJs will be the sequel to Anything But Ghosts. Did I say when it's coming out? 2027. May of 2027. You know those sea turtle eggs, Booker?
0: Yeah, what about them?
1: The historic
0: eggs. They moved them, didn't they?
1: Right. They moved them to the Aquarium of the Pacific in Long Beach from Seal Beach and Huntington Beach.
0: Okay.
1: So I was reading today about what is the next step with these 200 eggs. When they're hatched, they're going to put them in the wild. I guess they go on a boat or go out to the... I didn't get to the third paragraph where they're going to do it, but they're going to be released to the wild.
0: At least the second paragraph isn't they're going to be scrambled. That's all I wanted to hear from you. So we're good. We're fine.
1: I also love the word hatchlings.
0: Hatchlings?
1: Which is like a young fish or reptile once it's out of the egg.
0: Okay.
1: Hatchlings. You can throw that into your vocabulary. There was a line around the block at Trader Joe's.
0: Plenty of opportunity for that.
1: You use it at the dinner table tonight. It'll go over well.
0: Uh-huh.
1: Booker, Trader Joe's.
0: Yeah.
1: I know you stood in line today to get the spooky season tote bags.
0: I did not.
1: You know how much they cost, right?
0: They probably cost a few bucks. That's and they're worth, it. Like, supposedly. Like your baseball cards are supposedly going to be worth a lot of money. They're not. It's fake. It's fraudulent. No one's buying them.
1: They went viral in 2014, and it was a real viral moment.
0: Mm-hmm.
1: Or maybe it was a little later than that. But, yeah, they're $2.99. They look cool. I don't know if I'd stand in line for a Trader Joe's tote bag. What are we doing? Let's see. Phillies. Who won that Phillies-Braves game? I still haven't looked.
0: I don't know.
1: PTA, part-time Alley, producer Alley. I don't know.
0: MLB.com.
1: White Sox are beating Houston. The Red Sox play the Yankees. Cubs, Padres later today. 4-3, Phillies won that
0: game. Wow, Phillies came back. Okay, so that series is knotted up going to the Game 3.
1: The reason why we bring it up, whoever wins that series plays the Dodgers in the next round starting on Saturday, and it's game number one for the L.A. Kings. Go, Kings, go. Playing Colorado.
0: Hockey's back.
1: It's 100 degrees out. Hockey is back. Things are right in the world. I'm striking. That's all I got.
0: Would you like me to tell you which Kings made my fantasy squad?
1: No, thank you.
0: Are you sure?
1: I'd rather do 20 minutes on tote bags.
0: I mean, I got a couple guys. I'm just saying. They might
1: be players. Name one.
0: I'm not telling you.
1: Okay.

0: It is Booker and Stryker from the Corona Beach Club Studios. 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
1: All right, in the 4 o'clock hour, your four passes for Disneyland will be yours.
0: I have some breaking news.
1: What?
0: For everybody but you. This does not apply to Stryker. You can't get in. Costco is bringing back the churro. That used to be in the food line, and everybody loved it. I don't know why they took it away, but they took it away. But starting, I guess, tomorrow or the day after next month, October, they're going to bring the churro back to the food court.
1: Where they sell the hot dogs and
0: That's right.
1: soda combo for $1.50.
0: Yeah.
1: Best deal in town.
0: Pretty
1: excited. I've never had the churro at Costco. When's the last time you actually ordered one of those?
0: Well, it hasn't been there. I don't think it's been there for years.
1: But you had one before.
0: Well, I had
1: and
0: one
1: liked
0: before.
1: It?
0: Yeah, I liked it. I liked it a lot.
1: All right, so
0: it's a good little snack.
1: How do you get it? I still don't know how you get into Costco. I don't know if you know like some like high up elite people in Hollywood, or if it's somebody from Orange County, or you know someone in Riverside.
0: I do. I know.
1: One
0: the president.
1: Day, give me the secret.
0: I will. Oh,
1: you know
0: I
1: the
0: will.
1: President.
0: That got me thinking about things that you used to like. At restaurants
1: yeah.
0: that they took away from you. And you know who's like massively guilty of this? Taco Bell. Like,
1: well, I got one for you.
0: Is it from Taco Bell?
1: The beef Mexi melt from Taco Bell.
0: Okay.
1: They brought it back for a day a couple months ago. Oh, it's coming back for one day. The beef Mexi melt is so good. You know what's also great from KFC? The potato wedges. Where did those go?
0: Those are gone?
1: The last time I checked... The Colonel did not have those.
0: When's the last time you've checked in with the Colonel?
1: You know, it's been a little bit, to be honest, since I've checked in with Colonel Sanders. But I remember, I'm like, where are those wedges?
0: Well, I got something else from the Colonel we'll talk about. But let's get a list going. 22987.
1: Yep.
0: And we just get a list of the things that used to be great. Why did they go away? You want them to come back, okay?
1: Yeah, give us the food item. Again, text line 22987.
0: All right, book.

0: Congrats. You survived another SoCal summer. Now, it's time for some frightful fun.
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0: 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The food court at Costco is bringing back the churro. That got me excited.
1: You're so happy.
0: Oh, I'm so excited.
1: So Booker wants to know, and we do too, what's a food item that was at a fast food spot or a restaurant that you love? They took it away and they should bring it back. 22987 to text us or call 800-782-7987.
0: Okay, Allie is filling in for DJ Regulate, part-time Allie PTA. What item comes to mind when we say this?
2: During the pandemic, they stopped selling the yogurt parfait.
1: Where at?
2: McDonald's.
1: Oh, McDonald's yogurt parfait.
2: Sorry, I didn't even say where. But yeah, from McDonald's. I haven't been back to McDonald's since.
0: Because of the yogurt
2: because
0: parfait?
2: Because of the yogurt, yeah. Wow.
1: Bring back the parfait.
2: Yes.
0: Thank you.
1: 310. Guys, the grilled stuffed burrito from Taco Bell. It was my favorite munchie item. 951, Booker and Stryker. Kraft white cheddar mac and cheese. I think that's gone. The cheddar melt from Wendy's is getting some love. Oh. Y'all remember those? That was a 90s thing, my favorite.
0: Yeah, I recall that. Let's go to Raymond. He's out at SoFi Stadium. Hey, Raymond, how are you?
3: Hey, Booker and Stryker and Allie. I just wanted to say I love the show. You guys are great.
1: Thank you.
3: And yeah, of course. My pleasure.
0: So
3: and,
0: what item what for I'm you?
3: For me, it's the deep-fried apple pie from Mickey D's from McDonald's, the one that looked like it had eczema on it.
0: That's
3: those
0: gone?
3: So good.
0: That's gone? Now, the apple pie's
3: now they're
0: gone?
3: Baked. No, oh. Now they're baked. It's not
0: baked.
3: The same.
0: Oh, sounds healthy. Yeah. Awful. Ugh.
3: No. Oh, no. Miss me with that. No, no.
1: What is he doing at SoFi? What are you doing there?
0: He plays for the Rams.
3: I'm a part-time bartender for Bruno Mars right now at SoFi Stadium.
0: Oh,
3: he's
0: nice.
3: Doing the tour.
0: Bruno Mars is playing. There you go. Okay. Yeah, thank you, Raymond.
1: 7-Eleven's cheeseburger bite and a little nacho cheese on top. Where did that go?
0: I don't know of that.
1: The spicy quesadilla del taco. We want the combo pizza from Costco, not the damn churro, Booker.
0: Mm.
1: You're getting love and hate at the same time.
0: I like that. Carlene is in Upland listening to Booker and Stryker. What is it for you, Carlene?
4: Hey, Booker and Stryker. It's probably been about 15 years. The Chili's had a chicken fajita pita that was so good, and they took it off the menu.
0: They did?
4: Yes.
1: Chili's chicken fajita pita. Okay, first you said last year, then you're like a few years ago. No, I think it was 15 years ago.
4: It's been about 15 years, and then you could still order it like off the menu, and then they completely took it off. Like it was no longer to be ordered.
0: Wow.
4: Delicious. Miss it. Bring
0: Thank
4: it back.
0: You.
1: Thank
0: Appreciate
1: you.
0: It.
4: All right, bye.
0: By the way, KFC used to have the chicken littles. You remember those?
1: Of course, I love the bread.
0: Why don't they bring those back? Those were awesome.
1: You asked me when is the last time I've seen the Colonel, and I said I can't remember.
0: Me
1: what
0: neither.
1: About for you?
0: I went by the old station we worked at. There was one like on La Brea or something, and the chicken was so measly and small. It was my last trip, and it just wasn't that good.
1: There's a lot of text coming in. Stuffed mushrooms from Olive Garden, Booker and Stryker. I miss the chicken fajitas from Jack in the Box. Mm. The combo pizza, more love from Costco. Burger King needs to bring back the spicy chicken sandwich.
0: That's gone?
1: The long ones.
0: Oh, that's right. The long one.
1: The KFC snacker, El Pollo Loco chicken strips, the best thing they had on the menu. Here's, I think what we're understanding is we love food.
0: Right.
1: And it doesn't matter who you are, where you live. You all have a fast food spot or a restaurant that you want something back.
0: We are all slobs at heart, I believe. 22987. Booker and Stryker, it is all.

0: things that fast food places or food places should bring back.
1: Because you love the item so much, mm-hmm. but you keep texting, so we're going to keep chatting about it. Booker and Stryker, it's Greg. Do you guys remember the chicken fried steak sandwich from Carl's Jr.? It was really, really good. If somebody from Carl's Jr. is listening to Booker and Stryker, bring it back. Back then, I actually thought it was real chicken. Bring back the enchilada.
0: Maybe that's why it's gone.
1: From Taco Bell. 818. Guys, the crinkle fries at Carl's Jr. are gone, and that makes me sad.
0: Oh, wow. Okay, let's go to, what's this listener's name, Stryker?
1: Ashley in Whittier.
0: Ashley in Whittier. Ashley? Hi, Ashley.
2: Hey, Booker. Hey, Stryker.
1: Hello. What's the item for you?
2: My item was the, I think it was called the Holiday Panini, but I called it the Thanksgiving Panini from Starbucks.
1: Okay. What was that?
2: That was back in 2019. They only had it that year, and they were sold out everywhere. Everywhere you go, they would always have it sold out, and then I finally tasted it, and it was the best thing ever.
0: It must have been like a pain in the ass to make or something, because, you know, when something, when everyone's like, oh my God, we got to get this, and they don't bring it back, there must have been something up with it, right? Like, it's got to be a pain. Was there a lot on it?
2: Yes, it was. It was panini. I don't know. I think it was like a baguette, and then it had the turkey, and then a layer of the cranberry sauce.
1: I remember that.
0: You remember that?
2: Stuffing.
1: Right. Guys, that was 7 years ago or 6 years ago, and it was so good that it's led to her calling our show to discuss it.
0: I mean, I'm still blown away that McDonald's, you know, changed their pies. I had no idea. What else you got?
1: Booker and Stryker, I miss chicken fajitas from Jack in the Box. Guys, I need the Dr. Pepper freeze from Taco Bell back. That was my favorite. Bring the chili cheese burrito from Taco Bell back, says the 805.
0: Okay, let's go to the phones again. What is it that you want brought back?
3: I don't miss anything. Hi, Booker and Stryker. I love you guys. I hear you every day on my way home from work.
1: Thank you.
3: But the fried pies are still available at the old McDonald's in Downey.
1: All right, let's go out to Downey to get the old school apple pies from Mickey D's.
0: Okay, we love Mickey D's.
1: We do.
0: That's a good one.
3: It's a late night craving.
0: Nice. McRib is coming back soon, by the way. All right, thank you, love.
1: Thank you for calling. Thanks for listening.
3: Thank you.
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3: 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Yeah.

0: All right, Booker and Stryker, Alt 98.7. This is the hour. A lot of people joining us this hour. It's the four-pack of tickets to Disney. When you win those, you get yourself qualified for the Booker and Stryker Magic Key Inspire Annual Pass. We have one of those.
1: It's the highest tier of the annual passes. And Disney said, listen, the Woody Show will give one of those away. Nicole Alvarez will give one away. And you guys will. They said ours is more inspiring than anybody else's.
0: Right.
1: So whenever you win your four-pack of Disney tickets from Booker and Stryker, you are in our drawing, and we're going to choose a winner on Monday, Booker.
0: The Super Inspire Pass.
1: That's right.
0: Super Stryker with everything happening in the world.
1: Okay, the Santa Monica Pier is going to be transformed into a sprawling Swiss-inspired festive wonderland.
0: Sure it is.
1: A Swiss winter village. I've seen the renderings. There's no hobos in the rendering. It looks...
0: not a one, huh?
1: It looks incredible. And when I used to ditch high school every now and then, I was a very, very good kid, by the way, so I don't want to make it seem like I was bad. Every now and then, I would ditch school with my friend John and Larry, and we would go to the Santa Monica Pier.
0: Right.
1: And so now, this Swiss winter village, I think it sounds pretty cool.
0: It'll be canceled like that Ocean Way Festival. You'll see.
1: Because of the erosion.
0: The erosion will
1: get it. No, it's not going to... I think Santa Monica and that area is going to make a few extra dollars because of this big transformation.
0: You know why there's no hobos? There's no train tracks. There was a train track running through there. Hobos everywhere.
1: A stick with a checkered bag on the end. Nick Cage, who is one of the best. He's a great actor. He's a fun guy. He's a fun guy to watch. This is what he just said about the MCU. I say this with love. When I see 50-year-olds, otherwise intelligent, remarkably gifted thespians, putting on these ridiculous outfits and getting ready for the fight, let's face it, the MCU is becoming a well-funded and glorified WWE.
0: Wow.
1: Keep in mind, though, he was Ghost Rider, so he's been in these sorts of movies, but I think he thinks they've jumped the shark a little bit.
0: Yeah, okay, I mean, not a bad take. I like it. He's an actor. He's allowed to have his opinion. A lot of people love it, though.
1: I used to... No, I'm not going to do my Nick Cage impression.
0: Come on. You tried there for a second, and it almost snuck out. But you didn't do it. You, like, you aborted the mission. Come on, man.
1: I'm not going to do it.
0: You wuss.
1: I know that now, okay? That's my Nick Cage. Hey, it's going to hit 100 degrees this weekend. It's a straight flush is not a straight flush.
0: Next story, please.
1: Fine. It's going to be triple digits in Southern California this
0: weekend. It's fall.
1: Supposedly. Could reach up to 110 in the valley and 100 at the beaches.
0: Damn.
1: Game of Thrones movie has a release date, June 6, 2029, for Game of Thrones, the movie. It's a series. I've mentioned before, I watched 7 minutes. I pulled the ripcord. I was out. Booker does love Game of Thrones.
0: I do, but I don't understand this because it's almost like a prequel. But the prequel to that is House of Dragon, which is already on. It already goes back in time before Game of Thrones. So I don't know what's going on with this movie. Is Jon Snow going to be in it?
1: I'm not sure.
0: I need Jon Snow.
1: The rapper?
0: Yes, the rapper.
1: Informer? Is that Jon Snow?
0: Can we go back to your Nick Cage impression?
1: I know that now, okay? I have a question for you, and I promise I'm not trying to put you on the spot.
0: Go ahead.
1: Is it possible to give your guy Ted Stryker here a one-sentence synopsis of what Game of Thrones is?
0: No. Okay. It's impossible. Middle Earth, a lot of different families fighting amongst one another. They're all vying for power. Some are trying to get over this wall. I don't know what's going on.
1: So it really, it's about family.
0: It's about families. It's about families, plural.
1: Okay. Let's see. There's a lot of baseball games going on. L.A. Kings start their season tonight versus the Avalanche. Go, Kings, go. I'm Stryker. That's all I got.
0: Evanescence is on.

0: That will never get old. Nope. Booker and Stryker. That's our jam, man.
1: That's our sing-along whenever we host live events.
0: Standard for us. It's Alt 98.7. Those Disney tickets are coming up. Every now and again, a topic will stumble across our desk that we just can't wait to get on the radio to talk about. This is one of them.
1: What bands have the worst smelling fans? Think about it. You're in your car right now. You love whatever band.
0: Right.
1: How do those fans smell?
0: Right.
1: I have a list here. Booker, do you want to take some guesses about the top 50?
0: Oh, God.
1: Bands
0: show
1: with the worst...
0: me the Grateful Dead.
1: In at number two.
0: Two. Smelly ass fans.
1: Give me some more.
0: The Dead. Maybe Metallica makes this list.
1: Metallica is definitely on this list somewhere in the top 50. In at number 18, Metallica 18. With the worst smelling fans.
0: All right, I like that. What's the other Dead adjacent
1: band? You know,
0: band?
1: They swim in the ocean.
0: Oh, the fish.
1: Fish.
0: Fish fans.
1: Fish at number one for the worst smelling fans.
0: Those people stink.
1: Kid Rock fans.
0: Shocking.
1: In at number 50.
0: 50?
1: Guns N' Roses at 49. Sublime fans.
0: Oh, come on.
1: In Sublime, at number 40.
0: They are not smelly people.
1: With the worst smelling fans. How about Dave Matthews Band?
0: What would you say? See, that could go either way. I've seen some really pretty people that like Dave Matthews
1: Absolutely.
0: Fans, you know what I mean? But I get it because they got that earthy thing going,
1: mm-hmm.
0: the flip-flops and the feet and the toes and everything. Yeah, they stink. You're right, they smell.
1: This next band on the list, you probably saw them at Ohana Fest. Pearl Jam fans made the list as the worst-smelling fans. In at number 28.
0: I'm a huge Pearl Jam fan.
1: You smell pretty good.
0: I mean... Really? Pearl Jam fans?
1: I believe that they're on the list because many of the fans who, you know, always say they've been to 50 shows, they're sprinting in. And so they sweat and the BO is just
0: They're too old to run. I hear they're going to change the name of this song to Deodorant instead of Daughter.
1: Deftones fans have made the list in at number
0: Smelly
1: 26.
0: Smelly fans. I like that.
1: Alice in Chains, Pearl Jam. Rage Against the Machine fans at number 20. System of a Down at 19.
0: What?
1: Let's go. Limp Bizkit at 10. Slipknot its fans at number 7.
0: Wait a minute. You're going to tell me the guys that made this song have smelly fans?
1: Just ahead of Slipknot fans, Tool fans at number 6.
0: Oh, stop it.
1: I know.
0: Get out of here.
1: Primus fans at number 5.
0: That tracks.
1: Guar fans at number 4.
0: That should be one. Those are some smelly people.
1: And number 3, I know you're thinking this in your car. These two guys, they have such a great following. They have a gathering every year. They throw Fago Rock and Rot, the soda. Insane Clown Posse, 3.
0: Those are smelly fans. They should be number 1.
1: And that's the list.
0: Love you. Your chance to go to Disney coming up in just a couple of minutes. Booker and Stryker on Alt 98.7.
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0: All right, Booker and Stryker, let's rock and roll. Four tickets to Disney right now. Here we go.
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2: 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We're going to ask you 10 trivia questions. It's a combination of elementary school level trivia and definitely Disney trivia. 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
0: 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We'll be fishing for a contestant. Will it be you? 4 tickets to Disney on the line. Booker and Stryker, good luck. It's all

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